That's Pink with Sober. It's Mary with you. And if you're anything like me, you're super nosy and you like to find out what people pack in their bags when they go travelling, when they go on holiday. You can find me constantly on YouTube watching those What's in My Bag videos, like Vogue does them. I'm obsessed. Anyway, the next artist that I'm playing, she's recently shared some of her travel essentials. We have everything in there from hot chicken jerky meat snacks in her bag, to her own perfume. Yes, Ella Langley has a perfume. She has those chapsticks with SPF in, and she carries around those eye drops as well. Apparently they're good for just refreshing yourself. So, okay, I'm taking tips. Thank you, Ella. I will take all the tips other than the chicken jerky. Thank you very much. This is Choosing Texas.

0: Azizam on your Monday morning. We're getting into it, my darlings. Naughty Boy and Beyonce on the way, and Alex Warren. Yeah.
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K-pop Demon Hunters. Now, you know that was like the biggest film ever on Netflix. Probably comes as absolutely no surprise that they're working on a sequel. Yes, you've got the same directors, Maggie Kang and Chris Applehaus, signed on to return to the K-pop Demon Hunters sequel. But you've got to wait just a little while. The animated film's expected to come our way in 2029. So just keep repeating the first one for now. Right, Bella K for you. This is I Love It, I Love It, I Love It. Hi.

0: with these overnight hours. I'm obsessed. Stick around. I've got Lady Gaga and Bruno Mars on the way and Taylor Swift playing next.
1: Fourth One.
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and Bruno Mars. And shout out to the Scottish Bank Holiday, because you know what? It's a big deal. Scotland in the World Cup for the first time since 1998. All right? So we're going to celebrate that. We're going to make sure everyone knows it's a big deal. And I am very much enjoying the Scots in America, Mexico and Canada for the World Cup. Not loving the heat, but wearing the kilts with pride, as it should be. Right now, Teddy Swims for

0: Nathan Doar, Joel Corry, Ella Henderson. A lot of people they squeezed onto one song, but I'm glad they did. It's an absolute banger. It's Mary with you. We're coming up to 2 a.m. and the latest news is on the way.
1: Fourth one.
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0: The top stories this hour. Iran and the United States have reached a peace deal with an official signing due to take place in Switzerland on Friday. President Trump says it'll bring peace and security to the whole region, while Tehran claims it forced the US to accept its terms. The Prime Minister's set to announce sweeping social media reforms later, including a ban. There are reports the UK could follow Australia in raising the minimum age for sites like TikTok and Instagram to 16. Here's Culture Secretary Lisa Nandy.
1: It does mean you change the presumption at a very early age to stop the situation where kids as young as 8, 9, 10, 11 are going on to social media sites because all of their friends are on them at an age when they're not emotionally equipped to be able to cope with it.
0: Switzerland's rejected a population cap after becoming the first country in the world to hold a referendum on the issue. 45% supported a figure of 10 million compared to 55% who didn't. The former Armed Forces Minister says it's great news if his resignation leads to changes in defence funding. Al Khan's resigned last week in a row about military spending. The Defence Secretary John Healey also stepped down. Sport and Curaçao have played their first World Cup game and the Netherlands drew with Japan. Joe Rawson reports from the United States.
2: It didn't come alive until the second half, but what a 45 minutes in Dallas, with Japan scoring an 88-minute equaliser to draw 2-2 with the Netherlands. Virgil van Dijk and Crayencio Somerville got the goals for the Dutch. Earlier, it was a historic moment for Curaçao, but a result that strengthens the argument for those that say the expanded World Cup will see too many disparities in the group stages. They lost 7-1 to Germany.
0: And England cricketer Ollie Robinson is ruled out of the second test against New Zealand due to injury. The bowler felt soreness in his knee after a training session on Friday. From Sky News, that's the latest. I'm Bev Rimmer.
3: Hello, 2am. Mary with you on Monday, the 15th of June. One Direction on the way and Ray right now.

Okay, so I feel like all of last week I was banging on about how nice the weather was going to be over the weekend. And as it got towards the end of the week, I realised, I don't think that heat wave is exactly happening. But my friend and I had already committed to a beach day. So we did it anyway. And we went and we just had ice creams whilst bundled in our hoodies. Making the most of it. It was still a lot of fun. I just kept telling her, I was like, look, it's all about quality time and getting outside, even if we're not sunbathing as we had hoped. All right, listen, I've got Robin S on the way, which is going to make your Monday feel like a proper party right now. Sienna Spyro. Got me.

0: Now it's a party. Robin S with Show Me Love on your Monday morning. I mean, there's plenty of reasons to celebrate. The summer's just around the corner, even if the weather's not exactly mirroring that. I've got Olivia Dean on the way and Pharrell Williams to come.
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That's Sunny Federa, DOD and Poppy Bascombe. It's Mary with you, and can we all just have a little moment for this one guy who's managed to collect a beer from all 48 countries playing in the 2026 World Cup. Yep, that's 48 different beers from around the world. That's Gus who's done that. Fair play to you, mate. He's listed all of them on his Twitter account and got a nice little collection there. Right, John Newman for you now. This is Merry Go.

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Kings of Leon. Came out in 2008 and was actually written as an apology after a bit of a drunken fight with his bandmates. Yes, lead singer Caleb wrote that one, and hopefully they forgive him because, they won a lot of awards and it's done pretty well. Right, Gracie Abrams for you now. This is Hit the Wall.

0: Listen, I can't make you look, but I can make you listen to the Throwback Hour. It's happening right around the corner. Massive, massive tunes from the 90s, noughties and 10s. We've got Inni Kamoze, Fifth Harmony, Stardust in there, Mark Ronson and loads more. It's right around the corner. Hey!
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16: The top stories this hour. Iran and the United States have reached a peace deal with an official signing due to take place in Switzerland on Friday. President Trump says it will bring peace and security to the whole region, while Tehran claims it forced the US to accept its terms. Our US correspondent Mark Stone says Mr. Trump's vow to reopen the Strait of Hormuz isn't quite the point.
17: All the other reasons that

0: positive, but it also looks like quite a significant mess.
1: It's thought Sir Keir Starmer will announce sweeping social media reforms later to protect under-16s online. A social media ban's expected to be announced at Downing Street following calls for change from parents. A new attempt to legalise assisted dying in England and Wales has been started. Proposed legislation ran out of time in the House of Lords earlier this year. Now Labour MP Lauren Edwards says she will reintroduce it to the Commons. Labour's former deputy leader Roy Hattersley has died at the age of 93. Sir Keir Starmer's leading tributes calling him a giant of the Labour movement. Sport and Curaçao have made history with a first World Cup goal in their heavy 7-1 defeat to Germany. Captain and former Aston Villa midfielder Leandro Bacuna says they've done their country proud.
2: It's our first goal ever, you know, we qualified, first time ever, so I think the people will still be happy. They will cheer us on till the last game. No matter what we do, I think we are heroes. And yeah, we have to see where we can get some points to make them actually more happy than they are already.
1: Japan grabbed a late equaliser in a 2-2 draw with the Netherlands. And Lewis Hamilton's cut Kimi Antonelli's lead in the F1 driver standings to 41 points after victory at the Barcelona Catalunya Grand Prix. The seven-time world champion hasn't previously won with Ferrari. George Russell was second, with title holder Lando Norris third. A first all-British podium since 1968. From Sky News, I'm Bev Rimmer.
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Fifth Harmony and Ty Dolla $ign, well ahead of their time. Work From Home, that was back in 2016, before the pandemic. They were like, yeah, why should we be here? All right. This is your Throwback Hour on a Monday morning. Mary with you. Katy Perry on the way.

0: The sounds of Naughty Boy and Sam Smith on your Throwback Hour. Bieber to come, and Beyonce is saying if you liked it, you should have put a ring on it. Next.
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J-Lo, I am in such a feel-good mood. I don't know about you, but these throwbacks, they just do something. They do something for the soul, and it is goodness. Rihanna on the way right now from 1997. This is the debut single from this electronic dance music trio, Dario G. I'm saying it now. It's a mood booster in a tune. This is Sunshine.

0: That's Rihanna. I remember doing a dance routine tonight in school, and our dance teacher had us all in the formation of a car, and I was doing the steering wheel. Precious memories. Right, Little Mix on the way, and Eminem still to come on the Throwback Hour. Okay.
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Nicole Scherzinger, who has lived so many lives, from being a performer with the Pussycat Dolls to going solo to being an F1 wag when she was with Lewis Hamilton for 8 years. I feel like we brushed past that quite quickly. To then performing on Broadway and then back with the Pussycat Dolls now. I'm sure she doesn't get bored because she's constantly keeping herself busy. Right, Craig David on the way, but right now

0: And we don't mess around when it comes to our throwback hour. I've been Mary Manfield, back with you tomorrow from 1 a.m. handing things over to your early breakfast with Gregor for more big tunes.
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Calvin Harris, Clementine Douglas, there is Blessings. Early breakfast for Monday, 15th of June, 2026. It's Gregor here, through until 6 o'clock this morning. Hope you're good today. Are you still on a high over the weekend? Are you still trying to get some energy back after the weekend? What did you do? Did you stay up for the football? Did you set an alarm and get up and watch the football, then go back to bed? Either way, you've lost energy at some point and you'll be using this week to try and claw some of it back. But it was all worth it for the 3 points against Haiti for Scotland. It's all good, isn't it? It's all good. Hope you've had the best weekend. And we'll crack on with a brand new week. Dario G, Carnival to Paris, why not? It's going to play very soon. Joe coming up. And Jason Derulo right now, here is Sexy for Me on Early Breakfast.

0: Carnival de Paris from France 98. The last time we were at the World Cup. And look at us now. Look at us now, sitting nicely at the top of Group C in the World Cup. Just amazing. Did you watch the game? How do you find it? I mean, wasn't the best watch. I don't think it was ever going to be the best watch. Scotland do it the Scotland way. And it was a wee bit sort of nervy. I was messaging throughout the game and it was like, oh, this is awful to watch. And it was like, oh, this is amazing, we've scored. This is awful to watch. And it was like back and forth. But we did it. We did it. We got the 3 points and that is all that matters. Right, Chainsmokers coming up with Halsey, Closer, It's Gonna Sound Good. And Taylor Swift is next on Early Breakfast.
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Chainsmokers and Halsey, there is Closer. Early breakfast on Monday. It's Gregor here through until 6. About to play some Olivia Rodrigo and her latest one. I watched a little like snippet online and she was talking about when she was in Wales a few years back and she was in Llandudno. And she was just there and she didn't have... No, what was it? She only had her credit card, but it was one that didn't work in many places. So she was struggling to buy stuff. And she was just walking about Llandudno. It's just like a little sort of seaside town in the north of Wales, looking for places where she could either buy food or buy some drink. And she I'm guessing she was talking about a Greggs, because she said she just had to keep buying sausage rolls because it was the only place that would accept her card. I was in Llandudno last year. I would absolutely have loved to be in the queue for Greggs and just seen Olivia Rodrigo. That would have been amazing. Here she is. This is Drop Dead. I know.

0: Teddy Swims Lose Control. Early breakfast for Monday. Hope you're good. Gregor, 3 until 6 o'clock. I sound like I'm full of energy, don't I? Not really after the football. I'm on Sunday morning, Saturday night / Sunday morning, whatever you want to call it. But it was so worth it. Did you have us on? We had some absolutely amazing shows over the weekend. You can listen back on the Rayo app as well if you fancy it. We had Scotland the Rave with Grant Thompson. The tunes were absolutely class, getting us pumped up for the game. And Super Scoreboard on as well. This was the reaction to McGinn's goal.
1: And Scotland now up the park, and it's Ben Gannon Doak squaring up his man. He gets by him. There's a chance Scotland to hit the post again. John McGinn this game. And that is in. The back of the net. John McGinn has opened the scoring for Scotland. And Scotland are winning this World Cup game.
0: Now, I'll tell you, we were celebrating. I watched it with my wife, but we were not as loud as that. We had three wee boys sleeping upstairs. So we were like, yeah, shh. That's what it was like. It was like, oh, you had to like contain it. It was actually sore to contain it. Right, Lady Gaga on the way, and Sabrina Carpenter is on next.
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Gaga and Just Dance. That was her first ever single, wasn't it? That was, when that was first out, it was like, who is this? This is completely different. She looked different. She sounded different. She's amazing. There is Just Dance. If you love your throwbacks like that, there is an hour's worth. They're in the mix. It's going to be amazing. And that is from 10 o'clock this morning, between 10 and 11. Just throwback tunes all in the mix. Do not miss that. From 10, David Guetta coming up. I'm going to do the 505 as well. I've made a very, very short clip, under a second long, of a throwback song that I'm going to play after 5. And we'll see if you can work out the artist and the song, just for a wee bit of fun. So I'm going to do that in a wee bit. Right now, here is Bruno Mars. This is I Just Might

0: Good one, David Guetta and Marie. There is Baby Don't Hurt Me. It's Monday morning. It's almost 5 o'clock. 5:05 is on the way. I'm going to play a very short clip of a throwback song right now. Do you know what this is? I wanna. There you go. Less than a second long. I think it's 0.6 of a second. What do you reckon that is? What a tune, by the way. Looking forward to playing it. I'll play it in full. The full, whatever it is, 3.5 minutes after 5. What do you reckon that is? See if you can work it out. Dylan John Thomas on the way. Got some Ray and the latest news at 5. That is next.
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8: Hey, good morning. Good. It is Monday. It's the 15th of June. It's Gregor here. Let's get the latest news at 5.
9: Across Edinburgh, the Lothians, Fife and Falkirk.
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11: The top stories this hour. Donald Trump says the Strait of Hormuz will open again later this week as a peace deal has been agreed with Iran. But Tehran's deputy foreign minister says any understanding between the two nations doesn't mean there's trust. Our US correspondent Mark Stone says the shipping lane that's vital for the world's oil supply isn't under President Trump's control.
12: He can't authorise it to be opened. It's not his authorisation. That's sort of Trumpian language that is frankly meaningless. This is a positive development, but it's full of pitfalls, it's full of jeopardy, and there are many different ways in which it could fall apart.
11: It's thought Sir Keir Starmer will announce sweeping social media reforms later to protect under-16s online. A social media ban's expected to be announced at Downing Street following calls for change from parents. The Conservatives say it's shameful it's taking the Prime Minister's job to be on the line for the government to U-turn on the issue. A new attempt to legalise assisted dying in England and Wales has been started. Proposed legislation ran out of time in the House of Lords earlier this year. The former Labour deputy leader Roy Hattersley has died at the age of 93. Sir Keir Starmer's leading tributes and has called him a giant of the Labour movement. Sport and Curaçao have made history with a first World Cup goal in their heavy 7-1 defeat to Germany. Captain and former Aston Villa midfielder Leandro Bacuna says they've done their country proud.
13: It's our first goal ever, you know, we qualified, first time ever, so I think the people will still be happy. They will cheer us on till the last game. No matter what we do, I think we are heroes. And yeah, we have to see where we can get some points to make them actually more happy than they are already.
11: Japan drew 2-2 with the Netherlands, while the Ivory Coast beat Ecuador 1-0. And Lewis Hamilton's cut Kimi Antonelli's lead in the Formula One driver's standings to 41 points after taking victory at the Barcelona Catalunya Grand Prix. It's the seven-time champion's first win for Ferrari. From Sky News, I'm Bev Wimmer.
8: 5:05 on the way, a throwback. I played a very short clip. Did you manage to work it out? Play soon. Here's Ray.

That's right. And where is my husband? Early breakfast on Monday. Gregor here, 3 until 6. That's the wee clip that I played before. We call it the 505. I wanna. Did you manage to work out artist and song from that there? This is a great song. I love Lily Allen. Here is the Fee Arps, the 505 today.

It's a song that's just like massive on TikTok right now. Justin Bieber, Beauty and a Beat. It's used in so many different things on TikTok, including, I don't know if you've seen this, where you get a massive loudspeaker, you take it into a very busy place in like a city abroad, and then start dancing, whether you're on an escalator, a town square, something like that in a city, and you just start dancing and someone's filming it. And it's just like loads of people are doing it. And that's the song they do it to. Isn't it just so random how that can happen to a song and then it's just like, boom, straight back in the charts and doing amazing things. But it sounds great. Certainly breakfast. It's Monday. It's the start of a brand new week. The World Cup is on. We're still sitting pretty at the top of Group C and it's all good, right? It's all good. Grace Abrams coming up. That's So True after this one. Here's Miles Smith, Niall Horan. This is Drive Safe. What?

0: Tracy Abramson, that's so true. Early breakfast on Monday, hello. It's Gregor here through until 6 o'clock. You know how every time there's like the Euros or the World Cup, you get those like weird, oh, this animal will predict the score or the outcome of a game. And it'll be like, was there not an octopus 1 year? That was a few years back, wasn't it? And there's now loads, because obviously we've got TikTok and it's so easy just to do your own one. It's like, oh, here's my pet tortoise picking the outcome of the game. And there's one I came across, I think it's a seal or a sea lion, I can't even remember now. But it came up on my TikTok and I was like, oh, let's just watch this, right? And then I checked the results. And obviously, we've only had a few games. We only started World Cup on Thursday. And I was like, oh, God, I got that one right. And then I checked another one that it had done. And it got that one right. And I was like, and then I checked the Scotland one. And right enough, it said Scotland. And obviously, it got that one right. So I've checked them all. It's got all of them right so far. So now I'm like, you know, it's like, it's obviously, it's just stupid. And I don't know if they're... They just think, I don't know if there's like hidden foot, I don't know how it's doing it, but it's got 100% record so far. So then you're like starting to think, oh, do you put a cheeky bet on? I don't know. I'm betting, hoping that this sea lion or seal or whatever it is going to get it right. So I don't know. I don't know what to do, but it's got 100% record so far. Right, Zara Larsson on the way, and K-pop Demon Hunters Golden is on next.
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16: Take back some control of your energy bills.

Zara Larsson, Lush Life. How you doing? Early breakfast on Monday. Gregor here, through until 6 o'clock. Have you seen this side table that Dunelm is selling that everyone's talking about just now? It's kind of gone viral because it's a wee bit out there. And our side table had a crack in it, okay? And I think like a mug had spilled, something had spilled on it, right? And because water got into the crack, the wood expanded and now it just looks awful. So we need to get a new side table in our living room. And my wife Chloe found one, and it's the one that Dunelm are selling just now that everyone's just loving, right? It's a watermelon side table. If you haven't seen this, you'll Google it right now and you'll be like, what is that? Chloe, my wife, wants to get that. She says the pink in it match it, like the pink of the, like the inside of the watermelon is what you can see on the top. That's where you would lay your mug or whatever on top of it. That, she says, is the exact same shade of pink that's in her living room and thinks it would be quirky and quite cool. Oh my God, it's awful. And it's £80 as well. Go have a look at it. It's the watermelon side table from Dunelm. It's a no from me. Right, this is Alan Langley right now. Choosing Texas.

0: Mine. Brandy and Monica, and the boy is mine. Early breakfast on Monday. Tell you what, by the way, forget the football. That wasn't the big news from the weekend. The big news from the weekend was that we finally found out the name that Molly May and Tommy Fury have given their son. Yeah, they kept it secret for a wee bit, but finally they've let us know, which is good, isn't it? So if you didn't know, they already had a wee girl. She is called Bambi. Yeah, Bambi. And we found out that the name is Midas, as in like Midas Touch, I'm guessing. So Midas is the name, Midas Fury is the name of their wee boy. I don't mind it, to be fair, but I don't know if that's just because of all the TikToks where people have been pretending to tell their pal, oh my God, have you seen this? Molly May and Tommy, have you seen what they've named their son? And you film the reaction when you tell them a ridiculous name. And my favourite one that I've seen is, oh my God, they've stuck with the Disney. So they've had Bambi already. They've named their wee boy Dumbo, and it's the reaction of someone else, and you film it, and it's gone viral. So actually, after that, it's not Dumbo, it's Midas. So actually, Midas sounds amazing. I love that name now. Shaboozy coming up, a bar song is going to sound good, and Olivia Dean is on next.
1: Gregor and Lindsay, fourth one.
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The Shaboozy in a Bar song, Tom Grennan, Little Bit of Love, coming up just before 6 o'clock. Boogie in the Morning from 6. Boogie, Arlene and John will be here 5k minute later on as well. Your chance to win 5 grand, 8.25 is when they play. 10 questions, 60 seconds, ticking away on the clock in the background. Get them all right, you win 5 grand. £5,000. So yeah, they'll play that Boogie in the Morning from 6 right now. One of the best tunes kicking about just now. It's the newest one from Calvin Harris and Jazzy. You're Satisfied.

0: Tom Grennan, Little Bit of Love. Right, just about 6 o'clock. That is it for me. I'll speak to you tomorrow morning, 4 o'clock, early breakfast. You have a good one, okay? Boogie in the morning. The guys are here after the news at six.
1: Fourth one.
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12: 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Half-time pies. Hoping for a last-minute winner. Happy with the point. Sometimes in life, you just know what you're getting. Like a luxury bed and a great night's sleep at Premier Inn. You know what you're getting with Premier Inn.
0: Good morning, it's Monday, it's the 15th of June. This is Boogie in the Morning. Let's get the latest Fourth One news. Here comes Max Steele.
10: Across Edinburgh, the Lothians, Fife and Falkirk.
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10: Fourth One.
15: Top stories this hour. An Edinburgh mum whose son was stabbed to death by a teenager out on bail is telling us she's been failed by the system. 22-year-old John McNabb was killed in an unprovoked attack in Leith by a 16-year-old charged with stabbing a teenager in Portobello 4 months earlier. John's mother, Lisa Petrie, says if bail conditions had been stricter, her son might still be alive.
16: If you've been charged using a serious weapon and a serious assault, there needs to be scrutiny if you can come back into the community. I don't think he was investigated enough to see that he was mentally capable of being in the community.
15: The US and Iran say they've reached a peace deal. President Trump says it means the Strait of Hormuz will reopen immediately and Tehran will never be allowed to have a nuclear weapon. It's due to be signed officially on Friday. The Prime Minister is today expected to announce a ban on under-16s accessing social media to protect them from harmful content. It's also reported the ability to chat to strangers through gaming platforms will also be stopped. Mariano Janine's daughter Maya took her own life after being bullied online.
17: We will deal with this forever. This is like a life sentence for a crime that we didn't commit. We've been victims, but we need to deal with this.
15: Now, the Tartan Army has been invading another of the world's most famous sporting arenas in Boston. Fresh from celebrating the weekend's win over Haiti, thousands of fans marched to Fenway Park, the home of the Red Sox. The team's ticketing director, Travis Polio, says they certainly lived up to their reputation.
13: There's been stories all around Boston this entire week just about how welcoming and how great everyone's been, and we just love that energy, right?
15: And many parents are finding themselves having to fork out more than £300 for their child's school prom. That includes the cost of tickets, travel and clothing. The survey also suggests girls are an average of £150 more expensive to cater for than boys.
14: Weather with the Real App. Your favourite music, radio shows, presenters and podcasts. 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
15: Mostly cloudy but dry day. Some sunny spells this morning. Light winds, highs of 16 Celsius. That's the latest. I'm Max Steele.
10: This is Boogie in the Morning. Fourth one.
18: I don't know what day it is anymore. What day is it? Is it Monday? It
19: might be.
18: Oh, God.
19: Could be Tuesday. I don't know. All I know is I need more sleep.
18: Yeah. Why do they put the games on in the middle of the night? That's stupid. Did you watch the game on Sunday morning?
19: I did. I went to bed for about an hour and a half, got up.
18: Oh, man.
19: Oh, God, I know. It was horrible.
18: That's
19: watched
18: brutal.
19: The first half, and then I could feel myself nodding off in the second, but then I think everybody was the same.
18: Yeah.
19: Well, but woke up for the end. So.
18: It wasn't the best game either.
19: No, it wasn't.
18: Morning, Johnny boy.
20: Good morning.
18: Did you stay up?
20: Went for a slight nap, watched the game, went back to sleep.

0: yet.
1: But we're on our way.
0: Come on.
1: When's the next game? Friday?
2: Friday night. Friday night.
1: 11 o'clock. Mm. All right. We'll be all right by then. Here's Alex Warden.
3: They say the holy water's watered down, and this town's lost its faith. Our colors will fade eventually. So if our time is running now, day after day, we'll make the mundane a masterpiece. Oh my, my. My love, I take one look at you, you're taking me up.

0: Jason Derulo. Boogie in the Morning, Monday, 15th of June. Hello, Arlene.
1: Hello, morning.
0: Good morning, Johnny Boy.
2: Hello.
0: Good morning. We're all here till 10 o'clock. I've had an amazing weekend. And my wife and daughter were away from Friday until last night. So I think, I lost count, but I think I've watched 7 live games of football, as well as the Formula One race in full.
1: Wow.
0: On the big telly. I got to watch it on the big telly in the living room. Wow.
1: So you weren't banished to your little man cave.
0: No, I had the surround sound and everything. It was fantastic.
2: How many pot noodles have you had?
0: Oh, well, I ran out, again, I lost count after about 10.
1: Was it just speed dial to your local takeaway?
0: I had cereal wearing just my pants on the couch. You know, all that kind of stuff was going on.
1: So you've had just the best time over the weekend.
0: Yeah, but I tell you, I'm paying for it now because I'm really tired. It's not that I didn't get much sleep, it's just that it was all broken.
1: Yeah.
0: Do you know what I mean? So I on Saturday night, I went to bed about 9 o'clock. Because I was sitting on the couch watching the game that was on the earlier game, and I was nodding. I was like, right, go to bed. So I went to bed, set my alarm for 1:30, got up at 1:30 to then watch the Scotland game, which I did in full. I didn't fall asleep at all, but I was quite chuffed myself. And then went back to bed. But because I've got 2 dogs, and they start pining for food at about 5:30 in the morning.
1: Yeah.
0: So you hear...
1: little babies wasting away.
0: No waste away, they're quite tubby, especially little Steve. Anyway, so that was me, so I had to get up, and then I was up, and then it was really bright yesterday morning around my waist.
1: You stayed up at 5:30 in the morning?
0: Yeah.
1: What's wrong with you?
0: And I didn't sleep all day yesterday. I was like, I had a productive day because the house was empty. And I thought I better make it look as if I've been doing something.
1: Did you do some DIY?
0: Yeah, of course I did. So it's World Cup bank holiday today. Remember that bank holiday we got?
1: Yeah. I think, you know, sort of NHS and some sort of government folk.
0: Yeah. Well, actually, I need a repeat prescription, right? Because I've run out of this thing that I take. And I went onto their website yesterday and said, please note we're closed on Monday. I'm like, oh, great. Somebody's getting the bank holiday. Well, you know, they work hard, don't they?
1: Yeah.
0: National Prune Day. It's Arlene's favourite day of the year. Keeps you regular.
1: Mm-hmm.
0: And it's National Take Your Cat to Work Day. Today. Did you bring your cat in?
1: No, I decided not to.
0: Okay, well,
1: I don't think they want to come to this work.
0: In that case, would you like me to be the cat?
1: Ew, just the thought of your rough tongue.
2: Oh, God.
0: Let me just lift my leg.

0: Friday. Score a game-changing £750,000.
1: I'm hitting again.
0: With Make Me a Winner, fourth one.

0: Call Me Baby. Arlene's got WTF coming up. WTF stands for
1: Well, That's Funny.
2: 1,037 people turned up in a park in California dressed as who to celebrate what would have been her 100th birthday.
0: Ooh. Okay.
2: It's obviously an icon of some sort.
0: Somebody very iconic. And this was in California.
2: Yeah.
0: So it would have been, and was this like at the weekend?
2: Yeah. It might have been a couple of weeks ago, okay. Actually.
0: 1,000 people.
2: Yeah, over 1,000.
0: All turned up dressed as the same person, but who is it? You'll find out next.
3: Fourth one. 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
3: Fourth one.
0: Good morning. All moving well on your major routes at the moment. No problems. M90 southbound onto the Queen's Ferry crossing. M8 moving well eastbound towards Hermiston Gate. And City Bypass checking out fine on approaches to Sheriff Hall. Into Edinburgh, you still have the works on Nidri Mains Road between the Wisp and Greendykes Road. To the west, Camel Road, there's temps at Camel Gardens. And Dundas Street, four-way temps at Heriot Row, Abercrombie Place from today through tomorrow.
1: 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Temporary average speed cameras in place on M90 Masterton Bridge.
2: Monday, 4th, overcast but dry for most of the day. Got some sunshine this morning, rain on the way tonight, light winds and a high today of 16 Celsius. Deep in

0: Bebe Rexha, Faithless, 6:25. It's New Religion. And now, WTF.
1: Well, that's funny. 1,037 people turned up in a park in California dressed as who to celebrate what would have been her 100th birthday.
0: I know this. It's the Queen, Queen Elizabeth II. She would have been 100 this year, I think.
1: And it would have been in June?
0: Yeah.
1: Right enough.
0: Is it the Queen?
1: No.
0: That's my final
1: answer. No, it's not.
0: Oh.
1: No.
0: Who is it then?
1: Marilyn Monroe.
0: Oh, really?
1: Yeah,
0: has she been 100 this year?
1: Yeah, yeah. 1st of June. So these people, all over 100, the 1,000 of them, turned up wearing that iconic dress. You know, the
0: white one.
1: Halter neck dress.
0: Yeah.
1: And
0: I've
1: that
0: got
1: was,
0: one in the cupboard.
1: Did you not wear something similar for an
0: Probably
1: thing?
0: It's some stupid thing, yeah.
1: Anyway, she wore it in the 1955 film The 7-Year Itch. And yeah, 1st of June she would have been 100.
0: Okay, mind that time you wore that dress and stood over that drain, do you remember?
1: Yeah.
0: Yeah.
1: It was great.
0: Yeah.
1: It was like a solar eclipse, wasn't it?
0: It was. The only problem was the wind was going down the way. When you did it. Here's Callum Scott.

0: Good morning, it's 4th one. It's going to be overcast but dry for most of the day. Got some sunshine this morning. Rain on the way tonight though. Light winds and a high of 16 Celsius. Let's get the latest 4th one headlines. Here's Max Steele.
1: This is 4th one.
2: A grieving mum whose son was stabbed to death in Leith last year is telling us his killer should never have been allowed on the streets. 22-year-old John McNabb was killed by a 16-year-old boy who was out on bail after stabbing a teenager. We'll hear from John's mother Lisa in the news at 7. The US and Iran say they've reached a peace deal. Donald Trump says it'll mean the Straits of Hormuz will reopen immediately and Tehran will never be allowed to have a nuclear weapon. The Prime Minister is expected to announce a ban on under-16s accessing social media this morning. It's understood the ability to chat to strangers through gaming platforms will also be stopped. And at the World Cup, Germany made a confident start to their campaign with a 7-1 thrashing of tournament debutants Curaçao in Group E. Sweden are also off to a great start, beating Tunisia 5-1 in Group F. In the same group, Japan twice came from behind to secure a 2-2 draw with the Netherlands. That's the latest. I'm Max Steele.
1: Coming up, 2 till 6. Gary Spence.
3: Stephen's live in Boston. He managed to shake off his parents. I can't tell you how restrained he was. He's like, well, get the bus. He's like, why don't we get a taxi? There's a taxi there. There's a bus there. We've got a pass. Who got the passes? Did you pay in dollars? Go away.
4: When we were in Vegas last year, me, my brother and sister have a group chat and my sister was like, can somebody have a shot of mum today?
1: Now, Boogie in the Morning.

0: on the...
1: Miles Smith is going to be on with us this coming Saturday on our Saturday show. So that'd be nice to meet him.
2: Yeah. I was just waiting for it.
1: Teddy Swims in just a minute. Sonny Federa and Rihanna coming up before 7 this morning. But now, the early morning hard one. It's a very difficult question. You have until 5 to 7 to phone in with the answer, or you can send us a WhatsApp. And if you get it right, you will find yourself in the draw for the prize, which is, please, Arlene.
2: It is a Boogie in the Morning limited edition smart speaker.
1: Oh, my God, that's amazing.
2: I know. Right, the question this morning. 45% of households in the UK have at least one of these. What is it?
1: Okay.
2: So just under half of households in the UK have at least one of these. What do you think it is?
1: Okay. Do you know the answer? We got the answer there.
2: Yeah.
1: You got one?
2: Nope.
1: You don't have one?
2: No.
1: John, do you know the answer?
3: I do, and I do not have one.
1: Oh, wow. You both don't have one?
2: No. Nope.
1: I have three.
2: Look at you.
1: Just to be a show-off. But that might not necessarily be a good thing. 45% of households in the UK have at least one of these. At least one. You can have two, three, four. But what is it? What are we talking about today? I think that's really difficult. First guess in. Is it a Boogie in the Morning limited edition smart speaker?
2: Very good.
1: No, it's not that. All right. What do you think it is? 45% of households in the UK have at least one of these. They own at least one of these. But what is it? 0333 2020 400 is our number. That's 0333 2020 400. You could WhatsApp us on that number, or you could phone us. Better if you phone, then we can have some bats. Now, Teddy Swims and The Door. And that isn't the answer, by the way. The answer isn't a door. It would be more than that, wouldn't it? Monday, Boogie in the Morning.

0: Teddy Swims in the Door. Monday, 15th of June, Boogie in the Morning, live till 10. And the early morning hard one for this morning, 45% of households in the UK, so just under half, 45% of households in the UK own at least one of these. But what is it? To the phones. James, good morning.
1: Morning, guys. I think it could be an air fryer.
0: An air fryer. Mm. Yeah, I've got an air fryer.
1: You know, all these other models.
0: Oh. I never use my oven anymore.
2: No,
0: ever.
2: I don't use my air fryer a lot, though.
0: No. Do you use the oven a lot?
2: Well, because I tend to bulk cook,
0: nah, Arlene,
2: you know,
0: tends to get deliveries. Let's not kid ourselves on. James, it's not the answer, but have a great day. Thanks for phoning.
1: Okay, guys. Cheers, guys. Cheers.
2: Is it a ninja machine, says Chris?
0: Oh, that's the thing that blends up with fruit and stuff, right?
2: Yeah, I think you get ninja air fryers as well,
0: I think that is a brand of air fryer as well. Yeah.
2: Right. So it's not that. Chris, is it a dishwasher, says Mark?
0: Nope. Mm.
2: Is it an ensuite, says Scott?
0: An ensuite? Mm. Yeah, I don't have an ensuite, actually.
2: I do.
0: Yeah.
2: It's the best thing.
0: It is good, isn't
2: ever.
0: It? Especially in the middle of the night when
2: ever.
0: You need to get up for a pee.
2: Yeah.
0: Anyway,
2: good.
0: Not right.
2: Is it a butler, says David? Oh, come on, David.
0: It's not a butler, no.
2: And is it a pet? Lots of people guessing that.
0: It's not
2: morning.
0: A pet, nah. Okay, 45% of households in the UK own at least one of these. I mean, you can have more. You know, it's not like you can only have one. Arlene doesn't have any. John doesn't have any. I've got three. But what are they?
2: David says, is it a Jamie Oliver cookbook? It's very specific.
0: It is very specific. Mind, that was all the rage for a bit, wasn't it? Yeah. Cookbooks.
2: Yeah. How to cook an entire meal in 15 minutes.
0: Yeah.
2: With five ingredients.
0: Aye, for under 30 pence. 45% of households in the UK own at least one of these. But what is it? What are we talking about? Our number is 0333 20 20 400. You could phone us, you could send us a WhatsApp and get yourself in the draw.
3: 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Fourth one.
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19: Good morning. No issues in Fife on the A92, M90 moving well southbound towards the Queen's Ferry crossing, and M8 looking good eastbound junction to Newbridge to Hermiston Gate. City bypass, we have got slight delays westbound at Sheriff Hall, but it's not looking too bad at all. Into Edinburgh, works to be aware of on Nidri Mains Road between the Wisp and Green Dykes Road. Also Camel Road, we've got temps at Camel Gardens, so both of those likely to slow you down.
20: 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There's a story behind every speed camera. Don't make it yours.
0: Monday, 4th One, overcast but dry for most of the day. Got some sunshine this morning, rain on the way tonight, light winds, and a high today of 16.

0: think about us. Nearly 10 to 7, Monday, Boogie in the Morning, and the early morning hard one for this morning. 45% of households in the UK own at least one of these, but one of what? Right, to the phones. Noah, what's your guess?
1: Is it a pet?
0: A pet. You got any pets, Noah?
1: Yes, we've got a dog.
0: A dog. What's your dog's name?
1: Chester.
0: Chester. That's a strong name for a dog, that. And what kind of dog's Chester?
1: King Charles Spaniel.
0: Oh, bless. King I love Charles King Charles. Spaniel. They're so lovely, aren't they?
2: Yeah.
0: All right. It's a great answer, you know, Noah, but it's not right. I'm sorry.
1: Aw.
0: Aw. Never mind. You have a good day.
1: All right.
0: Bye. Spoiled his day, didn't you, Arlene? Richard, hi.
3: Good morning. Is it a fire stick?
0: A fire stick?
2: Oh, yeah.
0: Arlene, you've got one of those ones, haven't you, that you've...
2: No, I do not have
0: Arlene's
2: one of those
0: got a dodgy stick. Arlene's got a dodgy stick. 50 quid a year, you get all the channels, Arlene.
2: I did have, not a dodgy stick, but I did have a fire stick because I didn't have a kind of up-to-date smart telly.
0: Yeah.
2: But I do now have a smart telly.
0: Hey,
2: so
0: Richard, do you know what else Arlene hasn't got? A TV licence.
2: I'm
0: bearing in mind she does lots of work for the BBC. That's not quite right, that, is it?
2: And if any of the BBC are listening, yes, I do, of course, have a TV licence.
0: The BBC do listen because they steal all our staff and ideas. Anyway, it's not the answer, Richard, but you have a lovely day.
3: Thank you, bye.
2: Is it a house plant, says Donna?
0: No, it's not a house plant, no.
2: I've got a couple of plants. I got, what was it, kind of peace lily from a pal about 2 years ago, and it keeps growing and growing and growing. I've had to split it into two separate pots, and despite the fact that it's neglected beyond belief,
0: yeah,
2: keeps growing. It's massive.
0: Right.
2: I have to split it again. Do you want a peace lily?
0: No, thanks, I'm fine. Anyway, crack on, this isn't
2: ring
0: landlord.
2: Ring doorbell or camera?
0: A ring doorbell or camera is a good guess.
2: Ali says they have three. Wow. Games console.
0: Hang on. Sorry. Why would you need three ring doorbells?
2: Front door, back door, garage, maybe?
0: Do you have a bell in your back door? Sorry,
2: ding, ding, ding. Oh, yeah.
0: Oh, my God. That sounded worse than I thought.
2: That sounded really bad. No, I don't.
0: No, so you'd only ever have one ding.
2: Access my back door.
0: You'd only have one ring doorbell.
2: I would have thought so. Well, not
0: why
2: according
0: is it,
2: to Ali.
0: This person's got three, that's not right.
2: Is it a games console, says Fraz?
0: That's a good guess. Yeah, not right, though.
2: Spare room, says Sammy?
0: It's not a spare room, no.
2: What about barbecue?
0: Barbecue is
2: or a pizza oven.
0: A pizza oven, good guess that, yeah, but it's not the answer we're looking for. It's not a car. It's not an iron.
2: Is it a shed in the garden?
0: It's not a shed. Do you know when I bought my house many, many years ago, I inherited four sheds.
2: There were four sheds in the garden?
0: The person that had the house before me had four sheds.
2: What do you have now?
0: I've got one.
2: I kept rid of three.
0: I mean, they were shacks, so I just had to knock them down.
2: Okay, I thought you could say something else. They were shacks.
0: I just went, and they fell over. All right, last chance this morning for this early morning hard one. 45% of households in the UK own at least one of these.
2: Solar panels, says
0: not
2: Chris.
0: Not solar panels, no. I've got three, and I keep them in the garage, mostly. 0333 20 20 400.
2: Is it dead bodies?
0: Nope, that's not right. 0333 20 20 400. Send us a WhatsApp, or even better, give us a call.

0: It's Rihanna. It's Disturbia. 45% of households in the UK have at least one of these. What is it? Arlene doesn't have any. John doesn't have any. I've got three. The answer is bicycles. Bicycles is the answer. Bike. Of course, I've got three. I've got one for myself. My wife's got one and my daughter's got one. So we've got three bikes.
1: Yeah, I'm thinking about buying an electric one, but I don't have one at the moment.
0: Just pedal.
1: No. You still have to pedal with an electric one, just not as hard.
0: Yes.
2: I did buy one.
0: A bike or an electric bike?
2: Bike.
0: Yes.
2: Off of like Marketplace.
0: Yeah.
2: Got the tyres inflated, safety check.
0: Yeah.
2: Cycled into a bush and got rid of it.
0: You cycled into a bush.
2: Yeah, I had to turn and I forgot to turn and I went straight into a hedge.
0: You shouldn't be allowed on anything that has wheels. So the bush jumped out on me.
1: So that was short-lived.
0: Yeah.
2: It was.
0: Yeah. So there you go. That was the answer. A bicycle. Well done if you got it right. If you did, you're in the draw. And on Friday, you could win the limited edition Boogie in the Morning smart speaker. The news at 7 is next.
3: Fourth one.
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0: Good morning, it's Monday, it's the 15th of June. This is Boogie in the Morning. Let's get the latest 4th1 news. Here comes Max Steele.
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19: The top stories this hour. A grieving mum whose son was stabbed to death in Leith last year is telling us his killer should never have been allowed on the streets. 22-year-old John McNabb was killed in September by a 16-year-old boy who was out on bail after stabbing a teenager 4 months earlier at Portobello Beach. John's mother, Lisa Petrie, says it wasn't safe for him to be released and she believes she's been failed by the system.
20: Why are they not making change now? Why are they waiting for another child to be lost? Another dad to be lost? Another daughter to be lost? Before they say, right now, we need to make change.
19: The US and Iran have announced a framework for peace. It aims to bring an end to fighting on all fronts, including in Lebanon, and will also see the key Strait of Hormuz shipping channel reopened. The two sides are due to sign the deal in Switzerland on Friday. The Prime Minister is to announce sweeping reforms around children's use of social media this morning. Sir Keir Starmer is expected to ban under-16s from major platforms, including TikTok, Snapchat and Instagram. But Andy Burrows from the Molly Rose Foundation believes the legislation is being rushed.
21: If and when this ban unravels, parents and children will ask, why was it that Keir Starmer chose not to do what the evidence said was necessary? And I fear that the Prime Minister's legacy will be that he has set back children's safety by years.
19: At the World Cup, the Tartan Army has been winning friends at one of America's legendary sporting arenas. After the win over Haiti, thousands of fans marched to Fenway Park in Boston, home of the Red Sox baseball team. And they made quite an impression on their ticketing director, Travis Polio.
22: Take a look, watch. This is the most historic baseball venue in the world. So to have this experience, the Tartan Army and people from Scotland at a place like this is really special.
19: Meanwhile, Germany made a confident start to their World Cup campaign with a 7-1 thrashing of Curaçao in Group E. Japan secured a 2-2 draw with the Netherlands in Group F.
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19: Mostly cloudy but dry day. Some sunny spells this morning. Light winds, highs of 16 Celsius. That's the latest. I'm Max Steele.
0: Good morning, it's Monday, it's a brand new week, this is Boogie, Arlene is here.
1: Hello, morning.
0: John's producing again this week, morning John.
2: Good morning.
0: And Joe's got the travel, good morning Joe.
24: Good morning, on your major route, City Bypass is very heavy at the moment, westbound Miller Hill through to Sheriff Hall. And in Edinburgh, Dundas Street, watch out for four-way temps at Heriot Row, Abercrombie Place, they're likely to slow you down. Full travel in 20 minutes.
0: One showbiz story for a Monday coming in.
1: Okay, Donald Trump celebrating his 80th birthday at the White House yesterday by doing what on the lawn?
0: Well, I hope somebody had the bags ready.

0: Friday. Score a game-changing £750,000.
1: And here it begins.
0: With Make Me a Winner. Fourth one.

0: me.
1: And now one showbiz story. That did come in quite quickly this morning, I'll give you that. So, one showbiz story. Arlene always finds us one story, just the one, because we haven't got time to do more than that.
2: Can I be honest? It is just the one today. Because I've been busy doing other things. Just dealing with stuff.
1: No, Arlene, the whole point...

0: The whole point of the joke is that every day we say one showbiz story and then do two.
1: All right, well, I'll give you a second showbiz story.
0: Yeah.
1: My cousin Leslie went to Boston for her 50th birthday, right, to see Scotland take on Haiti.
0: Yeah.
1: She's there with her family. She's only in the same hotel as the entire Scotland squad.
0: Is that right?
1: Yes.
0: Oh, that's the result.
1: And so not only did the
0: whole
1: family...
0: Well, she's obviously got a few quid, hasn't she, Leslie? Is your entire family rich?
1: It was a special birthday. I think they pushed out the boat for this trip. So not only did they meet the entire Scotland team and, of course, Steve Clarke as well, but also Nathan Evans and a whole pile of other people that they've got photos with. So well done, Leslie and the family.
0: I have never had FOMO worse than now. With the World Cup thing, it's just like,
1: just
0: I wish I was there.
1: The scenes from Boston, even from the fan zones, it was just unbelievable,
0: amazing,
1: didn't
0: it?
1: Anyway, don't have time for that story. Donald Trump celebrated his 80th birthday at the weekend by enjoying a what on the lawn of the White House?
0: A picnic.
2: A dance with Leslie.
0: Is it, I think I saw this. Is it something to do with the Ultimate Fighting Club?
1: Yeah, cage fighting.
0: He had a cage fighting event
1: on it. It's the first time anything like that has happened on the South Lawn at the White House. It's just bonkers. 4,300 people were there for the invite-only mixed martial arts extravaganza inside the Claw, as the arena is called.
0: Yeah, because they've built this big thing, haven't they? Yeah,
1: with something like 85,000 people watching a nearby fan zone. That, unbelievable.
0: It's bonkers. Look, I'm all for them having the Ultimate Fight Club. That's fine. But there's a time in the, you wouldn't set that up, I don't know, in the debating chamber at Westminster, would you?
1: I don't know. Make politics a whole lot more interesting, wouldn't it?
0: Imagine them tagging each other in.
2: Order!
0: Okay.
1: But it wasn't just his 80th birthday, it was also Flag Day, part of the celebrations of America's 250th anniversary.
0: 249 years of freedom! That's what they've had.

0: you would like to send us a WhatsApp anytime, 0333 2020 400 is our number. Programme it into your phone, save it as a contact, and then you can send us a WhatsApp whenever. Rosé, Bruno Mars. Arlene, you're going to love this today. It's time for Throwback of the Net. I wanted to do something during the World Cup. It's an on this day in history kind of thing. Famous World Cup moments that have happened on this date. And then we'll maybe play a song from one of the years of the World Cup, nice. Right? And you're going to love it today. Okay. You're going to absolutely love it today. Da-da-da-da-boy. Anyway, 15th of June has been quite an important day in World Cup history. On this day, 1958, at the World Cup in Sweden, there was disharmony amongst the Brazil team.
1: Ooh. Ooh.
0: Several of the side's top players told the manager, Vicente Fiola, that this young lad had to play in the match. Okay. And the manager's like, no, he is too infantile to play in the tournament.
1: Okay.
0: He's too young, because he was, I think he was like 16. And they said, well, you have to play. If you don't play him, we're no playing. And it was a big fuss. And eventually the manager went, all right, we'll play him. So he caved and started the 16-year-old. His name was Pelé.
2: He did all right, didn't he?
0: He went on to score 6 goals in the tournament, including a semi-final hat-trick and 2 in the final as Brazil won the World Cup.
1: That is a, on that this is day, a 1958. Good, a good fact.
0: And Scotland's win over Haiti at the weekend felt like our first win ever, but it wasn't, because on this day, 1982, Scotland recorded their biggest win ever at the World Cup finals with a 5-2 win over the mighty New Zealand. In Spain, goals from Kenny Dalglish, John Wark, John Robertson, and Steve Archibald. Oh, my God, what a team.
1: The heady days, eh?
0: The heady days of 1982. Do you remember 1982, Arlene?
1: Not really.
0: From the UK charts in July 1982, Alison Moyet and Vince Clarke. You want to get this one turned around?

0: is 44 years old.
1: She's touring, actually, Yazoo songs this year
0: is
1: in October.
0: Is she really?
1: Yeah.
0: 44 years. This song sounds like it could have been made last week. Yep.
1: That's magnificent.
0: 40, do you remember there was a cover version of this just a few years ago? It was Righton and Oliver Heldens. And I think I accidentally just mixed that perfectly. That was a fluke. Do you remember this?
1: Yeah. Did you actually just mix that? You couldn't have done that if you tried.
0: I feel like...
1: That was perfect.
0: I think Johnny Boy is rubbing off on me with these mill mixes. Anyway, there you go. From the summer of 1982, it was Yazoo, Don't Go.
2: Goal! Just absolutely magnificent.
3: Fourth one. Make me a
0: winner. Right, we go again on Make Me a Winner. This week, and in fact every Friday in June, you could win £750,000. You could be our next massive winner. But you've got to get yourself in the game. If you're not in the game, you've got no chance.
1: No. To do that, text the word YES to 61025. That text is 250 plus your standard network rate. You can enter at makemeawinner.co.uk, where you'll also find the rules for this network competition, or call 03434 269340. It's a standard rate call, and you do have to be 18 or over to play.
0: Okay, so Friday, 5 o'clock, the lines are closed. And then shortly after that, we make the call. To win, well, it's really complicated. You have to answer the phone.
1: That's it.
0: Well, that is it. That's
1: yeah,
0: it. Just answer the phone.
1: That's it.
0: And if it's Gemma Atkinson, she will give you £750,000. Here's the best bit. You get it straight away, so you'll have it within an hour. It will be cleared in your bank account and ready for you to start spending. And it's tax-free!
1: Yay!
0: You only so start
1: don't
0: paying...
1: hang about. Don't keep it in your account for long.
0: You only start paying tax on it when you earn the interest.
1: Yeah.
0: 03434 269340, or send a text YES to 61025. You must be 18 or over, and best of luck.
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18: Fourth one.
20: Good morning. On the City Bypass, westbound traffic queuing on approach to Sheriff Hall. Also, the A703 Seafield Moor Road is slow at the Hill End Junction, the A702. But elsewhere on your major routes, things seem to be running well. Works to be aware of in Edinburgh on Nidri Mains Road between the Wisp and Green Dykes Road. Also, we've got the closure on Hope Park Terrace from South Clerk Street to the Meadows Melville Drive and Camel Road. Temps at Camel Gardens.
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22: Monday, fourth one, overcast but dry for most of the day. Got some sunshine this morning, rain on the way tonight, light winds, and a high today of 16 Celsius.

0: Swifty, Fate of Ophelia. Boogie in the morning. Hope you're good. Hope you had a good weekend. It's pretty quiet, wasn't it?
1: Really? Yeah, nothing much happening.
0: It was so good. I watched the game on Saturday night / Sunday morning. I went to bed about 9 o'clock and had a nap for 3.5 hours. Woke up about 1 o'clock, got up and watched the game. And then I tried to go back to sleep again afterwards. But some numpty was setting off fireworks. Yeah. But it wasn't just like one or two. It must have gone on for about 30, 40 seconds.
1: Yeah, so a bit of a display.
0: And I'm like, one, it's daylight. And two, we haven't won the whole World Cup yet.
1: Oh, listen, a win's a win. But we get excited.
0: A win is a win, and we'll take it. It was the first time we've won a game at the World Cup for 36 years. 1990 was the last time we won a game. Obviously, we were there in 98, but we didn't win then. But it was just brilliant. You watched it, Arlene?
1: I did watch it, surprised. Yeah.
0: So your daughter announced that she was coming around to your house to watch it.
1: Yeah, so my daughter and her partner, and then my son and his partner, and they strategically had gone to bed from about 8 until 10 at night, and then got up, made dinner.
0: What were
1: dinner.
0: They doing?
1: Sleeping,
0: of course, yeah.
1: Yeah, and then I went to bed. I was doing something else and came in and went to bed for about an hour and a half, and then Caitlin woke me up. But she did the one thing that she knew would get me out of my bed.
2: There's wine!
1: Okay, one of the two things that would get me out of my bed.
0: What is it? She didn't do the old wet sponge thing, did she?
1: No.
0: Because I'll tell you, there are parents listening right now thinking, how do I get the kids out of bed?
1: Yeah, we used a water spray, actually.
0: Did you really?
1: Yeah, yeah.
0: Did you genuinely?
1: Yeah, we said, I'm coming with a spray and they'd be out that bed like a shot. No, she didn't. What she did was she put the light on in my ensuite bathroom and the fan drives me insane.
0: What a first world problem that is. It's like, she's just trying. They're so noisy, aren't they?
1: So annoying.
0: They're so noisy, those
1: fans.
0: And
1: just at that pitch, it just drives you insane. So I had to get up.
0: Johnny Boy, you watched it as well, right?
2: I did, yeah. So I went for a tactical nap as well.
0: Yeah.
2: 10:30 to 1:30.
0: Yeah, that's good.
2: Up to watch the game. My wife was upstairs sleeping. The dog was through in another room. And I sat in the dark with a telly on in the sofa. So when we scored, it was the most suppressed celebration.
0: Was it like, did you do what I did?
2: Yeah, it was exactly that. It was like, come on, stop.
0: You couldn't hear any cheering in Arlington's house because of the noise of the fan. One shot. Anyway, that's how to get Arlene out of bed. Later, we'll tell you how to.
1: One moment. It also involves wine.
0: Just let it slip. And a water spray.

0: Good morning, it's 4th one. It's going to be overcast but dry for most of the day. Got some sunshine this morning. Rain on the way tonight though. Light winds and a high of 16 Celsius. Let's get the latest 4th one headlines. Here's Max Steele.
1: This is 4th one.
2: A mum whose son was stabbed to death in Leith by a teenager out on bail says she's been failed by the system. 22-year-old John McNabb was killed in an unprovoked attack by a 16-year-old who was already charged with another knife attack in Portobello. John's mother, Lisa Petrie, says he shouldn't have been on the streets. The US and Iran have announced they've agreed a deal to end the war. It's due to be signed officially on Friday. Donald Trump claims the Strait of Hormuz will reopen immediately. The Prime Minister is this morning expected to confirm a ban on under-16s using social media. And World Cup hero John McGinn says the Scotland players can step up their performances after the 1-0 victory over Haiti. The Aston Villa midfielder got the winning goal, which means they top Group C after the opening round. Next up, they face Morocco on Friday night.
3: Can we play a bit better? Of course we can, but that's brilliant. We're going into the games against Morocco and Brazil with more gears to go up, but Scotland winning at a World Cup again is the main takeaway.
2: That's the latest. I'm Max Steele.

0: Ed Sheeran. 7:36. So if you ever want to get Arlene out of bed, what you need to do is put her ensuite light on, because the because the fan makes a rattling noise.
1: Yeah.
0: And it drives her absolutely nuts. And she had to get up. And William, who's a Sparky, has been in touch saying, Arlene, get a professional Sparky in, put the bathroom fan on its own switch. It's a very cheap fix. And if you're using the bathroom at night, just use the light switch. I mean, it's not going to get rid of any of the smell. but there you go. So that's sound advice. Thank you, William.
1: Thank you,
0: for getting in touch. Right, every day is a school day coming up. I was up very early yesterday because obviously watching the game, and then my dog started barking at 5:30 and stuff. So I was up anyway. So I had a creative day yesterday.
1: Mm-hmm.
0: Now the last time Scotland played a big international tournament was the Euros, and if you remember, back then we did a song. And it was to the theme of Bonnie Wee Jeannie McCall.
1: That's right, yeah.
0: The classic old Scottish. That's a Bonnie Wee Lass, a Bonnie Wee Jeannie McCall. That's the one. And we did this.

0: of Scotland. The chances of winning are small. And I thought that was quite funny. And I've been racking my brain trying to think of a parody that we can do this year. And the song that sprung to mind was Donald vs. Your Trousers. And of course, Donald Trump.
1: All of that.
0: And we love a boozer. So yeah. Donald, where's your boozer? In fact, I think one of the papers had that as a headline.
1: It
0: didn't
1: was.
0: They?
1: I think that kind of started the kind of creative juices flowing.
0: So I wrote it. Yesterday I wrote Donald, where's your boozers? And at 8:10 this morning, it gets its debut on the show.
1: Yeah. Let's just say the production values aren't great on this.
0: It doesn't matter. It's all fine. Arlene's singing voice is exemplary.
1: Exemplary.
0: John, you've got one line in the song.
2: Oh, thank you.
0: All right. Can you do an American accent?
2: Hey, y'all.
3: No.
0: Yeah. That's close enough. Okay, so Donald, where's your boozers? Coming up at 8:10 this morning. It's every bit as bad as you might imagine. But we don't care. It's a laugh, isn't it?

0: Dave says, "Hi, Biggie Arlene. Looking forward to your Donald Where's the Boozer song coming up. I was speaking to my pal who's in Boston, and the Tartan Army are singing." Oh, no, I can't say it on the radio. But instead of Donald Where's Your Trousers, it's Donald Beeps His Trousers. Which is very funny.
1: Very funny.
0: Very, very funny. All right. It's time for Every Day's a School Day. It's a kid telling us something that they've learned and sharing the knowledge with us. Everybody learns something together. Every day's a school day. Boogie in the morning. Hello.
2: Hello.
0: Hi, what's your name?
2: Olivia.
1: Olivia.
0: And how old are you, Olivia?
2: 10.
0: All right. Now, Olivia, what's your fact for Every Day's a School Day?
2: Tigers don't just have striped fur. Their actual skin is striped underneath.
0: Now, I don't believe that one, Liv.
1: You don't?
0: So you try to tell me if you shaved a tiger, it would still have the same pattern?
2: Yeah.
0: Nah.
1: Well, I'm Googling it, because I think we have to.
0: Yeah. Where did you learn it, Olivia?
2: School.
0: At school. Okay. Yes, Arlene?
1: Olivia is 100% correct.
0: Is she, though?
1: Yes, a tiger's skin is striped just like its fur. And if you were to shave a tiger, and there's a picture of a tiger with a shaved
0: Don't
1: bit.
0: Be shaved a tiger.
3: Due to operational reasons.
1: Black stripes and orange background would still be clearly visible on the skin.
0: Is
1: a result of
0: right?
1: pigmented hair follicles embedded just beneath the surface.
0: Oh, wow. There you
1: so
0: go.
1: So take it back and apologise.
0: Olivia, I'm very sorry for doubting you, but that is a brilliant fact. Thank you for calling.
2: Every day's a school day.
0: That's me putting my place in it. All right, kids, if you want to be on Every Day's a School Day, why not give us a call right now and we'll get you lined up for tomorrow. You can get mum or dad or whatever to help you with the phone and you just have to tell us something that you've learned. 0333 20 20 400 is our number.
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18: Good morning on your major routes. Looking a touch slow on the M8 eastbound approaching Hermiston Gate. Also northbound A702 on approach to Hill End. City bypass queues both ways at Sheriff Hall. The A90 busy into town Burnshot through to Barnton. Also, we've got temporary lights on Camel Road at Camel Gardens. And you still have the works Nidri Mains Road between the Wisp and Green Dykes Road. Both of those are likely to slow you down this morning. So give yourself some time.
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0: Monday, Fourth One, overcast but dry for most of the day. Got some sunshine this morning, rain on the way tonight, light winds, and a high today of 16 Celsius.

0: Right. Zach Bryan, the country and western star, did a big gig at Murrayfield Stadium in Edinburgh, and Cammy Barnes was on stage with him. He gets all the gigs, doesn't he?
1: He does, doesn't he?
0: We've got Callum Beattie on the show with us tomorrow. We're going to have a chat with Callum about some of the big things he's doing over the summer. And we had to get him on the show tomorrow. Normally, we have guests at the back end of the week, you know, Friday, Saturday. But Callum's away at Boston for the game on Friday. So he's doing the show with us tomorrow.
1: Yes, he
0: is. So Callum Beattie on with us on the show tomorrow. Now, Chapel Roan, Pink Pony Club.

0: Fourth one, Boogie in the Morning. Now, Fourth on the Fringe is back for another year. You can come and join us at the Edinburgh Playhouse for three amazing live shows over 2 days, celebrating the very best of the Edinburgh Festival Fringe. And it'll be here before you know it. It's, I think it's 7 weeks on Friday, and we'll be in August then, and we'll be world champions by then. So you need to get something in the diary for August. We've got some of the biggest names from the Fringe, haven't we?
1: Yes, we have. Jason Byrne, we've got Chris Forbes, Connor Burns, Mark Nelson, Colin Cloud, Roscoe McClelland, and so many more. It's going to be great. Expect a packed lineup of comedy, magic, circus acts, drag performances, illusionists, just the kind of stuff you would expect to find at the Edinburgh Fringe Festival.
0: So you get a bit of everything. So there's, you know, there's jugglers and that, and then acrobatics, and then, but there's all the comedy, of course, as well. And it's the big names from the Fringe.
1: Yeah.
0: So you get to see them do their best 10 or 15 minutes.
1: Yeah, and it's three entirely different shows with different people in them.
0: You could come to all three if you wanted to and you wouldn't see the same thing twice. So, Fourth on the Fringe with Waterman's, tickets on sale right now. You can get them from fourthone.com. Check out the website, fourthone.com. Hey.
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0: Good morning, it's Monday. It's the 15th of June. This is Boogie in the Morning. Let's get the latest 4th1 news. Here comes Max Steele.
7: Across Edinburgh, the Lothians, Fife and Falkirk.
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15: Top stories this hour. A mum whose son was stabbed to death in Leith by a teenager out on bail says she's been failed by the system. 22-year-old John McNabb was killed in an unprovoked attack in September by a 16-year-old who'd been charged with stabbing a teenager in Portobello 4 months earlier. John's mother, Lisa Petrie, says if bail conditions had been stricter, her son would still be alive.
16: If you've been charged using a serious weapon and a serious assault, then there needs to be scrutiny if you can come back at the community. I don't think he was investigated enough to see that he was mentally capable of being in the community.
15: The US and Iran have announced a framework for peace. It aims to bring an end to all fighting, including in Lebanon, and will see the Straits of Hormuz shipping channel reopened. Donald Trump has said, let the oil flow, and prices have fallen since the announcement. The deal is due to be signed on Friday. The Prime Minister is holding a press conference this morning where he's expected to announce sweeping changes around children's use of social media. It's expected under-16s will be banned from platforms like TikTok and Snapchat. Sir Keir Starmer is promising to call time on a system that's failing our kids. The Tartan Army has been invading another of the world's most famous sporting arenas in Boston. Fresh from celebrating the win over Haiti, thousands of fans marched to Fenway Park, the home of the Red Sox. The team's ticketing director, Travis Polio, says they certainly lived up to their reputation.
17: There's been stories all around Boston this entire week just about how welcoming and how great everyone's been, and we just love that energy, right?
15: Meanwhile, Germany and Sweden have made impressive starts to their World Cup campaigns. The Germans beat Curaçao 7-1, while Sweden were 5-1 victors over Tunisia. Japan and the Netherlands played out a 2-2 draw. Scotland's next match is against Morocco on Friday, and England get their campaign underway against Croatia on Wednesday.
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15: Mostly cloudy but dry day. Some sunny spells this morning. Light winds, highs of 16 Celsius. That's the latest. I'm Max Steele.
7: This is Boogie in the Morning. 4th1.
0: Monday, 4th1, Boogie in the Morning. Hope you're good. Arlene is here.
1: Morning. Coming up at 8.25, Connor, who works in a fish factory, is playing the 5K minute.
0: Well, he's in the right place if he wants the money.
18: This is soul destroying.
0: Good morning, John. And Joe's got the travel. Good morning, Joe.
19: Good morning. On your major route, City Bypass looking slow, eastbound at Gilmerton through to Sheriff Hall. And in Edinburgh, Dundas Street, watch out for four-way temps at Heriot Row, Abercrombie Place. They're going to be in place for the next couple of days. Full travel in 20 minutes.
0: So you know the song, Donald, Where's Your Trousers? You know this song, everybody knows it.
20: Down from the Isle of Skye, I'm no very big, and I'm awful shy, and the lassies shout when I go by,
0: Donald, where's your trousers? So it's too good an opportunity not to do a parody of this called Donald, Where's Your Boozers? So we've written it and we're going to do it next. So, you know, if you've got any hoovering or whatever to do, that would be a good time to do it. Here's Alex Warren's Fever Dream Monday.

0: Friday. Score a game-changing three-quarters of £1 million.
1: And here it begins
0: with Make Me a Winner. Fourth one. We were good.

0: Here's Miley Cyrus. It's nearly 8:10. Bank holiday Monday. Hands up if you got the day off today.
1: Yeah.
0: Yeah, not us. Yeah. But it is a bank holiday Monday today after Scotland played in the World Cup on Saturday night / Sunday morning. And we won. We won a game.
1: Yay! I mean, it wasn't the best of goals. It was a bit messy, you know, but we got there.
0: Listen, we wish we had Messi. But no, it wasn't the best of goals, but it doesn't matter. We won a game. The whole game itself was, I mean, it wasn't a classic, was it, by any stretch? But it doesn't matter.
1: No.
0: We won. Do you know, we've only won, I think, 5 games ever at the World Cup finals. Yeah. I think that was the 5th time ever. Ever.
1: God.
0: So we'll take it. Now, you might remember way back when we qualified for the World Cup. We remember the goal from the halfway line and all the rest of it, Kenny McLean. And the day after, there was a brilliant headline in, I think it was in the Daily Record. And it was, the headline was, Donald, where's your boozers?
1: That's right, yeah. And we thought, oh, that's a good line.
0: That's a great line. Because obviously Donald Trump, and where's your boozers? Because we're coming to drink you dry, basically, was the long short of it.
1: Which is what we've done.
0: Pretty much. And it's been great to see, hasn't it, all the Tartan Army over there in Boston having an absolute ball.

0: No trouble, no bother, just the police getting involved time. And having a good party with the fans and stuff. And the Americans have been absolutely loving it. So, but the name Donald Where's Your Boozers was just going about in my head. And I thought, well, we need to do a parody, don't we? So, so we've done it.
1: Tastily recorded.
0: It's only a minute and 40 seconds, right? So it's not one of our longer parody songs.
1: Yeah. Hang in there, it'll be over soon.
0: Of course, the drama before the World Cup was all about, are you going to get in? Mm. You know, are they going to let you in the country in the first place to watch the World Cup? And that's where our story starts and ends.

0: But Guy, well, he just frowned. He took us into a small compound saying,
1: We need to check your browsers.
2: Well, I let out a sigh, cause 2 years ago I tweeted Trump was a bit psycho. And just like that, hey presto, I think I sold my trousers.
0: I think it might have been in spite. He wouldn't...

0: and you will know, unless you buy San Marino, they're a team of losers. Donald, where's your boozers?
1: Well, that's just silly, isn't it?
2: Well done.
1: Yeah,
2: it's one take.
1: It's pretty fun, isn't it? So, your feedback is always welcome, of course. 0333 2020 400 if you want to get in touch. Now some proper music. Here's Katy Perry.

0: By the way, have you any idea how difficult it is to find words that rhyme with trousers? But I have
1: quite
0: to say,
1: a challenge.
0: Bruisers is good. Vancouver is a stretch, but that's... Losers, boozers, and that's pretty much it. Anyway, we'll get Donald Where's Your Boozers onto our social media so you can listen to it again at your own leisure. What the hell did I just listen to, says Steve. Thank you, Steve. Thank you, Steve. Boogie, what's going on with your accent? Well, I'm trying to be like Andy Stewart in the original.
1: I just come down from the island sky.
0: I'm no very big and I'm a fishing. Yeah. Put it onto Spotify, you'll get a gazillion downloads, Duncan. I don't think so.
1: But okay.
0: I don't think so. Snoozers, says Michael. Yeah. That's the button.
1: Maneuvers.
0: All right, everybody's an expert at riding now, aren't they? all right, well, maybe play Donald Where's Your Boozers again.
2: Goal! Just absolutely magnificent. Fourth one. Make
0: me a winner. But there's a very good chance that we won't. Now, on Friday, we made Dawn's wildest dreams come true. She netted £750,000 and she's going to donate some of her winnings to Cash for Kids. What an absolute legend. Now, you could be the next winner, and on Friday, you could win £750,000.
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0: Dava says Groovers and Hoovers both rhyme with Trouser. All right. yes, anyway, back to this. Lines close at 5 o'clock on Friday and then someone will win the lot. 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
21: Good morning. On your major routes, the A7 at Gore Bridge works at the Powder Mill Bray Junction, slowing you down slightly. And on the City Bypass, we've also got slight delays at Sheriff Hall. Also, the Milton Link A1 is slowed down to the Sir Harry Lauder Road Junction. We've got works on Nidri Mains Road ongoing between the Wisp and Green Dykes Road. Camo Road, there's temps at Camo Gardens. And Dundas Street, four-way temps at Heriot Row, Abercrombie Place.
22: 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Temporary average speed cameras in place on M90 Masterton Bridge.

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0: Right, Connor is playing for the money today. Hi, Connor.
4: Hello.
0: There he is, Connor. I hope you had a good weekend, Connor. And I know that last week you started a new job, didn't you? In a fish factory.
4: Yeah, it's actually a really good job, to be fair. I'm just glad to be back at work now.
0: Oh, good for you. So, now, obviously, you mentioned the word fish factory, and the first thing you think of is the smell. So
4: it actually isn't bad, to be honest.
0: Okay.
5: Yeah, well, the fish will be fresh, won't it?
0: So, yeah. Okay.
5: Yeah. It's when fish goes off, that's when it starts to stink.
4: So everything's just, like, frozen.
0: Everything's frozen, including your fingers, by the end of the shift.
4: Just about.
0: You live with your girlfriend, Sophie, and you've got two cats, Mika and Simba. And you like going out on your bike and spending time with your girlfriend, and a massive Scotland fan as well. So let's see if we can complete your weekend by giving you £5,000 first thing on a Monday morning. You ready to play?
4: Yep.
0: Okay, you understand the rules?
4: Yep.
0: Okay, you've got to get all 10 questions right to win the £5,000. We must accept your first answer for each one. You're allowed to pass if you get stuck, and we'll come back to it at the end, but only if we've got time. All right, Connor?
4: Sure.
0: All right, best of luck. Here we go. Your 5K minute starts now.
5: A person getting married is said to be tying the what?
4: Tying the cord.
5: A killy pie is a delicacy originating from which Scottish town?
4: Kilmarnock.
5: In the movie Ice Age, the character Sid is what kind of animal?
4: A sloth.
5: iPad, AirPod and Mac are devices manufactured by which tech company?
4: Apple.
5: Celebrities with the surname Mirren, Hunt and Skelton all share which first name?
4: Pass.
5: How many stars are on the flag of New Zealand?
4: Six.
5: In the acronym IMDB, what does the letter M stand for?
4: Pass.
5: The first plastic Lego brick was created in which decade?
4: 70s.
5: Which English band released the album The Ballad of Darren in 2023?
4: Pass.
5: Mykonos is an island of which European...
0: Oh, no. Oh, there was a couple of stinking questions in there, Connor. I'm really sorry about them, but you did okay. Let's come back in a second and we'll do all the answers. It's Boogie in the Morning.

0: morning, it's Monday, back to the 5K Minute.
1: And it's Connor playing today.
0: So, Connor, you haven't won the money,
1: no,
0: which
1: sad.
0: Is a real shame. But let's go through the answers and we'll see how you got on. A person getting married is said to be tying the what? Now, you said cord. Well, I mean, technically it's a cord that you tie,
1: isn't
0: it?
1: That's on the wedding night.
0: Steady, Arlene. There's no going to tie a knot in mine, that's for sure. Mate, the answer is not. You're tying the knot, aren't you? So not is the answer, not a cord. Achille pie is a delicacy originating in which Scottish town Kilmarnock you got. In the movie Ice Age, the character Sid is what kind of animal? A sloth, yeah. iPad, AirPod and Mac are all made by which tech company? Apple. Yeah, so 3 out of 4 so far, you're doing okay. Now, celebrities with the surnames Mirren, Hunt and Skelton all share which first name? You passed on that. We never got a chance to get back to it. It's Helen, isn't it? Helen Hunt, Helen Mirren, Helen Skelton. Helen is the answer. How many stars are there on the flag of New Zealand? You said 6. It's actually only 4 in the acronym IMDB. What does the letter M stand for? Well, the whole thing stands for Internet Movie Database. So it's movie is the answer. The first plastic Lego brick was made in what decade? You said the 70s. It was actually way back in the 1940s, believe it or not, 1949.
2: Oh my God.
0: I know. Oh, yes, a long time ago. Which English band released the album The Ballad of Darren in 2023? Nibdy knows that. Even the band that recorded the album don't know the answer to that. But it is Blur. But that's a tough question. And I think you would have got this if we'd got time. Mykonos is an island off which European country? Any ideas?
2: I don't actually know off the top of my head.
0: No, it's Greece. Mm-hmm. Greece is the answer. But that's it. Listen, Connor, here's the thing. You scored 3 points, which is the best score
1: Yay!
0: Of the week.
1: Yay! Take it, Connor.
0: We'll do anything for 3 points, won't we, Connor? Listen, mate, you have a great day. Thanks for being on.
2: No worries, thank you. You too.
0: Cheers, Connor. Off he goes back to the Fish Factory. And if you want to play tomorrow or later in the week, then you have to register.
1: Yeah, you do. It's very straightforward. Go to the website. The details are there and we'll be in touch.
0: Good morning. It's 4th 1. It's going to be overcast but dry for most of the day. Got some sunshine this morning. Rain on the way tonight, though. Light winds and a high of 16 Celsius. Let's get the latest 4th 1 headlines. Here's Max Steele.
3: This is 4th 1.
4: The mum of a 22-year-old stabbed to death in Leith says her son would still be here today if his killer had not been out on bail. John McNabb died in an unprovoked attack by a 16-year-old who's already been charged with stabbing a teenager in Portobello. We'll hear from John's mother Lisa in the news at 9. The US and Iran say they've reached a framework for peace, which would see an end to the war in the Middle East. Donald Trump claims the Strait of Hormuz will reopen immediately. A ban on under-16s using social media has just been announced by the Prime Minister during a press conference currently underway. And World Cup hero John McGinn says the Scotland players can step up their performances after the 1-0 victory over Haiti. The Aston Villa midfielder got the winning goal, which means they top Group C after the opening rounds. Next up, they face Morocco on Friday night.
5: Can we play a bit better? Of course we can, but that's brilliant. We're going to the games against Morocco and Brazil with more gears to go up. But Scotland winning at a World Cup again is the main takeaway.
4: That's the latest. I'm Max Steele.

0: things that I've got.
1: Monday, 4th Boogie in the Morning. Foxfest 2026 returns to Connie Fox Adventure Park near Kirkliston. Saturday 25th and Sunday 26th of July. 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
0: Now, there's spectacular tribute performances celebrating the likes of Sabrina Carpenter, Olivia Rodrigo, Harry Styles, Taylor Swift, Chapel Roan and much more, with K-pop Demon Hunters headlining both days.
1: It's like the ultimate dream festival, this, isn't it? Plus, your Fox Fest ticket includes entry to Connie Fox Adventure Park and its outdoor play areas, which are brilliant. Now, we have a prize up for grabs this morning. You could win a £200 Connie Fox gift card, plus a family pass for two adults and two kids to go to Fox Fest on either the Saturday or the Sunday, 25th or 26th of July. Now, Arlene has been for a rummage and has been finding items on the Fox Fest tribute trail. So you've got to tell us which act these items belong to.
0: Okay, right. Hang on. So, ooh, a red lipstick.
1: A red lipstick. That could be Harry Styles.
0: Yeah, it could be. All right. Let's see what else we've got in here. Oh, a friendship bracelet.
1: Friendship bracelets. Red and, lipstick.
0: Oh,
1: yes.
0: What's this? A sparkly microphone.
1: A sparkly microphone.
0: Right. Where did that come from?
1: All right, so which of these sort of acts, there's tribute acts of this person going to be on at Foxfest? Call now if you think you know who it is. It's 0333 2020 400. That's 0333 2020 400. You must be 18 or over. We'll take a caller at random with the correct answer and the lines will close in 10 minutes. 0333 2020 400.

0: Travis. Why does it always rain on me? Monday, Boogie in the Morning, 15th of June. What a weekend of sport. Lewis Hamilton won the Formula One yesterday, his first win for Ferrari. And the fans are putting it down to...
1: Kim Kardashian.
0: Kim Kardashian, yep, that's right.
1: They are.
0: Lewis won his first race for Ferrari thanks to Kim Kardashian, according to the fans. So, yeah, nothing to do with Lewis's driving or, you know, the thousands of people who work for the team and all the engineers and all the aerodynamic
1: experts. And the amount of money that's gone into it.
0: Yeah, no, it's all because Kim's there. Yeah. And also, hey, Arlene, have you got a spare £5,000 you can give me?
1: No.
0: Okay. John, you got a spare £5,000 kicking about?
2: Absolutely not.
0: Okay. That's a shame because we could have bought this costume, which is going up for grabs.
1: A costume?
0: Yeah, it's going up for grabs at an auction. And this costume was once worn by a fella called Barry Killerby. Do you know who Barry Killerby is?
1: Nope.
0: Nah, nobody knows who Barry Killerby is. Even Mr. and Mrs. Killerby don't know who that is. Barry Killerby was the man inside Mr. Blobby.
1: Oh my God.
0: Yeah.
1: Who wants the Mr. Blobby outfit?
2: Also, what was that made of? It was almost latex.
1: It was like sponge latex kind of thing.
0: There was only three of them ever made, you know, the original ones when Noel's House Party was on back in the day. Barry Killerby played the character and he played it brilliantly, in fairness. Mr. Blobby was amazing. And then it just went a bit too daft, didn't it, after that. But this this original costume, which you can buy, has been at Blobbyland in Somerset, which is a genuine place.
1: They've got Blobbyland?
0: It's a Mr. Blobby theme park in Somerset. No much to do down there, is there really? Anyway, and it's going under the hammer. £5,000, they reckon it's going to go.
1: Why would you want to buy that?
0: Oh, I think you could have a laugh with it.
1: I mean, it's going to have many years of stale sweat in there. I mean, just think of the build-up.
0: Yeah, I don't even need the costume. Just paint me pink and send me out there.
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11: Good morning. On your major route, slight delays on the city bypass westbound towards Sheriff Hall. Also, the A1 Milton link, that is slow at the moment, heading down towards Sir Harry Lauder Road. We've got the works in Edinburgh on Nidri Mains Road between the Wisp and Green Dykes Road, likely to slow you down. Also, Hope Park Terrace, that's closed from South Clerk Street through to the Meadows, just at Melville Drive. And Camo Road, there's temps in place at Camo Gardens.
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13: Monday, Fourth One, overcast but dry for most of the day. Got some sunshine this morning, rain on the way tonight, light winds, and a high today of 16 Celsius.

0: 4-1 Boogie in the morning, Fox Fest 2026 at Corny Fox Adventure Park near Kirkliston. It's at the end of July 25th and 26th, Saturday and Sunday. And they've got all the tribute acts: Sabrina Carpenter, Olivia Rodrigo, Harry Styles, Taylor Swift, Chapel Roan, and the K-pop Demon Hunters headlining both days. Now, you've got to tell us which of the acts there Arlene has found on the Corny Fox rummage that you've been on.
1: Okay, so Friendship Bracelet, red lipstick, and sparkly microphone.
0: All right, let's go to the phones. Fourth one, good morning.
2: Hi.
0: Oh, hi, who's this?
2: It's Fiona.
0: Are you in a submarine?
2: No, sorry, I'm in the car. I've just pulled over.
0: Yeah, we can hear that. Where are you from? Where do you live?
2: Winchborough.
0: Winchborough. All right, you want to go Foxfest?
2: Yes, please.
0: So all you have to do is tell us who Arlene has found the items belonging to who.
2: It's Taylor Swift.
0: It is Taylor Swift.
3: Well done.
0: You're a winner. Well done. Congratulations.
2: Thank you.

0: Taylor Swift, we are never, ever, ever getting back together like ever. Monday, 15th of June. This is Boogie in the Morning. The news at 9 is next.
1: Fourth one. I really fancy an ice cream.
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10: Good morning, it's Monday, it's the 15th of June. This is Boogie in the Morning. Let's get the latest Fourth One news. Here comes Max Steele.
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12: The top stories this hour. The Prime Minister has announced under-16s will be banned from social media as part of sweeping reforms.
13: This is a big step, real change for our children and our future.
12: Well, it follows a near three-month government-led public consultation on how to keep children safe online. Sir Keir Starmer says the platforms are making young people unhappy.
13: It's making it easier for bullies to harass and abuse them. And it could even be harming their mental health, exposing them to content that is dangerous, because that's what grabs the attention. It's designed to be addictive.
12: Well, the Conservatives are calling the decision a U-turn, but say it will help parents and protect youngsters. The mum of a 22-year-old stabbed to death in Leith says her son would still be here today if his killer had not been out on bail. John McNabb died in an unprovoked attack by a 16-year-old who'd already been charged with stabbing a teenager in Portobello. John's mother, Lisa Petrie, says it's turned her life upside down.
14: When it happened to John, it was like the heart had been ripped out of Leith. It was like John was a heart of Leith and it'd been, but the fear as well that actually something like this had happened in our community.
12: An outline for a peace agreement has been reached between the US and Iran. Donald Trump says it includes the reopening of the Straits of Hormuz shipping lane. It's expected to be officially signed on Friday. Well, Iran's footballers have arrived in the US ahead of their opening World Cup game against New Zealand tomorrow. It's the first time the tournament's host country has welcomed a team from a nation it's at war with. And the Tartan Army has been winning friends at one of America's legendary sporting arenas. After the win over Haiti, thousands of fans have marched to Fenway Park in Boston, home of the Red Sox baseball team. And they made quite an impression on their ticketing director, Travis Polio.
15: 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This is the most historic baseball venue in the world. So to have have this experience, the Tartan Army and people from Scotland at a place like this, it's really special.
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12: Mostly cloudy but dry day. Some sunny spells this morning. Light winds, highs of 16 Celsius. That's the latest. I'm Max Steele.
11: This is Boogie in the Morning. Fourth one.
10: Monday, Boogie in the Morning. Hope you're good. Arlene is here.
17: 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Every Friday in June on Make Me a Winner, we have £750,000 to be won. Details on how to enter coming up.
10: All right, John's here producing. Morning, John.
18: Good morning.
10: And Joe's got the travel. Good morning, Joe.
19: Good morning. On your major routes, the A7, there's works at Fowler Village, just south of Pathhead, slowing you down just a touch. And the A1 Milton Link, still slow, heading into town towards Sir Hadley Lauder Road. I'll have full travel in about 20 minutes.

0: 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Score a game-changing £750,000.
1: Oh, and here it begins.
0: With Make Me a Winner, fourth one.

0: Bloody Monday going? You enjoying it? You enjoying the day off? There are quite a few people off today. Loads of folk have been sending messages saying that they're off today, got the day off. And, well, good for you. Hope you have a lovely day. But, of course, it was because Scotland back in the World Cup for the first time in 28 years. And now that we're there and now that we've won a game, it just feels like we've never been away, right?
1: Yeah.
0: It's like, you know, when you go on holiday and you come back from holiday, you've been away for 2 weeks, and by 11 o'clock on the Monday morning, you're like, it's like you've never been off.
1: You've just emptied your bank balance, but you've never been away.
0: That's it. That's what it feels like. So it kind of feels a little bit like that. And also, it's just a bit weird. I don't know if it's because the tournament is bigger. You know how this year the World Cup has 48 teams and up until now it's only been 32 teams?
1: Yeah, so it's a massive increase.
0: So there's many, many more games, and I just think as a result of that, it's longer between games.
1: Yeah.
0: So normally it would have been maybe 4 or 5 days and now it's like nearly a week before we play again. We're playing again on Friday night at 11 o'clock.
1: And then the following Wednesday?
0: And then it's the
1: right?
0: following yeah. Wednesday, aye. So, is it, I mean, all right, they'll come around fairly quickly. So it's Morocco next, then Brazil. And it's that weird dip. I'm having a dip today. I don't know if anybody else is having that dip.
1: I'm just knackered.
0: Your body clock is absolutely knackered,
1: can't
0: isn't it?
1: Do it.
0: Yeah, because you've been up in the middle of the night overnight, and you kind of do that at your
1: age. Probably if you count it up.

0: You probably had the same amount of sleep, yeah, but just but interrupted.
1: It's interrupted, and that's the that's the key thing. So I think we're all having a little bit of a slump today. And, you know, come Wednesday, Thursday, we'll start to get really excited for the Morocco game. England come to the party on Wednesday night, don't they? So that'll, that'll give us a little boost as well. So I think what we need to do is get the old Seven Nation Army on and do the sing-along bit. And this will maybe perk us up first thing on a Monday morning.
0: Excellent.
1: All right, so you know the words. No Scotland, no party. Seven Nation Army, it's the White Stripes.

0: Are they finished?
1: Yeah.
0: Good. White Stripes, Seven Nation Army with you chanting along on the bits. We need some more chanters. And it's really important that you do it in time.
2: Yes.
1: So have a listen to the song and then just record yourself.
0: Yeah. Yeah.
1: Doing it the same rhythm and the same tuning, and then that makes it easier for everyone.
0: What you could do, actually, you could tell your smart speaker to play the song,
1: yeah,
0: and then when it gets to the bit where you chant, then you just record it on your phone.
1: Yeah.
0: So you send us a voice note on WhatsApp to 0333 2020 400, and we'll mix you into the song, and the more we get, the merrier, and eventually by the end of the World Cup, it'll sound like just one giant big mess.
2: Sorry, you there.
0: Yeah. 0333 2020 400. We did promise, didn't we? We're going to play that song every single day until Scotland get eliminated from the World Cup. So it might just be another week or so.

0: Sabrina Carpenter, Espresso. It's 9:18.
1: Cool! Just absolutely magnificent. Fourth one. Make me a
0: winner. So on Friday, Dawn struck gold and she won £750,000, and you could be next in the club this coming Friday. £750,000. It could all be yours. You get it all in one go. It is tax-free. And if you get it, if you do win it, you'll have it in your bank account by Friday night. It will be there in your account. It is your money. You don't have to wait for it to clear.
2: No.
0: Apparently, we're good for it. We have a good credit rating. Yeah.
2: But it essentially means you can start spending.
0: Yeah.
2: As soon as that money hits your account.
0: Absolutely. So maybe you want to pay off your mortgage and then go on a holiday of a lifetime and then buy a Ferrari. You probably could, you know, £750,000. You've got to get yourself in the draw, though. If you don't enter, you've got no chance.
2: Text the word YES to 61025. 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It's a standard rate call and you must be 18 or over to play.
0: On Friday at 5 o'clock, the lines are closed and then someone is going to win the lot. To win, you just have to answer the phone. If it's Gemma Atkinson, you've won. Simple as that. Get involved. Text YES to 61025. Good luck.
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15: Good morning. On your major route, still looking a bit slow on the city bypass around Sheriff Hall and also on the A1 into town down to Sir Harry Lauder Road. Miller Hill Road in Edinburgh. Just at Miller Hill, we've got works at Newton Church Road causing queues both ways. Also, you've got the works on Nidri Mains Road between the Wisp and Green Dykes Road slowing things down. To the west, Camel Road, there's temps at Camel Gardens, and Dundas Street, four-way temps at Heriot Row, Abercrombie Place for two.
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0: Rihanna, Where Have You Been? Boogie of the Morning. Just reading this story here. I don't know if I fancy this. People in Sweden, thousands of people in Sweden, are embracing futuristic microchip implants. So you get this microchip implant in your finger.
1: Uh-huh.
0: And you can, like, instead of having to get your phone out to pay for something, the microchip, you just go beep, you know, the tap and go thing.
1: Oh, no.
0: At the supermarket. It's like a chip. You've been chipped, like your cat or your dog will get chipped by the vet. So you got a chip inside you and you just go beep to pay for stuff.
1: Can you imagine how much stuff, unwanted stuff, you're going to end up arriving at your door? Just let me see what I have a wee feel of that.
0: There's a bit of dust in that screen there. Beep, beep, beep, beep, beep. Yeah,
1: oh,
0: I think
1: no,
0: it's a bit
1: ready
0: weird,
1: for
0: isn't
1: that.
0: It? It's apparently about the size of a grain of rice, and it would be implanted beneath your skin, and it works similar to contactless payment technology. You could use it also for unlocking your car door, making purchases, and accessing services with a simple wave of the hand.
1: Nah.
0: Yeah,
1: I don't want anything inserted, thanks.
0: Especially if it's the size of a grain of rice.
1: I know, what a waste.
0: Apparently. These implants are becoming increasingly popular amongst people looking to simplify their daily routines. There's only so simple you can make things, right?
1: Taking your phone out of your pocket, come on.
0: Back in the olden days, you had to take actual money to the supermarket, you know, like notes and that. So there you go. I think we'll probably just give that a pass for now, yeah?
1: Yeah.
0: Don't want anything inserted. Hi, okay. Here's Bruno Mars. I

0: know who I can't get out of my head, Arlene?
1: Who's that?
0: Grant Thompson.
1: Oh, well. Oh, understandable.
2: Perfect.
0: Yeah. Morning, GT. Hi, Larry. You were working hard over the weekend, so you were doing your regular show lunchtime Saturday, and then Scotland the Rave, which gets you a ripple of applause.
1: Yes, very good.
2: Thank you.
0: Those big tunes that you were bashing out on Saturday night at 10 o'clock all the way through to 1 in the morning. You must be tired, because you normally don't stay up that late, do you?
2: No, not like me to stay up. Do you know what time I got to bed on Sunday morning?
0: 8 a.m.
2: A little bit later, half past eight.
0: Half past eight?
2: So I didn't go out until... So I did go to a local pub to watch the game, but didn't go out to half one.
0: You went out at half one?
2: I went out at half one.
0: So when the game finished, what did you do?
2: So nobody could get a taxi. So I was like, oh, just everybody back to mine. I'll make pies.
0: Oh,
2: and
0: no.
2: Yeah, had everybody around for pies, then cleaned up, and it was half eight. And I'm like, this
1: what
2: is
1: kind
2: like
1: of
2: ridiculous.
1: Pies?
2: Steak and haggis pies.
0: Oh,
1: were they made up?
2: Yeah, I bought them from Asda.
1: All right. Oh. Wait, see, I thought you were in your kitchen rolling out your pastry.
0: Yeah.
2: No, they were shop bought.
0: They were shop bought. Because you used to be a chef, didn't you?
1: Yeah,
0: you're
1: a
0: chef by trade. So, you know, if you give me like a Bell's pie that's been pre-made, I'm disappointed, frankly. Anyway, Grant is back on the show and he's here from 10.
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14: Fourth one.
1: Good morning. On your major routes, we've still got delays both ways at Sheriff Hall. Also on the A1 Milton Link heading down to Sir Harry Lauder Road. Also in Edinburgh Works, to watch out for Nidri Mains Road between the Wisp and Greendykes Road. And at Miller Hill, on Miller Hill Road, we've got the works in Newton Village, Newton Church Road, causing queues both ways. And to the west of the city, Camel Road, there's temps at Camel Gardens. Also city centre, Dundas Street, temps at Heriot Row.
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0: Friday. Score a game-changing £750,000.
1: Oh, and here it begins.
0: With Make Me a Winner. Fourth one.

0: the hill is Nathan Evans. I saw Nathan managed to get a ticket for the Scotland game on Saturday. He was picked. I watched some of his videos on his socials. He was doing keepy uppies outside his hotel.
1: Did you see that police officer doing keepy uppies in Boston?
0: That was excellent, wasn't it?
1: And then got mobbed by everybody at the end.
0: Fair play. Right, let's do the birthdays for today. Quite a few celebrities celebrating their birthday today, including this fella who is 80 today. It's Christmas!
1: Arlene.
0: Yes, Arlene.
1: Noddy Holder.
0: Noddy Holder from Slade is the right answer. Who else we got? 63, American actress. She was brilliant. She got an Oscar for the movie As Good As It Gets. She was in the sitcom... John.
2: That is Helen Hunt.
0: Yes, it is.
1: You have to be very careful.
0: Very
1: with that,
0: careful how
1: you
0: say that, yes. Yep. 62 today. One of the girls from Friends.
1: Arlene.
0: Yes. There's only three of them, Arlene.
1: I know, but I'm trying to think of their real names. Phoebe. I'll just say Phoebe. Arlene, you're Monica.
0: Well, it is Monica, but Courtney Cox.
1: Yes.
0: 50 today, frontman of Snow Patrol.
2: John. Gary Lightbody.
0: Yes. 41 today, one of the girls allowed. She's the Irish one.
1: Arlene.
0: Yes.
1: Nadine Coyle. I don't think you're allowed to do that. No.
0: Is 41 today, although she'd lied about her age before, hasn't she, Nadine?
1: Yeah, that's true.
0: And 13 today, she is the daughter of Kanye and Kim.
1: Oh, no.
0: What's her name? Yes.
1: North?
0: Yes, that's right. Yeah, Northwest is the right answer. Now, end of beginning from Joe.

0: Joe. End of beginning. That's it from us for today. Back tomorrow with Callum Beattie, our guest on the show tomorrow. And stay there. All the throwbacks with Grant on the way after the news at 10.
1: Fourth One.
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13: Thank you very much, Boogie. In the morning, it is nice to be back. Grant Thompson here with the throwback on Fourth One. Right now, it's 10 o'clock, and Max has all the news.
8: Across Edinburgh, the Lothians, Fife and Falkirk.
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14: The top stories this hour. The Prime Minister is promising a ban on young people accessing social media sites. It's hoped that from spring next year, under-16s won't be able to get on the likes of TikTok and Instagram. Australia did the same thing late last year. Sir Keir Starmer says it will make children safer and happier.
15: It stopped children doing their homework, reading, playing with their friends outside, going to bed at decent hour. Now, that may not sound like much, but these are the activities that help a child develop into an adult.
14: Well, the Conservatives call the decision a U-turn, but say it will help parents and protect young people. A grieving mum whose son was stabbed to death in Leith last year is telling us his killer should never have been allowed on the streets. 22-year-old John McNabb was killed in September by a 16-year-old boy who was out on bail after stabbing a teenager 4 months earlier at Portobello Beach. John's mother, Lisa Petrie, says it wasn't safe for him to be released and believes she's been failed by the system.
16: Why are they not making change now? Why are they waiting for another child to be lost, another dad to be lost, another daughter to be lost, before they say, right, wait now, we need to make change?
14: The US and Iran have agreed to the terms of a tentative peace deal. It's due to be signed officially on Friday, but Israel says the agreement does not include its operations in Lebanon. Now, Scotland fans have made a big impression at one of America's best-known sporting venues in Boston. After celebrating their win over Haiti, thousands of supporters made their way to Fenway Park, the home of the Red Sox. The club's ticketing director, Travis Polio, says the Tartan Army brought plenty of noise and colour.
17: It's better than what this is what sports is about, right? Like sort of hearing from fans the excitement, the passion.
14: And a survey suggests parents are having to fork out more than £300 for their child's school prom. That includes the cost of tickets, travel and clothing.
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14: Some sunny spells, but mostly cloudy and rain on the way tonight. Light winds, highs of 16 Celsius. That's the latest. I'm Max Steele.
19: Goal! Just absolutely magnificent.
20: 4-1.
13: Justin Bieber coming next to start Monday's throwback on 4th One. Did you hear Dawn on Friday getting the call that no one ever thinks they're going to get and walking away with £750,000? Incredible scenes. I bet Dawn is still partying from Friday night. And this is lovely. Here's what she's going to do with some of the cash.
21: I'm going to donate some cash to my Cash for Kids as well. That was my kind of plan as well.
22: What?
21: Donate some money to that. Yeah, yep.
22: Oh.
21: Need some money to cash for kids. I don't know how much yet, but quite a bit, I would imagine. And a mental health charity as well, I would donate to that. Yep, yeah, I'll do that as well, yep. I'm not going to keep it all to myself, but share the fun, share the love. genuinely, they're going to get quite a bit of money from me, yep.
13: Oh, I love that. I don't want to keep it all to myself. I'm going to share the love. Dawn, we love you. Do you want to win £750,000 this week? Just like Dawn, we're giving away £750,000 and you can win it on Friday. 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You do need to be over 18 and you've got until 5 o'clock on Friday evening to do it. 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
20: 4th One.

That's a classical tune. Prats Michelle, Maya, ODB, and Ghetto Superstar on 4th One. Morning, Grant Thompson here. Thank you to Lynn for looking after the show last week. How are you today? Did you manage to get today off? Are you working today? Are you ploughing through? I know the feeling. Let me know what your chat is and I'll get you on 4th One this morning with a shout. You can WhatsApp me, you can voice note or message, and it's 0333 20 20 400. Right, here is Ariana Grande. This is 4th One.

0: Winehouse there and Back to Black. Morning, Ross. Grant, are you covering for Lynn this week? Very good. Cheeky. No, I was actually working last week, by the way, so I wasn't on another holiday, I promise. Let's take a voice note. I should have John here. Morning, John, what are you saying?
1: Morning, Grant. Can you give a shout out to all the staff at George Mitchell Dental Lab? Yes, we're having to work this morning, just like you. What, somebody's got to keep the country going.
0: I don't know if I'm doing that or not, John. Morning, Grant. Could you please give a shout-out for Brian Adams Transport? Half day for all the trips today. I mean, that's good. You're having it work, but at least you're getting a half day. You could be in Stuart's position. Hi, Grant. I'm working today. Was meant to start at 6.30, but I slept in. Clocked in at 6.40. Oh, that's only 10 minutes. I'm sure they'll let you away with that. 0333 20 20 400 is my number on WhatsApp. You can voice note me or you can message. Let me know where you are this morning, what you're doing. If you're lucky enough to have the day off, make us all jealous. Let me know. I'll get in the mix next with Little Mix, Backstreet Boys, and a song from an advert for Lynx Africa coming up.
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0: Little Mix there, and shout out to my ex. Morning to Chloe. Didn't quite get the bank holiday today, but our boss did let us start 2 hours late. That's not bad. 2 hour lie-in on a Monday. I could go for that every Monday, to be fair. Like an extra 2 hours in my bed. Samaj has sent a voice note in. What are you saying, Samaj?
1: I've just barely recovered after that Scotland game. Totally amazing.
0: Absolutely. I think there's a lot of us in that boat, Samaj. You're our Backstreet Boys right now. You are.

0: album, Stripped, was like her best album, wasn't it? Christina Aguilera, Can't Hold Us Down on the throwback. Morning, Grant. Can you say a happy 10th birthday to my beautiful daughter, Georgie? She is a big super fan. She's buzzing today after the Scotland game, and she got the day off school today. I'm going to do Nathan Evans for you after 11 o'clock. So, great birthday, Georgie. Hi, Grant. Stevie here on my way to a wind farm near Thurso. Left this morning at 5, so no day off for me. And what did you do yesterday? Did you leave your bed yesterday? I did manage to leave my bed yesterday. Luke walked 8 miles. Grant, me and my father watched the game and I walked on Munro yesterday. Very, very productive, and I'm at work today. You should be proud, Luke. Love that, because I didn't leave my bed yesterday. 0333 20 2400 is my number on WhatsApp if you want to get a shout before 11 o'clock. Let me know where you are. Let me know what you're doing today, especially if you're off. Let me know. I'll get straight back in the mix next. Got The Wanted and some Basement Jacks coming up.
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I to Lee. One word. Struggling today. I think there's a lot of that, Lee, but definitely working. Hi, Grant. Just watching my kitten running up the curtains right now. Oh, Wendy. I watch videos of cats like non-stop on TikTok. Love that. I'm going for a wee swim later. And hi to Olivia, who is in art class just now, but is going on a cruise tomorrow. Very fancy. Enjoy. Your attention.

0: How good is that? It's Oak and Fold, and it is Starry Eyes Surprise. Last one on the throwback this morning. Hi to Brian. Grant a shout out to my partner, Elaine. And can you say hi to all the staff in Ward 8? Morning to Kat and Michael, who are sunning themselves in Palma Nova right now. We are recovering after a football celebration. I'd rather be recovering in the sun. Very jealous of that. From sunny Palma Nova to, I'm guessing it's sunny because it's always sunny in Blackpool. That's where Graham's listening this morning. Thank you, Graham. Tomorrow at 10 o'clock, I'll do another hour of throwback tunes. You can listen back anytime. Just get a Rail app and your news at 11's next.
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15: 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Right now it's 11 o'clock. 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
16: The top stories this hour. Sir Keir Starmer's announced under-16s will be banned from social media platforms, including Snapchat, YouTube and TikTok, saying it will make our children happier. The Prime Minister's announced plans to introduce the measures by next spring. Messaging apps will be exempt, but there will be restrictions on gaming platforms like Roblox. The Tories have welcomed it. Shadow Education Secretary at Westminster, Laura Trott, believes children are crying out for a ban.
17: It's just the pressure for them every single day to reply to those messages, to look at those streaks, to do stuff that they don't want to do in order to get likes and clicks. It's just wrong, and this is going to change things for them, and that is a very positive thing.
16: Well, Scotland's Children's Commissioner has warned the ban could push youngsters to darker corners of the internet. The mum of a 22-year-old stabbed to death in Leith says her son would still be here today if his killer had not been out on bail. John McNabb died in an unprovoked attack by a 16-year-old who'd already been charged with stabbing a teenager in Portobello. John's mother, Lisa Petrie, says it's turned her life upside down.
18: When it happened to John, it was like the heart had been ripped out of Leith. It was like John was the heart of Leith, and it'd been a bit of fear as well that actually something like this had happened in our community.
16: The US and Iran have reached an initial agreement which would see peace brought to the Middle East. Mediators in Pakistan had said the deal would include Lebanon, but Israel insists its forces will stay in the country. Meanwhile, Iran's footballers have arrived in the US ahead of their opening World Cup game against New Zealand tomorrow. It's the first time the tournament's host country has welcomed a team from a nation it's at war with. And Scotland fans have made a big impression at one of America's best-known sporting venues in Boston. After celebrating their win over Haiti on Sunday morning, thousands of supporters made their way to Fenway Park, the home of the Red Sox. The club's ticketing director is Travis Polio.
19: This is what sports is about, right? Like, sort of hearing from fans the excitement, the passion.
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16: Some sunny spells, but mostly cloudy and rain on the way tonight. Light winds, highs of 16 Celsius. That's the latest. I'm Max Steele.
21: Goal! Just absolutely magnificent.
0: 4-1. Make me a
15: winner. How was your weekend? Are you still buzzing after Scotland's win? I think we all had a great weekend, but not anywhere near as great a weekend as Dawn, who got the call that no one ever thinks they're going to get on Make Me a Winner. She won £750,000 on Friday evening.
22: Why me? I mean, I do these things, enter competitions, so why me? But then I think, well, why not me? 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So, oh my goodness, that's me.
15: Oh, I love that. Dawn just sounds like the nicest person in the world, and she is the nicest person in the world, and she's now £750,000. It could be you this week. We've got another £750,000 up for grabs every Friday in June, giving away 750k. Get involved right now. Text the word YES to 61025. 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It's a standard rate call, and it's 0344 269 340. Now, you've got to be over 18 however you choose to enter, and you've got to do it before 5 o'clock on Friday. That's when the lines close. That's when someone wins £750,000. Thank you very much. Get yourself in the draw. Text YES to 61025. Good luck.
0: Fourth one.

Harry Styles there, Golden. Coming up, Avicii in just a minute. It's 11:15. It's a glorious Monday today, isn't it? Oh, what a weekend. Everybody's just in such a good mood today. I am all for it. How was your weekend? Where did you watch the game on Saturday? So I was working till 1 a.m. and doing Scotland or Ave, which was just class. Went home and I was just going to sit in the house and watch the game. And I went, nah. You know me. There's a pub open. I'll be there. So I went to my local pub. Got there about 1:30. And the atmosphere was mental. People dancing on chairs. People just ready for our first World Cup appearance in 28 years. And it was utterly fantastic. So where were you when John McGinn scored the goal, the winning goal? I was in this wee local pub with a pie in my mouth at the moment he scored. And the reason for this is there was quite a few people that were in on Saturday night that maybe peaked too soon, if you get my drift. And they had to bring the halftime pies out early, just like, get them out a pie. Get them a pie. It'll sober them up. Get them a pie. And I've never said no to a pie. But what a night. And just a surreal experience walking home at 4 a.m. And because no one could get a taxi, just everybody, streams of people walking home singing. Absolutely class. Are we ready to do it all again on Friday? Of course we are, against Morocco. Friday is also the start of Transmit, and this guy here is opening the main stage. Buzzing for Cammy Barnes. I know he's buzzing for that. This is his latest one. This is called Let Me Down.

0: So if you like that, you're going to like the throwback from Anne Lee I've got coming up. There's Avicii, and that is Hey Brother. 25 past 11, Monday. Brian and Pauline are still celebrating Scotland's win, and rightly so, because they are in Benidorm. Love that. One of my mates booked Tenerife for 2 weeks during the World Cup, and when because he booked it like last year, and I went, oh, really? Tenerife for 2 weeks during the World Cup? I went, it'll be like Scotland. And I seen a video from Saturday night from Tenerife. Yep, it looked like Scotland. That well-known part of Scotland, Tenerife, looks absolutely class. See if you're going on your holidays over the next couple of weeks when Scotland are playing. Oh, find your Scottish bar, get in and have an absolutely brilliant time. Stay there for Bella Kay and Lewis Capaldi in just a minute. Fourth
1: one. Congratulations, Private. You've passed the test. Now get in the bag.
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2: Fourth one.

Such a happy song that it's Anne Lee and Two Times on Fourth One. This is almost as good as Scotland getting a win in the World Cup over the weekend. We got the reveal of the Boogie in the Morning World Cup parody song this morning. If you missed it, it's a take on an Andy Stewart classic. We give you Donald, Where's Your Boozers?

Like, that is absolutely brilliant. Well done, guys. Bravo, bravo. That is an award coming right there next year. Tomorrow, the guys are back. We're going to have friend of the show, Callum Beattie, on after nine. Now, he's actually heading to America to watch Scotland take on Morocco on Friday. He's also going to give us the chat about his gig at Edinburgh Castle on the 10th of July. Callum likes a party. I hope he makes it back in time for the gig on the 10th of July. Callum Beattie on with Boogie and Arlene tomorrow after nine on 4th One. And right now here is Bella Kay. Love this wee song. I love it. I love it. I love it. I like being

0: easily one of the best artists I've seen live. Bruno Mars there and Grenade. Very jealous that No Doubt brought out, this is at their Vegas show, brought out Olivia Rodrigo over the weekend. Love that. I would love to see No Doubt live, and then a wee bonus to bring out Olivia Rodrigo. Perry Edwards has got engaged over the weekend. So I got married over the weekend. You can get all the gossip on that and the pictures on the Showbiz pages of our website right now.
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Calvin Harris there. Blessings on Fourth One. Morning, Callum. Grant, can I have a big shout out, please, for everybody making the final preparations for the annual Linlithgow marches that are taking place tomorrow. Oh yeah, loads of road closures in Linlithgow tomorrow, so Callum's praying for good weather. I think it's going to be all right tomorrow. Cloudy, but at least it's going to be dry. Highs of 18 degrees. So best of luck to everybody involved tomorrow. Hi to Susan, who is a rough in work this morning. What a weekend I had, Grant. Tommy Fury fight, Scotland game. And then if that wasn't enough, me and my daughter went to Lincoln Castle yesterday for a Twin Atlantic and McFly concert. So I've got no voice and I've got bags under my eyes. My feet are aching. But what a weekend. Susan, that's a weekend of memories made right there. And you'll sleep tonight.

0: Very 50-50 with days off today, isn't it? You got people like Susan who are troopers who are working, and you get people like Michelle who've got a day off and she's off to Costco to spend too much money. I smell cake and things you don't need, but I love a Costco trip as well. Coming up after midday, I've got a chance for you to choose the tunes on the Throwback Takeover. All your news is next. Yeah. 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
0: Big tune from David Guetta and BB Rexha coming up on Fourth One. It has just gone midday right now. Here's Max Steele with the latest news.
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12: The top stories this hour.
2: Children across the UK are to be banned from having accounts on sites like YouTube, TikTok and Instagram. The Prime Minister says he wants to give under-16s their childhoods back. The UK government's also looking at overnight curfews and introducing a forced break in doom scrolling for older teenagers. It follows similar rules brought in Australia, but Scotland's Children's Commissioner Nicola Killeen fears the ban could push youngsters to darker places online.
12: The evidence that we see so far from what's happened in Australia is that children and young people, actually many of them, are still on social media, and there isn't the same enforcement there. There isn't the same action actually to ensure that platforms are making it safer, and there's a concern that children will be driven into less safe places on the internet.
2: The US and Iran have agreed the terms of a tentative peace deal. It's due to be signed officially on Friday, but Israel says the agreement does not include its operations in Lebanon. An Edinburgh mum who lost her son to knife crime is asking how many more families need to suffer before the authorities crack down on the issue. 22-year-old John McNabb was stabbed to death in Leith in September. A 16-year-old killer was out on bail for another knife attack months before. We've been speaking to John's mum, Lisa, who told us bail conditions must be looked at.
13: It's always been implemented that if you were caught carrying a knife, you were getting automatic 5 years. That's never been upheld. Never been helped. Yeah, this lad, he used a knife, yet still got out. Where's the justice? Where's the justice?
14: He got out to kill John. Yeah, he got out to murder John.
2: Domestic abuse victims in Scotland are waiting around five times longer for results in court than they were at the turn of the decade. The average time between an offence being reported and a verdict is 632 days. That's compared to 114 in 2020. And the investigative journalist Roger Cook has died at the age of 83. He was perhaps best known for his programme The Cook Report.
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2: Some sunny spells, but mostly cloudy and rain on the way tonight. Light winds, highs of 16 Celsius. That's the latest. I'm Max Steele.
16: Goal! Just absolutely magnificent.
17: Fourth one. Make me a
0: winner. How are you feeling today? You still buzzing from the weekend? Everybody's just got such a smile on their face today. It's great. Do you know who's got a massive smile on her face? It's Dawn, who got the call on Friday and won £750,000 on Make Me a Winner.
18: Oh my goodness, this is just unbelievable. It really is. I'm so in shock.
0: I mean, obviously you're not expecting it. If you're expecting the call, you'll never get it. But if you're not expecting it like Dawn, oh wow, what a weekend Dawn had. What a 2026 Dawn's going to have. She's £750,000. Get in the draw right now to win £750,000 like Dawn on Friday. Couple of ways you can enter. 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You know the deal, that's when we close the lines, that's when we do the call, and if you answer like Dawn, you will be £750,000, right in time for Scotland's next game in the World Cup. 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
17: Fourth one.

was at an event last year, and every time they went to a VT at the event, they would use the start of Daisies, and I got quite excited. I'm like, oh, they're going to play Justin Bieber and Daisies, and then they did not play Justin Bieber and Daisies. It was just a VT. I think it's one of his best tunes. Quarter past 12, Monday afternoon. Grant Thompson here. Chance for you to choose the throwbacks coming up. It's a day today that we're all in it together. We're all tired. We will get through till home time. Scotland strips in the wash for Friday. Actually, speaking of that, so I mentioned that we went out. I was on air until 1 o'clock on Saturday night, Sunday morning. And Gavin came in with me, and then we went to the local pub. And I had, and I'm really, really proud of this, it's such a nice top. It's a 1996 Scotland goalie top, all about the retro tops. Gavin didn't have a Scotland top, and I'm like, right, I'll go in the drawer before we go to the pub, and I'll find something for you, right? Because I've got a spare Scotland top, I'm sure. And we found a Scotland top from quite a while ago, from the Euros, and I was like, try that on. He couldn't go out wearing it. It was just far too tight. And then, with one sentence, managed to insult me and annoy me for like an hour and a half. He just looked at me and went, when did that ever fit you? Can't tell you what I said after that. I'm sure you can imagine. It was Alex Warren and Fever Dream. How did

0: is Neil, and that is because of you. The fourth
1: one. Throwback Takeover.
0: So we have a Throwback Takeover document. We're all supposed to update with what we play on the Throwback Takeover. So we don't play the same things, right? It's actually quite a sensible thing. And I'm just looking back at last week about what Lynn played when I wasn't on the show. Aye, all right. So he's had a party when I wasn't here. Okay. See what's happening. What song would you like to get on today? Something to keep us awake, perhaps? Maybe if you've got a day off today, you want something? Let me know. 0333 20 20 400 is my number on WhatsApp. So you can voice note me. You can message me there and I'll give you a call back. Or you can text me on 61025. And remember, if you're texting, you have to put my name, Grant, at the start, then your name, and the song you would like to hear. It's obviously got to be a throwback, so don't ask for anything new. And we have got to have it on our system, so if I don't have it, then I can't play it. I'll probably have it though. 0333 20 20 400 is the number on WhatsApp to be on today's Throwback Takeover.
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0: Takeover.
1: Let's get straight to it. You choose the tunes, 12:30 every weekday. Alan is on. Alan, you're good.
2: I could be better. I could have a bank holiday.
1: It's very 50-50 with who's getting it and who's not, but farmers don't get it.
2: No, we don't. That's a fact.
1: Were you out for the game on Saturday?
2: No, I wasn't. I was working all weekend, so I didn't even get to sit up late and enjoy a pint watching it.
1: What a nice thing to wake up to, though.
2: Aye, well, it was better than waking up to the usual.
1: That is very, very true. You're doing something very smelly today. What are you doing?
2: No, it's not smelly. It's the other one. You're getting all mixed up. I'm at silage today. I'm baling grass.
1: So silage isn't smelly. What's the smelly one?
2: That's slurry.
1: Right, and that is later on in the year.
2: Aye, that goes on after the grass comes off.
1: It's an education, this show, sometimes. Right, what song are you after?
2: Do Texas and Summer Sun for me, please.
1: 10 out of 10. Love this, Alan.
2: Excellent. No bother, pal. Thank you.
1: Bye-bye.

0: I could quite happily play any Texas song next as well and just not get bored of Texas. I mean, I won't because no one's asked for another Texas song, but class. Summer Sun, first song on the Throwback Takeover today. All about the songs you asked for. It's not about me, it's about you and your tunes. And Barry has sent a voice note in for song number two. Barry, what are we getting?
1: Grant, Barry here. Just back from a little break in Malaga. I'm looking for The Love I Lost by Sibyl. Cheers.
0: Oh, well. Now, was it a break in Malaga? Because every time I'm on a flight to Malaga, you can see there's two types of people on a flight to Malaga. There are the posh people who are going to Marbella, and then there's the people like me who are going to Torremolinos. So, was it Malaga? Was it Marbella? Or was it Torremolinos? Nothing wrong with Torremolinos, by the way. Cracking night out. Anyway, Barry, cracking song. Song two is West End and Sibyl and The Love I Lost.

0: Oh, she's got some voice. Sierra Spyro, Material Lover, that is 100 times better than her. I mean, our first song was all right. I thought it was good, but that is 100 times better than Die on This Hill, isn't it? 20-1, before that, we had today's throwback, Takeover, West End and Sybil, The Love I Lost and Texas and Summer Sun. Loads of people getting in touch today. So Gary Spence is on from 2 o'clock. If you didn't get your song on, you can try again tomorrow, or you can try with Gary from 2 o'clock and the throwback takeovers here at half 2. Hi to Michael, who is unfortunately working today. Nicola was looking for Pitbull, Don't Stop the Party, because the party's not going to stop in the USA. Nicola, the party's not stopping here either. And Dee's been in touch, Grant. I need a dance tune, so hopefully enjoyed West End and Sybil, because I'm back to work today after a week in Gran Canaria. I normally need another holiday after a week in Gran Canaria.
1: Grant Thompson on Force One.
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0: With Make Me a Winner, fourth one.

our Pink Pony Club, Chapel Roan, has today been unveiled as the face of the 2026 MAC Viva Glam campaign. Now, Viva Glam is MAC Cosmetics Charitable Foundations. On yourself, Chapel Roan. Love that. It's been 14 years since this guy here was on Rudimental's Feel the Love. That has been a quick 14 years, hasn't it? John Newman is back. This is called Merigo, some brand new music for you.

0: John Newman is back. That is Medigo. It's 5-1 on Monday. Grant Thompson here. I have a lovely message in from Gillian. And I just want to tell you how amazing the show was at the weekend. Scotland Arrive. Just absolutely amazing. I'm still excited from that show. So am I, Gillian. I was a bit worried, so I'd planned to go out after the show, and I was a bit worried that I wouldn't be in the right frame of mind, if you get me, because I'd been working, obviously, be stone cold sober. I was so buzzing after doing that show. After speaking to so many people and getting so many good Scottish tunes on the air, I was absolutely buzzing, and it was just such a great night. Do you know what I'm buzzing for today, though? I had people back to mine who were waiting for taxis after the game, and I had loads of pies. Gavin was in charge of getting the pies for having people around later. I'm buzzing about getting back to scan the rest of those pies that left in the fridge. First pies he pulled out were macaroni pies, and get them in the bin. And he pulled out Scotch pies, fair enough. And then he pulled out the chicken and haggis pie. Oh, absolutely amazing. That is what I'm doing at 2 o'clock this afternoon. Okay.
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0: across Edinburgh, the Lothians, Fife and Falkirk.
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13: The top stories this hour. Sir Keir Starmer says under-16s will be banned from social media platforms including TikTok, Snapchat and YouTube. The Prime Minister wants the restrictions in place by next spring, although messaging apps will be exempt. Scotland's Children Commissioner Nicola Killeen has warned of the unintended consequences.
14: I'm really concerned about the impact on children and young people who may become more isolated, who are in rural communities and may have disabilities, may have friends and family abroad. And actually what we saw this morning was a statement that was very much aimed at adults. And it really didn't say to children and young people, I hear you.
13: An Edinburgh mum who lost her son to knife crime is asking how many more families need to suffer before the authorities crack down on the issue. 22-year-old John McNabb was stabbed to death in Leith in September. His 16-year-old killer was out on bail for another knife attack months before. We've been speaking to John's mum, Lisa. She says bail conditions must be looked at.
15: It's always been implemented that if you were caught carrying a knife, you were getting automatic 5 years. That's never been upheld. Never been upheld. Yeah, this lad, he used a knife, yet still got out. Where's the justice? Where's the justice?
16: He got out to kill John.
15: Yeah,
16: he got out to murder John.
13: Earlier this month, three teenagers were convicted of murdering 16-year-old Caden Moy at Irvine Beach last year. The US and Iran have announced a framework for peace. It's due to be signed on Friday, aimed at ending the fighting on all fronts and seeing the Strait of Hormuz also reopen. The Court of Appeal has ruled a decision to prescribe Palestine Action as a terror organisation was lawful. Judges have found in favour of the Home Office, saying the measures struck the right balance. and people are being asked to breed a rare species of cricket at home to stop them dying out. Bog bush crickets are in decline because their habits have either been drained or been taken over by woodland.
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13: Some sunshine, but mostly cloudy and rain on the way tonight. Light winds, highs of 16 Celsius. That's the latest. I'm Paul Riley.
16: Goal! Just absolutely magnificent.
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12: 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Thank you very much. Dawn is having the best summer of her life. 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I mean, I can't imagine it has sunk in yet. The money's in our bank, but it's not sunk in that she's £750,000.
18: I say just my family, just give some to the family as well. 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
12: 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You do need to be over 18, and you've got to do it before 5 o'clock on Friday. 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
17: Fourth one.

Alicia Keys there and Girl on Fire. Coming up, Alex Warren, some Gracie Abrams in just a minute. Had a complaint and nearly got to the end of the show without a complaint today. Same as every other day. It's from Samaj. Grant, I've got a bone to pick with you. You talking about pies has made me go and buy a pie. I'm actually okay with that complaint. It looks like a good pie, Samaj. You're now going to want a Nando's after what I'm talking about. And this happened last week, but I missed it. Nando's have brought out a special World Cup menu, and it's only in Scotland. So normally when people jump on the World Cup bandwagon, I'm like, all right, okay, whatever. This is very cool. They have got a burger only in Scotland called the Robbo, and it's Andy Robertson's go-to Nando's order. It's a chicken butterfly, okay, some cheddar cheese, Perry House sauce, in a garlic bun with chips on the bun as well. That is apparently how he eats his Nando's, and that, if you go to Nando's and order the Robbo, is what you can get. Love that. Also, nothing to do with Andy Robertson, they've also added an Iron Brew float, just because. I feel that an Iron Brew float is not something you order in the restaurant, that's something you have in the privacy of your own home. Because that is messy. The Robbo, though, sounds like 10 out of 10.

0: all-time low.
1: As The Wanted and All Time Low, The Wanted are supporting Five when they're doing a big gig at the Discovery Festival in Dundee. That is at the end of July. I love Five, especially since they're actually back to actual Five now. There's only like two of them cutting about doing gigs. I actually got to interview, and it was meant to be three of them, first of all. This was years ago. And it was an interview with Five, but there was only three of them. Right, that's fine. And then a couple of days before the interview went, by the way, it's actually only going to be Richie. And it's not going to be in person anymore. It's just going to be on the phone. Great. Actually turned out to be a really good chat. He's a really nice guy. But what a way to take it away from me. Coming up in just a minute, throwback from Paolo and some new Taylor Swift as well.
2: Fourth One.
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0: With Make Me a Winner, fourth one.

See when you play that, everybody does the same dance to it. I can't help myself. Every time I hear it, just did that wee dance. Paolo, and that is Pencil Full of Lead. It is 25 to 2. Gary Spence with you from 2 o'clock. Have we found Paul McLaughlin yet? So have you heard this story? Basically, someone's found his passport and they put it on social media and they found it in Boston after the Haiti game. When you go to the States, depending on the state, to get into a pub or to buy alcohol, you have to take your passport out with you. And it gives me the absolute fear that something like this would happen. Anyway, there's loads of posts and there's this person who's got his passport. He's not been in touch yet. There's so many different Facebook pages that have been sharing this. He's yet to surface after the game. Anyway, but hopefully you hear this or you see one of the posts and you get in touch and you get your passport back. I have the fear, like, going out in America just in case you lose it, because this is speaking from personal experience. Losing your passport when abroad is not ideal. I have checked, though. If Paul doesn't manage to get his passport, there is a British consulate in Boston, so it's not quite that bad. It is quite expensive, though, Paul. Trust me, speaking from experience. I knew you. Don't lose your passport. The

0: Just looking at his poster for his residency in Ibiza this year. I say residency, he's doing one Monday a month throughout the summer in Ibiza. And it's a Monday, obviously, so they've played up on that. And they're like, pool party hits and a Monday afternoon, it feels like a Saturday. You don't know what day is when you're on holiday. I certainly don't know what day is when I'm on holiday. Speaking of holiday, just sent a message in from Angie and Davey. They're on their last day on their holiday in Playa Blanca in Lanzarote. So, guys, can we have a shout-out, please? Still listening to you when we're on holiday. Love that. And you'll be glad to know that you're coming back tomorrow and it's going to be raining.
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0: Last one from me is Harry Styles, and that is American Girls. Have a lovely Monday afternoon. I am off to scran the pies that left in my fridge from my World Cup party on Saturday, and I cannot wait, honestly. It's like the best thing that's happened to me today. I will be back tomorrow at 10 o'clock after Boogie in the Morning with an hour of throwback tunes. Join me then. Tonight, Amber's on The Late Show from 10 o'clock. Callum's on between 6 and 10. There are obviously World Cup games happening tonight, so Callum will probably keep you up to date with what's happening. Playing tonight, it's Spain, Cape Verde at 5 o'clock, Belgium, Egypt at 8, Saudi Arabia, Uruguay at 11. And if you're staying up late, then you're watching Iran, New Zealand. That is the 2 a.m. kickoff tonight. Gary Spence on the way between 2 and 6. Gary sounding absolutely fantastic with Lindsay. And it's lovely to see Lindsay as well. Though today I think Lindsay is a bit like everybody else, feeling quite tired as I was speaking to her earlier. So Gary and Lindsay on between 2 and 6. Spence versus Shazam, The Big I Am, and the throwback takeover coming up. And stay there, all your latest news at 2 is on the way next.
1: Fourth one.
2: I was trying to install a Ring doorbell, so I'd put the wire upstairs, and whilst I was trying to sneak back down, I slipped, fell all the way down the stairs, and now have a sprained ankle.
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1: Fourth one.
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0: Okay, happy holiday to those who celebrate. Gary Spence back with you. Just gone 2 o'clock. Let's get the latest.
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16: The top stories this hour.
3: The Edinburgh family of a teenager who took her own life in 2014 are telling us they are delighted by moves to ban under-16s from social media. Sophie Parkinson was just 13 when she died after being exposed to dangerous online content. Her mum, Ruth, met the Prime Minister 2 weeks ago to push for tighter restrictions.
16: Sophie died in 2014 and I've been campaigning since 2016-17, and these companies have had 10 years, more than that, but they've had at least 10 years to clean up their act, and they haven't. And they're not incentivised to do that. These companies are there to make a profit, not to be interested in children's safety.
3: From early next year, children won't be able to access sites like TikTok, Instagram and Facebook. The Scottish Government says there's never any excuse for carrying a knife as calls grow for tougher bail conditions. John McNabb was murdered in Leith last year by a teenager who was on bail for another stabbing. Pauline Bowie, a close friend of John's mum Lisa, says the system needs to change.
17: She's incredible and she should never have to lose John. And the courts, this is where the courts have been coming to failing. So we will fight for John's law that it doesn't matter what age you are. If you do something like that, you need to be kept off the streets and remanded somewhere.
3: Ministers say they are investing in efforts to tackle youth violence, but bail decisions are for the courts. More than 700 criminal cases against people accused of supporting Palestine Action look set to go ahead. The Court of Appeal has upheld the group's ban as a terrorist organisation. The threat of strike action at Edinburgh Airport has been lifted after workers accepted a new pay deal. More than 400 staff employed by the airport's owners will get a pay rise and improved terms and conditions over the next 2 years. Unite says the agreement follows the threat of industrial action. And Sir Mick Jagger's hinted at a Rolling Stones tour next year. The 82-year-old told an interviewer he's ready to go.
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3: Some sunshine, but mostly cloudy and rain on the way tonight. Light winds, highs of 16 Celsius. That's the latest. I'm Paul Riley.
19: Goal! Just absolutely magnificent. 4-1. Make me
0: a winner. So, another week and another one of our own.
20: No way! Oh my goodness, this is unbelievable. It really is. I'm so in shock.
0: Amazing. That was Dawn. And this could be yours. £750,000. £750,000. Up for grabs again for your chance to win the money. Here comes the drill. 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Gemma Atkinson back to do the honours again. And I love that Dom was listening to me last week saying, listen, someone's got to get the call. They might even be listening right now. It might even be you. Now, she didn't think it was her. You didn't think it was you. It wasn't you. It was her. It could be you. This Friday after 5 o'clock, make sure you watch your phone. Because if you've entered the game and you pick up and you hear Gemma Atkinson, £750,000 will be yours. Text YES to 61025.
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0: By the way, I think Love Island might be back. You just said there in the studio, I'm so far behind on Love Island. No one said that for years.
1: Well, apart from Rose.
0: Oh, she's stuck with it. She's a stare.
1: The thing is, once you miss one or two episodes, you've missed them all.
0: Right, okay.
1: And that's where I am.
0: I can't decide if that sells it or not. Although I've fallen off the horse with so many shows over the years. Orange is the New Black, I used to love.
1: Yes.
0: And I think it got to season three, and it was locked down as well a few years after that. And I just feel like, as you say, if something comes up or you're doing something or if you watch something with your other half and they're not about or you're not about.
1: Yeah.
0: I think we've got about

0: already. Right, it's just after 2 o'clock. Gary Spence back with Lindsay Gibson.
1: Hello, good afternoon.
0: The weekend after, the day after the weekend. See, it's still there.
1: Yeah,
0: it's still happening.
1: We're all feeling the effect of it today still.
0: Yes, and as you'll have heard several times from several people, a win's a win.
1: Yes.
0: John Newman coming up. The song that, honestly, what a voice. I cannot wait to play him next. Just

0: Now, this is where we love you to get involved. I mean, we always love you to get involved, but this is the first time you do it on 0333 2020 400. Just played John Newman. I was about to say, I stopped myself. I was about to say the song that broke him through, but that was, of course, with Rudimental, Feel the Love.
1: Oh, yeah. Uh-huh.
0: Then he released that, and he's such a lovely guy. He's not been around for a bit. I think he had a few health issues, yeah, and a few ops, and he is back. His new single's huge, and that is probably, I'd be surprised. I can't remember the last time I saw him. Maybe Tea in the Park or something. I'd be surprised if that wasn't the encore.
1: It's one of those songs that you can just belt out in the car when nobody's listening.
0: Yeah, you don't have to be able to sing. Yeah. Which is great. By the way, that's our theme right now. We're going to go for like just these huge, monstrous voices. That didn't sound like a compliment. They're good people. They've just got very, very big voices.
1: So like Ariana Grande.
0: Yes. Yeah. I'm thinking as well, Heather Small.
1: Okay,
0: big, powerful voices.
1: Yep.
0: What's your favourite? Give us a shout. Drop us a voice note as well.
1: Yes, 0333 2020 400. I think people are going to be quite creative today.
0: Yeah, and then there'll be those that are like, Whitney Houston, I will always love you. That's my song.
2: Fourth one.
3: Congratulations, Private. 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
3: 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Next! 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
1: So apparently Jason Derulo has a secret skill.
2: All right.
1: He's a barber.
2: Really?
1: Like Cammy Barnes. In fact, the more I think about it, the more similarities there are between Jason Derulo and Cammy Barnes.
2: How do you think he's still like cutting hair in his spare time?
1: You know, it's like my Auntie Angela, right? Well, he hasn't been full time for about 40 years as a hairdresser. Still gets asked.
2: Yeah,
1: you have to do all the nieces and the nephews.
2: Did you bring your scissors with you?
1: 0333 202400 on the Throwback Takeover. We're going for big voices. How you doing, Tracy?
3: I'm fine, Gary. Thank you.
1: How was your weekend?
3: Exhausting.
1: So you stayed up for it, yeah?
3: Yes, I'm working today, unfortunately, but hey-ho.
2: I think everyone feels jet-lagged today,
1: yeah,
2: don't they?
3: Well, it's a wee 10-4 shift today, so I can't complain.
1: Oh, nice. And who did you stay up with?
3: Well, I set my alarm for 1:30.
1: Oh, so you went to bed first. A lot of people did that. I didn't.
2: Yeah.
3: Yes, I went to bed first, so I got up at 1:30, and I just sat my AirPods on and my iPad. So that was me. I was bright-eyed and bushy-tailed, and then I kind of dozed off that about 4:30 till my grandson came running through and woke me up about 6:30, 6:45.
1: Oh, God. See, yesterday it was weird. It was like driving around on Christmas Day.
2: Yes, it was. It was like a ghost town, really, wasn't it?
1: You've gone for the classic Moz of Facebook song here. You realise that?
3: Yeah, probably.
2: That's a bit of a backhanded compliment. It's a belter.
3: It's just like so many, many happy memories. Because the very first time Auntie Cath had actually heard it, it was actually at a surprise birthday party. And she'd never seen like the red and green laser lights on the disco lights. And she was absolutely amazed by it. So every time we hear it, it just always remembers my Auntie Cath. And obviously she passed away in 2018. And so every time we hear it, I'm actually just starting to well up just like every time. Every time we hear it, it just always reminds Annika.
1: Oh, that's amazing. And I feel awful for saying mums of Facebook now.
3: Oh, no. So, well, I can be a granny anyway.
1: Well, we're going to play this right now for your aunt and Kath, right?
3: Amazing. Thank you so much, guys. Enjoy the rest of your days.

0: Celine Dion, for Tracy, or Auntie Kath, and for you, if you're a fan of that song.
1: Oh, I'm disappointed if you aren't a fan of that song.
0: There are lots of them, right? We're talking about big voices, by the way. Lee's got a stunning shout here.
2: Hi, Gary. Lee here for the Throwback Takeover. Looking for big voices. What about Anastasia? I'm out of love. Thank you. Have a nice day.
0: We will, and thank you as well. Here we go. Now, this is one of those definitive big voices.
1: Oh, yeah, big time.
0: She broke through with this, 26 years ago. And,
1: really?
0: Straight to number one. Anastasia on the Throwback Takeover.
3: Fourth one.

0: Bruno Mars, I Just Might. Hey to Natasha, loving Anastasia, doing some ironing and cleaning. School clothes ironing.
1: And Anastasia will get you through that sort of stuff.
0: And do you know what? As much as we're saying we don't know many people who've got it off, I think we're still going to call this Shh Monday.
1: Okay,
0: right,
1: yeah,
0: half
1: yeah.
0: Sunday, it's half Monday. And we're going to do the big I am. We're going to do the 4:30 big one. Oh, that's going to be a tough one today because there are so many anthems from over the weekend. Do you know, the game aside, my favourite scenes so far, both on socials from all my mates, are at the baseball last night. It just looks amazing.
1: They must have been so confused. Like, why is this the best party ever? Oh, that's right, because the Scots are there.
0: That's pretty much it in a nutshell. Gary Spence,
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0: Friday. Score a game-changing three-quarters of £1 million.
1: And here it begins.
0: With Make Me a Winner. Fourth one.

0: Avicii Levels on fourth one. Okay, shout out to the Knit Kirkcaldy Yarn Bombing Collective. What a name.
1: Say that quickly three times.
0: Legends. So their latest work is on the red post box outside the old Cupcake coffee shop, which is also hard to say. On the high street, of course, loads of salt tires, loads of footballs, and yes, sir, I can boogie messages. So yep. Shout out to the team. They've been creating some amazing stuff.
1: I've loved seeing that all over the weekend. The cars with the Scotland flags.
0: It's just been absolutely amazing.

0: thing. J-Lo, Love Don't Cost a Thing. You all right? Gary Spence here. Lindsay Gibson's on as well.
1: Hello.
0: It's a weird one today. Do you know what? There are enough weird bank holidays where no one knows who's actually got it. Some people haven't got it, but they make it up. They get a day in lieu, or they make it up at the next bank holiday, which is more or less an England bank holiday, but most people in Scotland don't get it. Who knows? If you're off, great. If you're not, just enjoy the opportunity to skive because you don't have colleagues around you.
1: Yeah, and still to this day, the only person that I know that has today off is my mother. I don't know anyone else. I was with all my friends over the weekend. There was 9 of us girls and not one of them knew people that were off as well.
0: Are we allowed to talk about your mum's middle name yet?
1: No.
0: Okay.
1: I can't.
0: Oh, okay. Well, that's
1: I promised her I'll never tell this story on the radio.
0: In which case, that's a yes. We'll do that at 4:10. Right now, we're getting set for the big I Am. It's me up today.
1: It is, thank goodness for that.
0: Here we go. We'll do that after 3:00. Thank goodness for that, said Lindsay and nobody else in Scotland.
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0: Hey, hope you're all right, whether you are off or not. Here's somebody who's in. Paul Riley with the latest Fourth One news at 3.
6: Across Edinburgh.
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1: Fourth One.
0: The top stories this hour. It's been confirmed a social media ban for under 16s will take effect from next year. Snapchat, TikTok and Instagram are among the apps included, but messaging services like WhatsApp aren't. Edinburgh mum Ruth Moss has been pushing for a ban following the death of her daughter in 2014. Sophie was only 13 when she took her own life after viewing dangerous content online.
2: It is a bittersweet moment. It won't bring our children back, but it will hopefully protect others going forward. I think the vast majority do agree with it. I think even those parents that were swaying as to whether a ban was the correct thing to do, we all want the same thing. We all want a safer online world for our children.
0: Questions are being raised about Scotland's bail laws after a teenager murdered a man in Edinburgh while awaiting trial for another knife attack. 22-year-old John McNabb was stabbed to death in Leith last year. Pauline Bowie, chief executive of Lyft and a close friend of John's mum, Lisa, says the family wants change.
3: We've been told that kids as young as 10, it's a 15% increase in kids as young as 10 carrying knives. That's scary. You carried your sweets in your pockets, never mind knives. Now they're carrying knives because they're worried because the guy around the corner's got a knife. So he's taking a knife, so they're taking a knife. We're going to end up like America with like scanning them through so they can check they've nothing on them.
0: The Scottish Government says it's investing millions in efforts to prevent youth violence, but says decisions on whether to grant bail rests with the courts. Protests have followed the Court of Appeal upholding a ban on Palestine Action as a terrorist organisation. Five judges overturned a High Court ruling made in February. Passengers travelling through Edinburgh Airport this summer will avoid disruption after workers accepted a new pay deal. More than 400 staff have backed a two-year agreement, ending the threat of strike action. Unite says the deal includes pay rises and improved terms and conditions. And a day after defeat in the final at Queen's Club, Emma Raducanu has withdrawn from this week's Nottingham Open. The British number one admits she's had a few niggles.
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0: Some sunshine, but mostly cloudy and rain on the way tonight. Light winds, highs of 16 Celsius. That's the latest. I'm Paul Riley.
4: Goal! Just absolutely magnificent.
1: Fourth One. Make me a winner.
0: So, you think you had a good weekend? Don got the call on Friday. This is what it's going to do.
5: I say just my family. Just give some to the family as well. And my daughter's got a new house. My son's got a house. Yeah, we've put towards the houses. I would maybe do that, yeah. I'd do that.
0: By the way, it's not in the clips here, but she definitely said cash for kids. I heard her. And I'm sure she's good for her word. Listen, she's good for some cash. Congratulations, Don. £750,000. And you could win exactly the same this week. Because the joy of this game is that you're currently thinking what Dom was thinking last week. Not a chance. 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
1: Fourth One.

0: just how significant this holiday is, because there is not a school run in Scotland that doesn't have a queue full of cars tuned in to the Big I Am.
1: Yeah. Am I going to know them?
0: Yes, you will. And by the way, good. Today I'm going to introduce you to something you've not experienced on the Big I Am so far.
1: Right.
0: An audio clue.
1: Ooh, fancy.
0: That's clue number three. Here's clue number one. I'm a real person. I have two first names. You get a clap of your first, even if you're wrong. And by the way, you can play the game by messaging us on 0333 2020 400. I have two first names. Charlie was first in.
1: Not
0: Craig David. So it's not Craig David. It's not Daniel Craig. It's not Michael Jackson, Bruce Lee, Eddie Murphy, John Gregg, Steve Clark, Brenda Lee, Jamie Lee Curtis. It's not Craig James. It's not Andy Murray. It's not Lee Francis, Gabby Logan. It's not Ducky Davis, John Terry, Dennis Taylor, Joel Corey. What a left field shout. I love it. It's not David James, Clark Kent, Bob Dylan, Craig Gordon, Charlie Adam, Jamie Murray, Nigel Benn. Again, outstanding.
1: Gregor, that I usually work with, he's a very odd man. He says he doesn't trust people that have two first names.
0: But see, it's usually a showbiz thing as well.
1: Is it?
0: Yeah, a lot of showbiz names. 4 minutes. I don't know if this is this person's real name. I suspect it is. I'm going to try and multitask here, which men are famously good at doing. I'm going to try and continue to do shout-outs whilst...
1: Surely you should have looked this up
0: jumping
1: prior.
0: Onto Wiki. Well, it's not one of the clues, anyway. I have two first names. It's not Jamie Oliver. It's not Naomi Campbell, Ainsley Harriet. It's not James Arthur. It is not Dwayne Johnson. It's not Bob Marley. It's not Ryan Christie. It is time for me to find out if this is their real name. See, I said they. I'm not giving anything away.
1: Okay, that was very clever. Surely if you've not found it yet, that means it's their real name.
0: Yeah, it's their real name.
1: Okay.
0: It's 0333 2020 400. It's not Calvin Harris. It's not Arlene Stewart. It's not Tom Hardy. What? It's not Gordon Ramsay. It's 0333 2020 400. Shout out to Ashley, to Matt, to Colin, to Paul, to Ollie, to Sarah. We've got Roscoe T, Jason H, Heather, and Andrew Spence. 3 minutes. It's not Nicky Graham. It's not Jamie Oliver. It's not Gordon Duncan. It's not Elton John. It's not John Hannah. Right, clue number two.
1: Yes, please.
0: Here we go. I am one of the most recognisable faces on TV. It's not Lewis Hamilton. It's not Katy Perry. What a great show. It's not Duncan James. It's not Meg Ryan. It's not Peter Parker. It's not Michael Jordan. It's still not Steve Clark. It's not James Dean or John Leslie. 0333 2020 400.
1: So specifically on TV.
0: I have two first names. I'm one of the most recognisable faces on TV.
1: My guess is out the window because somebody's already guessed it.
0: And it was?
1: Jamie Oliver.
0: It's not Jamie Oliver. We have a correct guess. We've got lots of wrong answers. It's not Jonathan Ross. It's not Noel Edmonds. It's not Michael Douglas. It's not Steve Harvey or Piers Morgan. 2 minutes. Right, so two clues down. I'm a real person. We are flying today. Let's go to line 14. What's your name?
2: Hello, it's Lynn.
0: Hello, Lynn. Guess what?
2: Oh.
0: You've just won the Big I Am.
1: Well done.
0: Oh, hang on, team effort. Did you actually win the Big I Am, or did Big Davey next to you win the Big I Am?
2: No, it was me.
0: Okay, and what do you have for lunch today?
2: I have not had lunch. We're on our way to Largs.
0: Very nice. So have you got a couple of days off?
2: We have today off for the bank holiday.
1: We finally found somebody.
0: Somebody who's got the bank holiday. Right, yeah. We'll come to you in a second. Right now. Oh, by the way, if it's not Big Davey, who is with you?
2: It's Raymond, my husband, and
0: Ben
2: my
0: Raymond. Ben Raymond's there, and we will come to you next. It's not Matthew Kelly, Fiona Bruce, or Anne-Marie. 0333 2020 400. Audio clue coming up. I have two first names. I'm one of the most recognisable faces on TV. I can't believe we found somebody who's got the holiday today.
1: I know.
0: Outstanding. The final minute. Okay, here comes your audio clue. Some sax player there, by the way. That was the best version. Well done to Zach. Well done to Sarah, to Michael, to Nicola, to Paula, to James. It's not James Dean. It's not Dale Winton. It's not Henry Kelly. It's not Aunt McPartland. Shout out to Chantel from the Assure Massive. No idea if you're right or not. It's not Susanna Reid. Well done to Sharon. Well done to Michael, to Mark, to Paula, to Kirsty, to James. Clue number four. I am Scottish. Lindsay, God, tell me you've got this.
1: No.

0: I have two first names. I'm one of the most recognisable faces on TV.
1: Oh, I think I've got it now.
0: Audio clue. Yeah. I am Scottish. There go all your clues.
1: Yep.
0: Well done, Leslie, Paula, Lorraine and Charlie and James. Right. Here we go. Write it down, Lindsay, because I want to know.
1: Oh, I'm nervous now.
0: You should be.
1: There you go. Written down.
0: Hold it up. Right, because I can't ask you because I get to ask Lynn.
1: Yeah, yeah. Am I right?
0: Lynn.
2: Yeah.
0: I am.
2: Lorraine Kelly.
0: Lorraine Kelly.
1: I've finally got it.
0: What a day. Right, Raymond. Lynn, enjoy your break.
2: Thank you. Enjoy your

0: you'd have some fun. Just had a shout from Nicola. And we are going to try calling Nicola. Big I Am Done, it was Lorraine Kelly. So Nicola's just been in touch.
1: Hello?
0: Hi, Nicola.
1: Hiya.
0: It's Gary here, you all right?
1: Yeah, I'm good, thanks.
0: You know what this means, don't you?
1: Sorry?
0: What's your daughter's name?
1: Paige.
0: So, Lindsay, you know when we do the We I Am?
2: Uh-huh, yeah.
0: If a kid gets it right, the parent has to...
2: take them for a McDonald's.
0: Yes, so Nicola just messaged there and said, my daughter goes in a huff every day when we get it right and we don't get through and she doesn't get a McDonald's. What did you say her name was?
1: Paige.
0: Paige?
1: Yeah?
0: Guess what you're having for dinner
2: yes.
0: tonight.
2: Yes.
0: Yes!
2: Nicola, you shouldn't have bothered. You shouldn't have messaged in.
3: Fourth one.
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0: Friday. Score a game-changing £750,000.
1: And here it begins.
0: With Make Me a Winner. Fourth one. Sometimes.

0: Right, so I'm going to go all out and cliche here and generalise, but you strike me as a Sex and the City fan.
1: Do you know what, Gary? I have never seen Sex and the City.
0: Really?
1: Because I know fine well once I start it, it'll take over my life.
0: Right, and there's a lot to catch up on there, to be fair. So
1: there's about 340 series.
0: Anyway, I've never seen it, but I do understand, I believe, that the version that I always insist on playing of Candy Staton, You Got the Love, is the version from Sex and the City.
1: Ah, okay.
0: It was class. That was Bella Kay right there. Here's Lindsay Gibson on your timelines.
1: Hi, did you see that Perry Edwards got married over the weekend?
0: Yeah, that was nice, wasn't it?
1: It was quite a small, intimate wedding in Portugal, and then she's at Transmit on Sunday, so she's a busy gal.
0: She was on our show a couple of times and we always say the same thing. She's one of us.
1: Yeah, she is. She's great.
0: Normal. She comes across so well. This Friday at Transmit, if you're heading into Scotland's biggest city for Richard Ashcroft, and by the way, an incredible lineup. But you've got Richard Ashcroft.
1: Yes.
0: You've got the Scotland Morocco game.
1: Yes.
0: In between that, you've got GBX legend himself.
1: It is going to be bouncing.
0: George Bowie, MBE, is on the decks for his first public appearance since the big announcement. You can imagine. You think you've seen scenes in Boston. George Bowie this Friday night on stage at Transmit.
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0: 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Score a game-changing £750,000.
1: Oh, and here it begins.
0: With Make Me a Winner.
2: Fourth one.

0: Alvin Harris coming next Monday afternoon. Let's rerun the fun on the 5K minute, which I missed today, so I'm going to give it a go live here and probably terribly.
1: Me too. Connor was playing this morning. He's never been abroad before, so he'd love to go on holiday with £5,000.
2: Your 5K minute starts now.
3: A person getting married is said to be tying the what?
0: Not. We're flying.
4: Tying the cord.
3: Oh. A killie pie is a delicacy originating from which Scottish town?
0: I missed it due to shock.
4: Kilmarnock.
3: In the movie Ice Age, the character Sid is what kind of animal?
1: Sloth.
4: A sloth.
3: iPad, AirPod and Mac are devices manufactured by which tech company?
1: Apple.
3: Celebrities with the surname Mirren, Hunt and Skelton all share which first name?
1: Ellen.
0: Speak slowly, Arlene.
4: Pass.
3: How many stars are on the flag of New Zealand?
1: Oh.
0: Four.
4: Sick.
3: In the acronym IMDB, what does the letter M stand for?
0: Movie.
4: Pass.
3: The first plastic Lego brick was created in which decade?
0: Oh, Christ, we weren't there, Arlene.
4: 70s.
3: Which English band released the album The Ballad of Darren in 2023?
0: That was Blur.
4: Pass.
3: Mykonos is an island of which European...
0: Greece.
2: Oh, no.
1: Oh, dear.
0: Right, listen, it was doable, though.
1: What did... Tying the cord?
0: I know.
1: Come on.
0: Do you know, sometimes when they get the first one wrong, I feel like Gary Spence on his second driving test, where he knows he's failed, but he's got to complete the test.
1: Yes.
0: Like, I just want to go home. Take me back to the test centre. Can't go through this again.
1: I passed first time, I'll have you know.
0: Did you? Well, yeah. I'm sure you're good, but the best driver's passed third time.
1: I agree with that, because I'm a terrible driver.
0: Listen, £5,000 up for grabs with Boogie in the morning, tomorrow morning. If you ace that this morning, get in touch with them. It goes down every single day, 8:25.

0: Lewis Capaldi, Monday afternoon. 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
1: Fourth one.
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0: Just gone 4 o'clock. Gary Spence here at the iconic Fourth One. Let's get the latest news right now. Here's Paul Riley.
3: Across Edinburgh, the Lothians, Fife and Falkirk.
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3: Fourth One.
4: The top stories this hour. The Edinburgh family of a teenager who took her own life in 2014 are telling us they are delighted by moves to ban under-16s from social media. Sophie Parkinson was just 13 when she died after being exposed to dangerous online content. Her mum, Ruth, met with the Prime Minister 2 weeks ago to push for tighter restrictions.
5: Sophie died in 2014 and I've been campaigning since 2016-17 and these companies have had 10 years, more than that, but they've had at least 10 years to clean up their act and they haven't. And they're not incentivised to do that. These companies are there to make a profit, not to be interested in children's safety.
4: From early next year, children won't be able to access sites like TikTok, Instagram and Facebook. There are calls for tougher bail conditions after a teenager murdered a man in Edinburgh while on bail for another stabbing. John McNabb, who was 22, was killed in Leith last September, just months after a 16-year-old killer was released pending trial for an attack in Portobello. Pauline Bowie, chief executive of Lift and a close friend of John's mum, Lisa, says the family is determined to prevent a similar tragedy happening again.
6: If he hadn't been out on bail, John would be alive. He'd be walking the streets because it was a reduced sentence, so they let him out on bail in a secured residential facility with nobody checking in on him. They'd be making sure, to the cost of £6,000 a week, by the way, that's our money. Had he not been out, John would be alive.
4: The Scottish Government says it's investing in programmes to tackle youth violence, but stresses bail decisions are made independently by the courts. The threat of summer holiday strike action at Edinburgh Airport has been lifted after workers accepted a new pay deal. More than 400 staff employed by the airport's owners have backed a two-year agreement covering pay and conditions. Unite says the deal includes a pay rise next year alongside improvements to shift pay sickness benefits and paternity leave. And Sir Mick Jagger's hinted at a Rolling Stones tour next year. The 82-year-old told an interviewer he's ready to go.
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4: Some sunshine, but mostly cloudy and rain on the way tonight. Light winds, highs of 16 Celsius. That's the latest. I'm Paul Riley.
0: Goal! Just absolutely magnificent.
1: Fourth One.
2: Make me a winner.
0: So, massive weekend for Dawn, even bigger for her family. First thing she said, giving it to them. And just so you know, Mars of Scotland, that's what we expect the answer to be from every single one of you. My mum can't play, but you can. 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
7: Oh my goodness, this is just unbelievable. 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I'm so shocked.
0: Outstanding. 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
1: Yay, we're doing it again. 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More on them in just a bit and where you can travel to, although there's not a lot of places you can't. Right now, we're doing Stop the Bus. We're doing it every day this week. Lines are now closed. And we can speak to Sheila. You're on.
2: Yes, brilliant.
1: How are you? Are you okay?
2: Yeah, I'm fine, thank you. How are you?
1: Yeah, I'm not bad at all. I'm doing all right, I think. Am I, Lindsay?
3: Yeah.
1: Sheila, you're about to win big with Scottish City Link.
2: Oh, I hope so.
1: You're about to hear Lindsay list off some incredible prizes. Now, what happens is you've got to shout stop the bus when you hear something or you hear enough and think, you know what, I'll take that. Obviously, there's more prizes the longer you leave it. But if you do hear the bell, if you don't stop the bus, you win absolutely nothing. Do you get all that?
2: Yeah, I did. Thank you.
1: Amazing. Okay, I'm about to start the clock and start the bus, I guess. Are you ready?
2: I'm ready.
1: Right, good luck.
3: £25 cash. Cosy Max charcoal portable grill bar.

0: An Adidas.
1: There she goes.
0: Well done, Sheila.
1: By the way, I'm so glad I'm not reading out the prizes today. That's Tom Kerridge's The Barbecue Book Cookbook.
0: Yeah, that's a tongue twister to say the least.
1: Right, let's have a look at what you've won then. You've basically won 100 quid in cash. You've got the book, you've got the CityLink tickets, you've got the bucket hats, and you've got a very nice Cousy Max charcoal portable grill barbecue. How about that?
2: That's brilliant. Thank you.
1: Shall we find out what you could have won?
2: Yes, go on.
1: Let's go for it, Lindsay.
0: So, an Adidas FIFA World Cup 26.
1: You stopped the bus at exactly the right time there.
0: Yes, but you could have won an Adidas FIFA World Cup 26, Trionda training ball, a 54-litre beach bag with cooler, a score draw retro Scotland football top.
1: That would have been so nice.
0: Or actually, a Lego Editions FIFA World Cup official trophy.
1: But we've done all right here. You got any travel plans this year, Sheila?
2: No, I don't think so. Not yet, anyway.
1: Well, listen.
2: But you never know. Jump on the bus.
1: You can, because you've got two tickets now, and CityLink will get you anywhere you want to go.
2: Perfect. Thank you. That's what I'm saying. I'll jump on the bus now.
1: You do that. There's a VIP seat waiting just for you.
2: Oh, thank you so much.
1: They're all VIP seats. Those buses are beautiful. Look out for me and Stephen on one of them. We keep getting blamed for traffic jams all over Scotland. 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
3: Fourth one.

0: Nicki Minaj, 417. More chances to win this week with Scottish CityLink. We are doing Stop the Bus tomorrow. The pressure's real, hey?
1: It is, and they were all tongue twisters, the prizes as well.
0: You're against the clock as much as the contestant, and I'm here for it. Listen, if you're at work today, because it seems most people are. Although, I did notice a touch different earlier. I think it's probably just because a lot of people thought, well, if they're not, and I'm going to work from home.
1: Yes,
0: So anyway, the roads aren't as bad as they might be, and I'm saying that far too early at this time of day.
1: But you've definitely jinxed it, Gary.
0: We'll get the latest next. We'll get some Sunny Federa on soon as well. Nice. Okay.
2: Fourth one. Right, home from work. Walk the dog. Kids are back.
3: Mom!
2: 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Back down. No idea what I went up for.
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2: 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Sizzle. Done. 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So it's phones down, forks up. HelloFresh. 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
15: Good afternoon. We're hearing you're partially blocked on the A90 towards Edinburgh at the Dunmany entry slip. We're seeing queues building there, so take extra care. Northbound looking slow over the Queens Ferry crossing from Queens Ferry, and queues on the A904 passing Newton Village at the Winchborough Road junction. That's due to roadworks, especially slowing you down if you're travelling towards West Lothian. City bypass also looking busy both ways at Sheriff Hall. Westbound delays continue through to Dreghorn. Otherwise, no issues right now. I'll have more for you in 20.
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1: Oh, and here it begins.
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0: 4:30 at the Mighty.
1: Fourth one.
0: Great news for Paige. So Paige was in the car with a lot of other school kids, obviously, doing the big I am. So her mum Nicola got in touch and said, oh, Paige is raging because whenever she gets it right, we don't get through, and that means she doesn't get a McDonald's. So we called this very silly mum up straight away. And Paige, we've just been sent the picture. There she is with her McDonald's. Happy days.
2: Everybody's happy.
0: Amazing. It's the game where you actually pay for the prize. And yet it doesn't seem to put anyone off. Cheers, Nicola. Hey to Sharon. Hi to Lee as well. Decaf on the school kids run. Nice one. Right, the other big event of the weekend, Take That in Scotland. This guy wasn't there, so we thought we'd play him now.
2: It's only fair.
0: One of his best.

0: love Miles Smith. What a happy bouncy B number that is. Stargazing. Just played Robbie Williams. I mean, you want to talk about forgotten classic Robbie songs. Like if somebody said to you, Robbie Williams, you'd say...
1: Angels.
0: Feel.
1: Let me entertain you.
0: Yeah. Kids with Kylie.
1: Yeah.
0: It's now a competition.
1: I was just saying to Rose that I feel like the older you get... the more you really understand why all the Moors loved them back in the 90s.
0: So did Thelma love Robbie Williams?
1: Yeah, she was a fan of Robbie.
0: Your mum is the only person in real life I've ever known called Thelma.
1: Me too. I don't know any other Thelmas out there.
0: And what's mad is her middle name, which we're still not allowed to mention.
1: No, you're not allowed to mention it.
0: Right.
1: I remember she was on the phone once to some call centre and she was like, Thelma.
0: And they're like, huh?
1: They're like, Velma? No, Thelma. And she came off the phone. She was like, sometimes I wish I was just called Susan.
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14: Good afternoon. Partially blocked on the A90 towards Edinburgh at the Dalmeny on Slip. We're seeing congestion building there. Take extra care. Northbound, you are queuing over the Queensferry crossing now from the Scotstoun Junction. And very slow moving on the A904 around Newton Village. That's roadworks affecting you both ways at the junction of Winchborough Road. Moving fine on the M8 City Bypass, though. Very slow both ways at Sheriff Hall. And we are seeing congestion in town on Seafield Road towards the A1 and Sir Harry Lauder Road towards Milton Link.
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1: And here it begins.
0: With Make Me a Winner, fourth one.

0: Coldplay, 4th 1. Right, here we are getting you home on Monday night. It's the Monday after the weekend before.
1: I think we're all still feeling it today, aren't we?
0: By the way, I had the best day on Saturday. Obviously stayed up late for the game with my boy, but I was in Falkirk at the Kelpies. I want to thank every single person who came down. Not for me, obviously, for some of the finest musicians in the world. The Ministry of Sound Classical was out of this world.
1: I saw your Instagram stories. It looked like such a class gig.
0: Yeah, that's because I didn't put a story up about the power cut just halfway through. But you know what? I got on stage straight away, and I think I said this in the mic. I'm like, I'm amongst my people here.
1: Yeah.
0: Lovers of dance music.
1: Yeah.
0: And that's what we played. Just all the old anthems. I played Highland Cathedral at the end.
1: And I presume that went down amazingly.
0: I felt like Martin Luther King up there. It was great. But honestly, such an amazing crowd. That's why I was looking forward to it.
1: So, yeah.
0: I hope you had a good weekend. We are live at 4th 1, getting you home till 6.

0: To be fair to the boys, they gave us the easiest dance in the history of music. It's just the single arm swing.
1: Yeah, true. Although I'm quite thankful back in the day that TikTok didn't exist, because that wouldn't go down well on TikTok.
0: I think we're all glad social media wasn't about when we were in our formative years.
1: Yes.
0: By the way, soon to be a thing of the past as well. Big news today.
1: Yeah.
0: I told the twins in the car today, and honestly, they thought they'd seen a ghost. And it's great because I'm not the tyrant this time.
1: Yeah.
0: No, it's the law.
1: Although, like, we had, I think, when I was in high school, it was Bebo that was big in MySpace. I would pay good money to go back onto my Bebo page so I could retrieve all the embarrassing pictures.
0: It would be amazing. Yeah. Top friends.
1: Yes. And what was it? A love for love?
0: That was it. And your other half, which sometimes for a laugh, you wouldn't put your other half, you'd put your mate, because you were really, really wacky.
1: Yeah.
0: Proper wackiness going down there.
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0: Number one for over 50 years. This is Fourth One. Gary Spence here. It's news time with Paul at five.
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6: The top stories this hour. A ban on under-16s using social media will come into force next year. TikTok, Snapchat and Instagram are among the platforms affected, while messaging apps such as WhatsApp are exempt. Edinburgh mum Ruth Moss, whose daughter Sophie took her own life aged 13 after viewing harmful content online, has welcomed the move.
21: It is a bittersweet moment. It won't bring our children back, but it will hopefully protect others going forward. I think the vast majority do agree with it. I think even those parents that were swaying as to whether a ban was the correct thing to do, we all want the same thing. We all want a safe online world for our children.
6: Social media firms warn the ban could push young people towards unregulated parts of the internet. The Scottish Government says there's never any excuse for carrying a knife as calls grow for tougher bail conditions. John McNabb was murdered in Leith last year by a teenager who was on bail for another stabbing. Pauline Bowie, a close friend of John's mum Lisa, says the system needs to change.
22: This is where the courts are becoming to fail, and so we will fight for John's law that it doesn't matter what age you are, if you do something like that, you need to be kept off the streets and remanded somewhere.
6: Ministers say they are investing in efforts to tackle youth violence, but bail decisions are for the courts. Passengers travelling through Edinburgh Airport this summer will avoid disruption after workers accepted a new pay deal. More than 400 staff backed a two-year agreement ending the threat of strike action. Unite says the deal includes pay rises and improved terms and conditions. And the Tartan Army's takeover of Boston has reached one of the city's most famous landmarks. Former Scotland striker Johnny Russell joined supporters as they marched to Fenway Park, home of the Boston Red Sox.
23: To be honest, I'm not going to the game, so I just wanted to join in with a walk in the march to the game. So the atmosphere that's been throughout the last few days here, I was like, I couldn't miss this. So incredible, incredible just to see so many countrymen out here.
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6: A cloudy night ahead with patchy rain, occasionally turning heavier and temperatures falling to 11 Celsius. That's the latest. I'm Paul Riley.
25: Goal! Just absolutely magnificent.
26: Fourth one. Make me a
0: winner. Hey, just gone 5 o'clock. So this time three life-changing nights ago, it was Dawn who got the call, and we've just loved her ever since.
27: Why me? I mean, I do these things, enter competitions, thought, why me? But then I think, well, why not me? And I can give so much back now, so I can donate to my charities, and I can look after my family, and I can do so much good as well. So, oh my goodness, that's me. Flabbergasted.
0: Wow. That's incredible. We love you, Dawn. And I'm sure you'd love £750,000. Lines are open now for the next big giveaway. Biggest cash game on radio, it does not stop. And we are in play now. Text YES to 61025. 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Now, you'll get all the rules there for this network competition. Basically, you've got to be over 18. You've got to play by Friday, 5 p.m. That's when lines close. And you can also call to play as well. 03434 269 340. It's the standard network rate call. It's £750,000. And it could be yours, as Don says. Why not you? Well, I'll tell you why not you. Because you didn't text YES to 61025. Go for it. Good luck.
26: Fourth one.

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1: Fourth one. Spence
2: versus Shazam. Okay, so a lot of fun earlier with Stop the Bus, and we're doing it every day this week. We'll be doing it throughout the year with Scottish CityLink, just as it says on that big, beautiful bus that mine and Stephen's mugs are on the side of. And I was really sore. And if you go to citylink.co.uk, well, you'll need to soon because travel plans are happening. Holidays are coming. Yep. Bookings are in place. They will get you anywhere and everywhere. citylink.co.uk. More prizes up for grabs tomorrow. We'll do it after four. Right now, we're doing what we do every day after five.
3: Week number two of Spence versus Shazam with yours truly. Yet to have a clean sweep. Is today the day, Gary Spence?
2: Yes.
3: Let's see.
2: So I will say to my kids, you've got to back yourself.
3: Yeah, exactly.
2: And if that wasn't someone backing themselves.
3: If you don't back yourself, who will? Here is song number one.

0: little trick that I gave you accidentally about putting songs with vocals at the start.
1: I thought I'd catch you out with song number one, but alas, Gary Spence does it again. 1-0. Song number two.
0: Look at you, Pop Life for Life.
1: Yes, it is. 2-0 to Spence. Here comes Johnny again. Have you seen the Adidas advert that they've done?
0: It's a stunning.
1: It's the classiest sport advert I've ever seen in my life.
0: When stuff like this, when Euros come round, when World Cups come round, you think, oh, what's this? Like, it can go either way, let's be honest.
1: Yes.
0: That is the gold standard of everything.
1: And the thing is, it wasn't like guys in kilts and bagpipes.
0: It was just,
1: utter class. Song number three.
0: Yeah.
1: California, Phantom Planet.
0: Mm-hmm. Did they do much else?
1: Not that I remember.
0: So I feel like that's such a well-known song. It's a bit like Wheatus. And yeah, Wheatus had two hits, but one of them was an Erasure cover. That doesn't count. If you take away a lot of respect by Wheatus, like, it's one hit.
1: Yeah. But that is an absolute tune. I feel like we don't hear enough of it. Was it featured in one of those high school, college drama shows in America, like One Tree Hill or...
2: OC.
1: Was it the OC? The look of disgust on Rosie's face right now.
0: Let's talk about this later. Classic Sunday TV shows of the 2000s.
1: Oh, Gary, you don't know what you've just done.
0: The OC.
1: Me and Rose will be talking for at least the next 6 hours.
0: What was that one, Jessica Simpson? Is it The Good Life? The Simple Life?
2: Yeah.
1: No, that was Paris Hilton and
0: The Good Life was a 1970s British sitcom.
1: Rose and I did not watch that. Song number four.
0: Daft Punk, Around the World.
1: Yes. Which, arguably, one of the best bass lines of all time.
0: I would say so.
1: Very, very good. And how long do you think it took Daft Punk to come up with all the lyrics to that song?
0: Yeah, not the longest. I'm just wondering now, actually. I'm sure that's coming on 30 years old.
1: Shut up.
0: 97.
1: It's actually.
0: Yeah. I know.
1: But still sounding so good.
0: It's brilliant.
1: Like a fine wine. And song number five.
0: Always Come Back to Your Heart. Always Come Back. It's Samantha Mumba. Always Come Back to Your Heart.
1: No.
0: Always. Maybe come back to your heart. Baby, come back to your heart. Always come back to your baby.
1: No, Gary!
0: What is it?
1: Always come back to your love.
0: It's the Samantha only Mumba. The only thing I didn't say. There she goes then.
1: Oh, you were so close.
0: Do you know my favourite thing about Samantha Mumba?
1: That she's not aged whatsoever.
0: I've not actually seen her, but I did hear her cover. It's called Body to Body. Now, you know our mate Dan, he used to be a producer here.
1: Yes.
0: One of those music snobs. Doesn't go to a music festival when it gets too big.
1: Yeah.
0: Yeah, likes to go to the poetry stage, this sort of thing. David Bowie, like, just the biggest fan, mm-hmm. and is disgusted by the idea that... that David Bowie would allow his song to be sampled. And I used to play it as often as I could on the 4:30 big one.
1: Oh, really?
0: So if you want to go back 6 years and wonder why I seem to be such a big fan of Body to Body by Samantha Mumba, I was just trolling the guy in the studio.
1: That was why. Wouldn't it be like you? Song number six.
0: My Humps, Black Eyed Peas.
1: Straight in there. My love. Last week we were talking about Tea in the Park 2009.
0: Were they there then as well?
1: No, but I was thinking this earlier. So 2009, we had Lady Gaga, Katy Perry,
0: and Bjorn again.
1: Yeah, like various other random artists. 2010, I saw the Black Eyed Peas, Eminem, and Beyonce.
0: Yeah.
1: Which sounds mental.
0: No, it was huge. Glory days, a rite of passage for so many people across Scotland. And of course, the big one this weekend, Transmit, Richard Ashcroft and Scotland at the World Cup. In one night. I mean, what more do you want? Fourth one.

0: Right, I'll give you one. This is classic mid-2000s Sunday afternoon TV shows.
1: Okay, go for it.
0: Shipwrecked.
1: Oh, yeah. That was like the start of all the reality TV drivel, wasn't it?
0: I didn't properly watch it. It was just sort of there. If you've just switched on, I got 5-1 on Spence versus Shazam by there. I know, very good. We're talking about classic sort of Sunday shows that scream Sunday afternoon. If you've got one in mind, 0333 20 20 400. Sunday afternoon, you've got your glass bottle of Iron Brew. EastEnders Omnibus used to be a weekly event as well, for comfort TV.
1: Yep.
0: God, we really had it harder as a generation because we couldn't just eat it or Deliveroo back then.
1: I know. See, when you think back to it, it's like, how did we survive?
0: Well, we just got our parents to bring the stuff around.
1: Either that or, Mum, can you phone the Chinese for me, please?
0: Yeah, that's it. So, classic mid-2000s. You can go back as far as you want. What was your era? But for me, Sunday afternoon. T4 on the beach.
1: Yeah, I loved all the reality TV shows. See, The Simple Life with Paris Hilton.
0: Yeah.
1: And The Girls Next Door, which hasn't aged very well. That was the one about the Playboy Mansion.
0: Yeah, I've got you now. Definitely didn't watch that. And what was the one that Jessica Simpson then did with her husband?
1: I know the one, I can't remember the name. Because her sister did a reality TV show as well. Oh, Ashley Simpson. Yeah.
0: Am I thinking of Ashley? Anyway, tell us what you're thinking. 0333 20 20 400. We've got Smallville coming in as well.
1: Oh, yeah.
0: Uh-huh. All the classics. Right, Zara Larsson coming up. Shall we play the Proclaimers?
1: Go on then.
0: Yeah, if you're stuck in Scotland watching people you know or people that know people who know you having an absolute ball in Boston, let's have our own fun in 10 minutes.
2: Fourth one.
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4: Good evening. Busy on the city bypass both ways at Sheriff Hall, but good news, you are moving well travelling west. There was an earlier accident between Sheriff Hall and Lothian Burn that was partially blocking the road, but that has been removed and it looks like you're getting a straight run right through to the Goger roundabout. Northbound still busy over the Queens Ferry crossing from Scotstoun. A904, watch out for roadworks around Winchborough Road. And A98 moving towards Edinburgh, still looking slow by the Dalmeny on slip. We're hearing you're partially blocked there, still a tad busy in the area, so take care.
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2: Fourth one.

0: is Fourth One.
1: Social media companies are warning a ban on under-16s could push young people towards unregulated parts of the internet. The restrictions announced by the Prime Minister will come into force next spring. Questions are being raised about Scotland's bail laws after a teenager murdered a man in Edinburgh while awaiting trial for another knife attack. 22-year-old John McNabb was stabbed to death in Leith last September. Passengers travelling through Edinburgh Airport this summer will avoid disruption after workers accepted a new pay deal. More than 400 staff have backed a two-year agreement ending the threat of strike action. And former Scotland international Johnny Russell says the atmosphere in Boston is incredible. He joined the Tartan Army in their march to the Boston Red Sox Fenway Park following the win against Haiti. Russell's delighted to see the locals embracing Scottish fans.
2: You know, I'm not surprised because of the way we are received worldwide. I know I'm biased, but I think that we travel better than any nation. I think we travel in numbers. We always bring the party, but there's never any bad behaviour. So when we leave somewhere, the locals love us.
1: That's the latest. I'm Paul Riley.
0: Coming up, 6 till 10, Callum Gallagher.
3: All right, I'm here after the guys. Is it a bank holiday? Is it not? I don't know. But I'm on with the tunes. I've got the throwback takeover. We'll do Snack Master, Name That Doof, and a brand new record of the week.

0: So Madonna's Confessions 2 film, it's on YouTube now. There was a big, big premiere at the weekend. What a guest list. Julia Garner, Benedict Cumberbatch, Richard E. Grant, Kate Moss, Sabrina Carpenter. So, you know, a few names in there. And meanwhile, back in Scotland, everybody's very excited about the news about Molly Mae's baby.
1: Yes, fine. She's done this thing where they post on Instagram like, oh, the baby's here, but they don't announce the baby name for at least a week. And it's like, come on, we want to know.
0: I think that's the point. I think it's to stay within the news cycle, which for me is depressing.
1: But yeah,
0: that's
1: very sad.
0: When you're a celeb. Anyway, I heard my twins and Ruth having a massive, excitable conversation about this the other day, and I've never felt less a part of my family. I'm just like, I didn't realise it was still a huge thing.
1: So their son is called Midas. I think that's how it's pronounced.
0: Yeah. And what was the deal? He announced it when he walked into a boxing match.
1: It was on his shorts.
0: Right, okay.
1: And I think, am I right in thinking that's how they announced the name of Bambi, who was their firstborn?
0: Right, okay. Well, listen, good luck to them. All the best. We've got more showbiz on our website. You're looking at me like I'm being sarcastic.
1: No, I felt like you were going to say something sarcastic
0: that. I wish every parent the best.
1: Good, yes.
0: Yeah, they won't be scrabbling around for nursery fees at the end of the month, so I think they will be fine. But, you know, we all get things wrong as parents, so fortunately, we passed the naming test. Right, text is coming up, and we'll get the latest on the roads next.
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2: Fourth One.
18: Starting on the A90 towards Edinburgh, we have got a lane closed due to a breakdown and recovery work just at the B924 Dalmeny exit slip. Please take care and approach there. Looking slow on approach. Northbound looking busy over the Queensway crossing on the M90 from Scotstoun. A904 moving fine now through Newton Village, and you're getting a straight run on the M8. City bypass still busy both ways at Sheriff Hall, and some queues into town on the A1 at Milton Link. And I'll have more for you soon.
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1: Oh, and here it begins.
0: With Make Me a Winner, fourth one.

0: Texas, the best. Class right there. Gary Spence, live with Lindsay Gibson.
1: Hi.
0: So Sarah's been on, Lee, Gemma, Chris. Lee remembers watching Bullseye with his old man on a Sunday night.
1: Aww.
0: That was proper bath time TV.
1: Yes.
0: And it's funny when you watch back now, Jim Bowen, RIP, legend, he really wasn't that good at TV presenting. Right, most of them weren't, but they still had like 29 million viewers because
1: the shows were just fantastic.
0: Yeah, well, because there was only five channels, but it was all men of his age in suits, badly fitted suits, just taking the fire out of their mouth to nail their next line. By the way, talking about Love Island, kind of being back, I'm hearing more and more people talk about it than they have done for a couple of years.
1: Rose and I were saying the other day, we think that there's new producers because the drama has been amazing.
0: Right, okay, well this was the original theme of Celebrity Love Island.
1: Was it actually?
0: Back in the day, I think Fern Cotton hosted it. And it had like all your classic names from back then, like Callum Best.
1: Yeah, I was going to say
0: Paul Dan, rest his soul, and loads of other celebs who were famous purely for doing reality shows.
1: Can you imagine if they did a Celebrity Love Island now?
0: They've run out. They've officially run out.

0: Monday night, 4th one. Hey, don't forget to sort your tickets for what we call the best of the fest. It's 4th on the Fringe. It goes down at the Playhouse at the start of August. We've got a few shows on there with some of the biggest names. In fact, most of the biggest names who will be in Edinburgh.
1: And you get your money's worth. You get to see so many different acts, comedians, I don't know, magicians as well.
0: Fire breathers, a lot. 4thone.com for tickets. Right, have a good night. We are back tomorrow from 2 o'clock on the mighty 4th one. Callum Gallagher next, and we'll get the latest news from Paul Riley at 6 in moments.
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0: 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Checking in at 6 o'clock on Monday night. I've got the tunes until 10 first. Let's get the latest news.
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13: The top stories this hour. Social media companies are warning a ban on under-16s could push young people towards unregulated parts of the internet. The restrictions announced by the Prime Minister will come into force next spring. Scottish Labour MP David Smith says many young people support the move.
14: It's time that we prioritised the protection of children, and although this isn't a silver bullet, I think it will go a long way to protecting our kids.
13: Meanwhile, mum Catherine Oram says the ban should also prompt a rethink over the use of iPads in schools. The Unplug Scott campaigner claims some educational apps use techniques similar to those found in social media and gaming.
15: YouTube is being used regularly to deliver lessons in class, meaning that children are exposed to advertising and commercial content as part of their learning environment. Parents raising concerns have actually been told if they have concerns that they can home educate.
13: Questions are being raised about Scotland's bail laws after a teenager murdered a man in Edinburgh while awaiting trial for another knife attack. 22-year-old John McNabb was stabbed to death in Leith last September. Pauline Bowie, chief executive of Lyft and a close friend of John's mum, Lisa, says the family wants change.
16: We've been told that kids as young as 10, it's a 15% increase in kids as young as 10 carrying knives. That's scary. You carry your sweeties in your pockets, never mind knives. Now they're carrying knives because they're worried because the guy around the corner's got a knife. So he's taking a knife, so they're taking a knife. We're going to end up like America with like scanning them through so they can check they've nothing on them.
13: The Scottish Government says it's investing millions in efforts to prevent youth violence, but says decisions on whether to grant bail rest with the courts. And Leith was one of the hotspots for a major power surge during Scotland's World Cup opener over the weekend. Engineers recorded a sharp rise in electricity demand as fans stayed up to watch the 1-0 win over Haiti. Scottish Power says some of the biggest spikes were seen in the north of Edinburgh and parts of Glasgow.
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13: A cloudy night ahead with patchy rain, occasionally turning heavier and temperatures falling to 11 Celsius. That's the latest. I'm Paul Riley.
18: Goal! Just absolutely magnificent.
19: Fourth one. 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
20: winner. Hiya, Callum Gallagher here at 6 o'clock on Monday night. Did you hear Dawn winning 750k on Friday? Was she the best winner ever?
21: No way! Oh my goodness, this is just unbelievable. 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
20: 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That is where you'll also find all the rules for this network competition. If you want to play by phone, the number to call at the standard rate is 0343426 9340. You've got to be over 18 and you've got to make your move before the lines close at 5 o'clock on Friday night. After that, Gemma Atkinson back on to make another call, and she will be making it whether you have played or not. But give yourself a fighting chance of your life changing forever. Text the word YES to this number 61025. Good luck.
19: Fourth one.

Good morning, Britain. Through royal assent, but I think ultimately it was down to each individual council and then even within that, each actual business to decide what they were doing. I find it mental, though, that anybody was in today. Surely if you're getting that free pass, you just take it. Doesn't overly make a difference to me, though, because I never get them. The radio stops for no man. Although all the office staff, if we can call them that, that normally get them, were definitely in today. I walked into a pretty full office earlier. I was like, you poor, poor sods. It was as if some of them hadn't even heard that it was a bank holiday. Been grafting away all day when the majority of Scotland has been kicking back with their feet up and maybe still recovering from the hangover in some cases. Again, I'm not staff, so I don't really know how being staff works, but if my experience of being here tells me anything, it's that every single person sat in that office today will be making sure they get the time back at some point or other, as is their right, I am sure.

0: New one from Bruno Mars, I Just Might. And Ed Sheeran, The Shape of You, still doing the business. The fourth
1: one. Throwback Takeover.
0: Right, over to you for the final time today then. I'm looking for you to pick the biggest thing that you can think of from the 90s, the noughties, the 10s. We can go early 20s as well, if you think it's big enough, that is. And we're setting up the week on a Monday, right? So none of your rubbish, please. Preferably something that'll beat what Grant and Gary have already played today. Texas Summer Sun. Sounded unreal. Followed up by this from Grant. Oh, the listeners were out in force today. Best symbol. I love a lot. By the way, Gary's throwback takeover was decent as well.

0: So the bar's high, the bar is pretty high, but I am confident we can go above it. Anybody can, my listeners can. So who are you? Where are you? What are you getting up to tonight? Are you working? Are you stuck in work? Have you had the bank holiday? And what do you need to soundtrack your movements? You can call or WhatsApp the show on 0333 2020 400. You can phone, you can message, you can voice note on 0333 2020 400, and you can text as well, Callum, then your message to 61025. What are we having? Come on down, Monday, home time. Karen's here with the traffic and travel for Edinburgh, the Lothians, Fife and Falkirk. And she'll have a full update next, live from the top of St James Quarter on 4th One.
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9: Good evening. Watch out for a lane closure tonight on the A90 towards Edinburgh at Dalmeny. That's by the B924 after an earlier breakdown and some recovery work. Looking slow on approach, but once you're past that, you're moving fine through to Barrington. Some queues tailing back at the Barrington Junction, though, on Maybury Road and Drumbrae North, and looking busy in Mid Lothian through Miller Hill Road, especially if you're moving towards Fort Kinnaird between the Wisp and Newton Village. A couple sets of roadworks there you need to watch out for. City Bypass moving fine right now, and I'll have more for you in 20.
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0: I mean, it can't be that because I've just played it, but that would have been ideal for the throwback takeover. Last one of the day on the next. Anything you want from the 90s, the noughties, the 10s, or the early 20s. Impossible is nothing. 0333 2020 400 if you want to call or WhatsApp the studio. 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
1: This is Fourth One.
2: Social media companies are warning a ban on under-16s could push young people towards unregulated parts of the internet. The restrictions announced by the Prime Minister will come into force next spring. Questions are being raised about Scotland's bail laws after a teenager murdered a man in Edinburgh while awaiting trial for another knife attack. 22-year-old John McNabb was stabbed to death in Leith last September. Passengers travelling through Edinburgh Airport this summer will avoid disruption after workers accepted a new pay deal. More than 400 staff have backed a two-year agreement ending the threat of strike action. And former Scotland international Johnny Russell says the atmosphere in Boston is incredible. He joined the Tartan Army in their march to the Boston Red Sox Fenway Park following the win against Haiti. Russell's delighted to see the locals embracing Scottish fans.
3: You know, I'm not surprised because of the way we are received worldwide. I know I'm biased, but I think that we travel better than any nation. I think we travel in numbers. We always bring the party, but there's never any bad behaviour. So when we leave somewhere, the locals love us.
2: That's the latest. I'm Paul Riley.
1: The Fourth One. Throwback Takeover.
0: Let's do this. I'm going to hand over to you right now to pick us a couple of big ones from back in the day. This is how we do it after 6 all over Edinburgh, the Lothians 5 and Falkirk. It's the Fourth One Throwback Takeover. Let's see who's on first. Who's there?
4: Yes. Oh my God. This is Lindsay.
0: Hi, Lindsay.
4: Oh, today I'm going to cry.
0: Lindsay, your message is massive. I'd be lying if I said I've read it all.
4: Please, yeah, me and my son, Bon Jovi, we were priced out as the tickets are £800. We need to be there. We love Bon Jovi. I'm a diehard fan. I've got a tattoo. Please get me there. Me and my son, we need to be there.
0: And when is Bon Jovi in town?
4: By the way, I'm actually so confused because I've been looking at so many dates. I'll just check.
0: Friday the 28th of August. Scottish yeah. Gas Murrayfield.
4: Sorry, my brain is absolutely fried.
0: Well, Lindsay, stop greeting.
4: I can't, honestly, this means everything to me.
0: Oh, you're selling other woman. Listen, I don't have any tickets for you.
4: No,
0: but I can play you a Bon Jovi tune, and the word is out there. If anybody has a spare pair of Bon Jovi tickets, then Lindsay, and what's your son called?
4: Riley.
0: Lindsay and Riley will gladly take them off your hands. For a fair price. You were priced out, you said.
4: The tickets are sitting at £800.
0: Oh, that's no good, is it? I mean, who can afford that? These ticket companies, I need to sort that out.
4: I know.
0: Right, Lindsay, what's your Bon Jovi song going to be?
4: Keep the Faith, because we're going to be there.
0: From 1992, Bon Jovi, Keep the Faith.
4: Thank you. Thank you so much.
0: We're starting rocky tonight.

0: Getting you on every night at 6:30 to pick us a big one from back in the day and bang it out all over Edinburgh, the Lothians, Fife and Falkirk on the fourth one. Throwback takeover, one down, one to go. Who's there?
1: It's Shaza.
0: Hello, Sharon. Shaza, Sharon. Is it Shaza or is it Sharon?
1: It can be anything. It is really Sharon, Sharon, but it's
0: Shazan.
1: I know Shaz, isn't
0: he? I bet.
1: Yeah,
0: what one
1: Shaz,
0: is your Raj persona and what one is your behaving yourself on a Monday night persona?
1: No, I'm not behaving.
0: Shaz it is.
1: Can we have boom, boom, boom? Let me hear you say "Wayo."
0: Wayo.
1: That's a good in the mood song for a Monday night.
0: Let's do it. Happy Bank Holiday Monday.
1: Exactly. And everyone's still sort of kind of either hungover or drunk from the weekend watching the football, you know? So, yeah, let's do it.
0: Speak for yourself, Shaza.
1: Don't, I do. I still feel rough.
0: Hope you're ready to do it all again on Friday.
1: Oh, yeah, definitely.
0: Right, have a good night, pal.
1: You too. Thank you. Bye.
2: Boom, boom, boom. Now let me say, well. I say, boom, boom, boom. Now we're about to say, well.

0: fourth one. The Out Here Brothers. Boom, boom, boom. I actually have never heard the clean, family-friendly version of this. So it was sitting on the edge of my seat, to say the least. Kisses, kisses, kisses. Right, cool. Noted for next time. It does exist. Right, Joe, DJ O coming up before 7 o'clock tonight, and we'll get a final check on the roads out there next.
1: Callum Gallagher, fourth one.
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14: Good evening. Still got lane closure on the A90 towards Edinburgh due to recovery work. That's the B924 at Dalmeny. A tad slow on approach as a result, so take extra care. Moving fine afterward through to Barnton and again to Blackhall. Over to Leith, watch out for roadworks around the shore, but traffic's coping fine. In Meadowbank, slow around Jock's Lodge and queues on Miller Hill. That's between the Wisp and Newton Village. Couple sets roadworks there. And moving well on the City Bypass and the M8 tonight. And that is you up to date.
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Here, is it just me? It can't be that it's looking for folks and businesses World Cup content like you look for the advert at Christmas time. There is so much of it out there, and I am here for every single bit. And I wondered if they would. And this morning they finally threw their hat in the ring with their World Cup parody song, Boogie and Arlene's take on the Andy Stewart classic. Forget Donald, Where's Your Trousers, at least while we're in the World Cup. It's now Donald, Where's Your Boozers?

0: Are him and Sabrina Carpenter a thing right enough? I mean, that chat's went quiet, but I'm still wondering. It's Callum Gallagher here on Monday night. Let's get the latest news at 7. I'll tell you how to win yourself 750k. And we'll do Snack Master before 8 o'clock tonight.
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0: Hey, what are you snacking on then? And will it beat James's pickled onion and cheese? You know the wee party cocktail sticks from last week? 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
20: The top stories this hour. Facebook, Instagram and Snapchat are warning a ban on social media for under-16s could push young people towards unregulated parts of the internet. The Prime Minister has announced the restrictions will come into force next spring. Meanwhile, campaigners say the move should also prompt a wider debate about children's use of technology in schools. Catherine Oram from Unplug Scott claims some parents are being told they can't opt out of iPad-based learning because the devices are now embedded in the classroom.
1: Many of the EdTech apps use the same engagement techniques as gaming and social media, for example, rewards, streaks, and feedback loops. Yet children are required to use these throughout the school day.
20: There are calls for tougher bail conditions after a teenager murdered a man in Edinburgh while on bail for another stabbing. 22-year-old John McNabb was killed in Leith last September, just months after his 16-year-old killer was released pending trial for an attack in Portobello. Pauline Bowie, chief executive of Lyft and a close friend of John's mum, Lisa, says the family is determined to prevent a similar tragedy happening again.
6: If he hadn't been out on bail, John would be alive. He'd be walking the streets because there was a reduced sentence, so they let him out on bail to a secured residential facility with nobody checking in on him. They'd be making sure, to the cost of £6,000 a week, by the way, that's our money. Had he not been out, John would be alive.
20: The Scottish Government says it's investing in programmes to tackle youth violence, but stresses bail decisions are made independently by the courts. Police in West Lothian are hunting three men after a five-figure sum of cash was stolen from an ATM in Livingston in the early hours of the morning. The machine was targeted during a break-in at a premises on Almondvale Boulevard at around 3 a.m. The suspects are believed to have fled in a grey Audi A4. And passengers travelling through Edinburgh Airport this summer will avoid disruption after workers accepted a new pay deal. More than 400 staff have backed a two-year agreement, ending the threat of strike action.
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20: A cloudy night ahead with patchy rain, occasionally turning heavier and temperatures falling to 11 Celsius. That's the latest. I'm Paul Riley.
0: Nice one. Thank you, Callum Gallagher, here at 7 o'clock on Monday night. I've got the guy that's going to close Transmit. Coming up right now, Sonny Federa, DOD, and a big dancey boy.

0: absolutely magnificent. Fourth one. 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
1: me a winner. Best day of Dawn's life when that call came in on Friday. £750,000 richer.
2: Oh, wait, oh my goodness, this is just unbelievable. It really is. I'm so shocked.
1: 750,000 like that. 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And if you don't win this week, you could always win next week. Every Friday in June, you could become £750,000. 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You can enter online as well at makemeawinner.co.uk, where you'll also find all the rules for this network competition. 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It's 034 34 269 340. Calls are charged at the standard rate. You've got to be over 18 and you've got to make your move before the lines close at 5 o'clock on Friday night. After that, Gemma Atkinson in and on to do one thing before the weekend rolls around, and that's make one more big money phone call. Your phone rings, pick it up, and if it is her on the other end, right enough, you've won the money in time to see Scotland win against Morocco. Best Friday ever. 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

Right, we need a shout out for the Knit Kirkcaldy Yarn Bombing Collective, who have knitted a World Cup postbox topper for one of the postboxes in Kirkcaldy High Street, and it looks amazing. Right, it looks so class, I think, and I'm sure they would be only too happy to oblige. It would keep them busy. They're probably all retirees in that. Oh, I'm not speaking out of turn there and stereotyping to the max. I think I'm probably right, though. We should get one of these made for every postbox in Scotland. And I think we might need to hurry up and do it, because we're wanting to get one on every postbox before Scotland gets knocked out of the World Cup. Not that I don't think we'll get at the group stage. You'd love to see it, but just in case. It'll be like when they painted all the postboxes gold for the Olympics. The World Cup version of that.

0: This is fourth one. He is Alex Warren. Tune that kicked it off for him. Put him on the map. Carry You Home. Still sounding good. It's Monday night.
1: Hope you know I will carry you home. Whether it's tonight or 55 years down the road.
2: Snackmaster.
0: Right, 7:30 Monday night we do this. You tell me what you are snacking on this evening. I will rate it or hate it. I will say this, big meals don't count. Don't want to hear about your dinner. I've got time for your tea. I want the thing that you are eating because your dinner didn't quite fill you up. Or maybe you've not had it yet. What are you having? What should you not be having, but you're going for it anyway? And no telling the wife about... Hey, I'm warning you. Listen, I don't care. I want to know how good it is. And if it is really good, you might become the new Snackmaster. Currently on the throne, it is Jim with his... he had pickled onions and little cubes of cheese on cocktail sticks. Like you would get at a wedding in a bowling club or something like that. I mean, absolutely top tier, god tier snack. That to beat tonight. Who are you? Where are you? And what are you snacking on? Please, you can call or WhatsApp on 0333 2020 400. 0333 2020 400 to phone to message to voice note. If you're texting Callum, then your message to 61025. Right, get on that. Meantime, I've got Stardust lined up. Music sounds better with you. And Dino is next.
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0: the goat, this, isn't it? The greatest of all time. Stardust. Music sounds better with you. And still popping off here, there, and everywhere. Right, let's do this. You tell me what you're snacking on tonight and I will rate it or hate it. And if it is good enough, you'll become the new snack master. Let's go to the phones and speak to Lucy.
1: It's not Lucy, it's Lynn. Lucy's my daughter.
0: All right. So who's snacking on the frozen frub?
1: Me.
0: Was it your daughter's frozen frub, though?
1: It might have been. I had to go for a nap because I work night shift, and I had to go for a nap, and I just woke up and I was like cooking the tea, and I was like, oh, what can I eat? I was like, look at, there was no ice lollies left, there was no ice cream, there was a frozen fruit. So I was like,
0: you went for it. What flavour is it?
1: I think it was strawberry or raspberry. I don't know.
0: Oh, it makes a big difference if it's strawberry or raspberry. Oh, the apricot one is the boy, isn't it?
1: It wasn't an apricot one. It was a pink one of some sort.
0: Strawberry, you know. I would allow raspberry. That's a hard no from me, like.
1: No, see, I'm the opposite. I'm apricot, raspberry and strawberry.
0: I bet you like seeds in your jam, I know.
1: No.
0: Right, put a flavour on it and I'll give you a ding or I'll give you a...
1: Yeah, I think it was raspberry.
0: No.
1: I'm too late now, Lynn.
0: And the winds are green. You better, Frub.
1: I'm looking at my bin at the wrapper. I'm going raspberry. Sorry, you can take your drink, but I'm coming raspberry.
0: Oh, now you can keep it. Right, Lynn, have a good night, all right?
1: Honey, you too, honey. Bye.
0: Hi, Lola. Are you phoning about your snack?
2: Yeah.
0: What are you snacking on, Lola?
2: A pot noodle.
0: Oh, now what flavour?
2: Bombay Bad Boy.
0: Absolutely love that for you. I actually get a... subscribe and save order of Bombay Bad Boys to my house once a month. 24 of them show up. That's how much I like Bombay Bad Boy pot noodles.
2: Me too, I love them.
0: You sound quite young to be eating a Bombay Bad Boy. Can you handle the spice?
2: Yeah.
0: Do you like it spicy, do you?
2: Yeah.
0: And what age are you?
2: 11.
0: Oh, you've started strong, Lola. You have started very strong.
3: Right, say goodbye.
2: Okay, bye.
0: Andy speaking. It's Callum speaking.
4: Callum, how you doing, pal?
0: I'm all right. What are you snacking on?
4: Biltong. Chili garlic biltong.
0: Oh, you'll be tasting that for about 3 weeks, man.
4: I love the stuff, man. Love it.
0: So my big mate Wes is South African, and I work alongside him at Scottish Gas Murrayfield for the rugby, and every game he brings along a big bag. He lives in St Anne's, so when he's driving up he stops in at one of the services that do, what's the good services? T-Bay services.
4: Annandale. T-Bay,
0: yeah. I like Annandale as well. Annandale water services, but T-Bay is the one that you get the big bag of biltong, and he brings it up and it's kind of like haggis flavoured. It's got all the makings of a great biltong, and in fact it's no terrible, but I feel like about 3 weeks later, I can still taste it.
4: Callum, the Brash's Butchers, just along from Murrayfield. That's a South African butcher. He does it fresh.
0: Oh, wow.
4: And he does chili bites as well. Just go in and ask for Marcus.
0: Do you know what?
4: And he'll sort you out.
0: I'm not the greatest biltong lover, but my mouth is watering here. I'm doing it. And do you know what, Andy? We're going to make you this week's Snack Master. Let's hit it for Andy, everybody.
4: Flip us down.
0: And he's hooking us up with a guy for biltong. Andy, have a great night, all right?
4: Cheers, pal.

0: fourth one. Jerry, Cinnamon, Sometimes. Callum Gallagher here on Monday night. My record of the week to play before 8. New one from Taylor Swift off of the soundtrack for Toy Story 5. Can't wait to see that. And we're back into that huge Insomnia remix next.
1: Callum Gallagher on 4th One.
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0: Morning in Edinburgh, the Lothians, 5 and 4. 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
0: Toy Story 5 is finally here. This weekend drops on Friday. We're currently trying to give the wee man a crash course in 1, 2, 3 and 4 so that we can take him to see it for his first trip to the pictures. Only 2.5 though, so I'm not sure he'll sit through it. But I'll give that a Google. My Record of the Week this week is on the soundtrack. Taylor Swift, I knew you.

0: Right, let's get you entered to win $750,000. And Name That Doof is back before nine. The news is next.
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0: and Falkirk. 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
10: Right, let's do Name That Do soon. Another clue coming up. And all the details, you need to win 750k after the latest news.
0: Across Edinburgh, the Lothians, Fife and Falkirk.
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0: Fourth One.
12: The top stories this hour. Children under 16 are expected to be banned from using apps like Instagram, TikTok and Facebook by next spring. The Prime Minister insists the restrictions, similar to those introduced in Australia, will give youngsters back their childhood. Ian Russell's co-founder and chair of the Molly Rose Foundation and says the decision is disappointing.
13: The false hope that could come by announcing a blanket ban without acknowledging the unintended consequences that come with it is just disingenuous. Penalising young people is not the answer, and the answer is to stop the problem at source by turning attention to the platform.
12: A teacher has been found guilty of sexually abusing and murdering the 13-month-old baby boy he adopted. His partner was convicted of allowing the death of the child at their home in Lancashire. Donald Trump says a deal to end the war with Iran has been signed. Speaking in France ahead of the annual G7 summit, the US president again insisted Tehran won't have nuclear capabilities. The captain of a Russian shadow fleet tanker intercepted by British troops in a UK first has been charged with contravening sanctions. The 38-year-old Indian national was earlier arrested, while around two dozen other people on board are assisting with the investigation led by the National Crime Agency. The ship remains anchored off the coast of Weymouth after its seizure at the weekend. Defence Secretary Dan Jarvis has been updating MPs.
14: Sanctioned oil is bankrolling Putin's brutal war in Ukraine. Every barrel sold helps fund the missiles and drones used to kill Ukrainians in their homes, destroy their infrastructure, and break their will.
12: Spain have been held to a shock goalless draw by Cape Verde in their opening match of the World Cup. Meanwhile, Crystal Palace have confirmed the appointment of Pierre Sage as their new manager. He signed a three-year contract at Selhurst Park and takes over from Oliver Glasner, who left at the end of last season. From Sky News, I'm Imani Brana.
10: Thank you, Callum Gallagher, here at 8 o'clock on Monday night. We enter week 13 on, if I don't know how, but let's try and finish

0: Zara Larsson is back. Midnight Sun sounding class. And there's Ed Sheeran. Shabba.
1: Cool. Just absolutely magnificent.
2: Fourth one. Make me a
0: winner. Were you shivering watching that goal go in on Sunday morning? Oh, I mean, none followed, but it's all we needed. And we go again against Morocco on Friday night. I don't know if you're going to transmit, but you could definitely sort yourself. They're doing a late entry ticket now. You could go just for the game on the biggest screen in Scotland. Imagine when the goals or goal goes out. We only need one. I mean, it'll be off the scale. Text yes to 61025 and you are playing the game that could win you £750,000. Think of all the stuff you could do with that. Texts are 250 plus your standard network rate. 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That is where you'll also find all the rules for this network competition. You can play by phone. The number to call is 0344 269 340. Calls are charged at the standard rate. You've got to be over 18 and you've got to make your move before the lines shut at 5 o'clock on Friday night. After that, Gemma Atkinson is in and on to make that call before the weekend. You could win £750,000. What would you do with £750,000 in tax-free cash? Could be you that wins it. Somebody is going to win the lot. Happened for Dawn last Friday, and it could be your name that comes out the hat this Friday. Yes is the word. 61025 is the number. Good luck.

Rosé, a Bruno Mars, Appetite. Monday night, Callum Gallagher here. Do you know what a real downside to the better weather is? Because we're getting there, the flies. Oh my God. I'm not even talking about the midges either. I'm yet to see any of them actually. Blue balls, fruit flies. Opened my brown bin today to chuck in a bag of food waste. And it was like, I'm not even joking, right? It was like a scene from Jumanji. Lord of the flies, man. And then there was this blue bottle that was buzzing about our house today. And it was annoying me. I was getting like that guy out of chewing the fat. And I did right there. I took a slipper to it, right? And I took two blinds out in the process. I'm not even kidding here. We are two slats down. So my public service announcement to you is mind your strength when you're swatting team. I forgot and it's cost me a new set of blinds for the living room. Honestly.

That's all we got. That is what we have had to go on for the last 13 weeks. Two clues becomes three. Clue number one, there is

0: More than one named artist on this song. It is a collaboration between two artists. Clue number two. Both of the artists are from the UK. And clue number three. One artist is Scottish. One artist is Scottish. Here's the number. It's 0333 20 20 400. If you can name that doof. I need the artist and song title. You're right, you win the limited edition Name That Doof mug. More than one artist, both from the UK, one from Scotland. 0333 20 20 400. If you can name that.
1: Name that doof.
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0: Week 13. Day 1. Same doof. There is more than one named artist on this song. It is a collaboration between two artists. Both artists are from the UK. One artist is Scottish. Limited edition, name that doof mug on the line here. It's got the phones 0333 20 20 400. Who's there?
1: Hi, Paul.
0: Hi, Paul. Can you name that doof?
1: I'm going to say Calvin Harris, Ellie Goulding, Outside.
0: Calvin Harris, Ellie Goulding, Outside. We've had I Need Your Love. We've had Miracle. Outside is a new guess. Is it the one that we are looking for?
1: I've
0: thought of
1: this for a couple of weeks. I've heard it. I've just never phoned.
0: It's not it.
1: Oh.
2: Hello, who's there? Hello, it's Keegan.
0: Keegan, can you name that doof?
2: It is Dance With Me, Dizzy Rascal and Calvin Harris.
0: We've had it before. It's still not it.
2: Nah.
0: Hello, who's there?
3: Gillian.
0: Hi, Gillian. Can you name that doof?
3: I think it's Calvin Harris,
0: Nelly
3: Goulding, Miracle.
0: Oh, we've had that before as well, Jill.
3: I was going to say the other one.
0: Well, it's no the other one. Hello, who's there?
4: My name's Chris.
0: Chris, can you name that doof?
4: Is it Calvin Harris and Lawrence Welch? Say my name.
0: It's not it.
4: It's not.
0: It's not it. I'm sorry.
5: You thought you had it there.
0: What's your name?
6: Erin.
0: Hi, Erin. Can you name that doof?
6: Is it Sweet Nothing by Calvin Harris and Florence Welch?
0: Oh, the other Calvin Harris and Florence Welch tune. Sweet Nothing. It's not it.
2: Oh.
0: Right, you're going to be last on tonight. What's your name?
7: It's Jackie.
0: Jackie, can you name that doof?
7: Is it Calvin Harris and Sam Smith with Desire?
0: You've had it before, Jackie.
7: Oh, okay. Thanks, bye.
0: I think there is a feeling in the air that that Scottish artist is Calvin Harris. Is it, though? We'll go again. Tuesday night, Name That Doof returns at 8:30.
8: Name That Doof! Fourth one.

0: The capital, the Lothians, Fife and Falkirk on Monday night. Pretty cloudy tonight, but shouldn't see any rain before tomorrow. 10 degrees as we head into Tuesday. Might need to crack a window. Yeah, it's going to be wet tomorrow. I've got a high of 18 in Edinburgh. Right, let's shut 5K minute before 9 o'clock tonight. 67 years old. You'd think that Big Madge would be thinking about putting her feet up by now, but no. Reports are saying today that she is planning a new global world tour as she prepares to release her new album, Confessions 2, which comes out next month. Will she come to Scotland, though? That is the question. The Little Mix girls were dressed to the nines over the weekend. Perry Edwards finally tied the knot with Celtic player Alex Oxlade-Chamberlain in a fancy do in Portugal. Looked absolutely stunning. Pictures are online if you want to check them. And Rod Stewart is trending today. He's been criticised for the time it's taken him for his costume changes on tour. So he's away for that long that folk are thinking that he's actually just having a wee sit down backstage, especially when he comes back out wearing that same Celtic top. He's got 5 changes in his current tour, but he's bit back saying that he's not taking a rest, he's still got it, and that he can run 100 metres in under 20 seconds. Now, the guy's 81. So let's see then, Sen, or I'm calling BS.
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felt a bit of a corner, actually. It was on the 5K minute, 25 past 8 today, with Boogie in the morning. Poor boy had just started a new job, was already wanting a holiday. Must be a stressful year. He only got 3 out of his 10 questions right within his minute. He's staying home. If you're wanting a holiday, though, you could be on tomorrow, putting your money where your mouth is, with only 9 general knowledge questions and a whole minute on the clock to get them right in and win the money. Why 9? Because I'm going to give away an answer right here, right now. Just don't let on, because if Boogie was to find out that I was doing this of an evening, he would lose the heat. Or the toys would be right out the pram. How many goals did Scotland score against Haiti on Sunday? I still don't make the questions up, as do the answers. 1 goal. Right, and that's, you got 1 point on the boards. 9 questions away from that money. If you fancy coming on, put your name down on the website, and it could be you for Tuesday.

0: At the end of this month, and at the end of every month, we give away £250 to spend on Amazon. And you could win that for letting us know what you think of the tunes that we play. Rate that or hate it. Be honest. If you like it, we'll play it some more. If you didn't like it so much, we'll get it off the playlist. Well, we'll see what the general consensus is. If everybody's saying the same, then yes. If it's just you, you play too much Lewis Capaldi, we will quietly ignore you. Look for the bit on our website that says you choose the music and get involved. A lot of love for that one. Gracie Abrams and Hit the Wall. Right, let's get the latest news at 9. Next, I'm going to tell you how to win yourself £750,000 this Friday. And I've got the biggest tune in the UK, bar none, coming up when I do the Hits UK chart. Top three.
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0: Right, the biggest tune in the UK, bar none, coming up before 10. I'll tell you how to win £750,000 as well. Right now, the latest news at 9.
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9: The top stories this hour. A high school teacher has been found guilty of the murder and sexual abuse of a 13-month-old baby, who he treated, a court heard, as a plaything. Jamie Varley adopted Preston Davey, who went to live with the 37-year-old in Blackpool in 2023. His partner, John McGowan Fazakli, was convicted of allowing his death. In police interviews, both denied responsibility for what happened to the boy they named Elijah.
22: Have you done anything to cause Elijah's death?
23: No.
22: Has John?
23: No.
22: As far as you're aware?
23: No, as far as I'm aware, no. Because you would never do that.
22: As far as we can see, Elijah, when he came into your care, was a healthy baby with no injuries.
23: We have not caused Elijah's death.
9: Sakir Starmer says he's giving children their childhoods back by banning social media for under-16s. From early next year, children won't be able to access sites like TikTok and Facebook. But Renee Jones, whose son Noah is challenging Australia's blanket ban, says it hasn't worked there.
24: What we have is increased risk to young people because their parents are unaware that they're still actively using social media. If children did suffer an inconvenience of having an account closed, it's been opened in a different name, it's been set a different age range to successfully get over the ban.
9: The sentence handed to Henry Novak's murderer has been referred to the Court of Appeal. Judges will assess whether the minimum 21-year term given to Vikram Digwa, who falsely accused his dying victim of racist abuse, is too lenient. The captain of the Russian Shadow Fleet tanker seized in the English Channel has been charged with contravening sanctions. Two dozen other people on board the vessel are assisting the National Crime Agency with their investigation. Yellow heat health alerts have been issued for much of central and southern England as temperatures start to rise. They run from Wednesday until next Monday. And there's been a huge shock at the World Cup. One of the tournament favourites, Spain, have been held to a goalless draw by Cape Verde in their opening match. From Sky News, I'm Imani Rana.
0: Thank you, Callum Gallagher. Here at 9 o'clock on Monday night, hardest one of the week is done and dusted, all but behind us. I've got the tunes till 10. The Hits UK chart number one coming up, and all the details you need to win big. Hey!

0: Right, Les, you're on fourth one, and the £750,000 question is, how would you spend that money?
1: Oh, God, quite easy. Around the world cruise.
0: Thank you for charity. Oh, charity, I make sure you get that line in. That's what Dawn did last week.
1: I know, she is brilliant. Well done to her.
0: And you're saying you would do the same. Not that it'll help your odds of getting that call, like, but just so we know.
1: Exactly. I can always hope.
0: Would you pack your job in? You wouldn't go back to work, would you?
1: Well, I'd pop in and say bye.
0: I wouldn't even do that. You'd never see or hear from me ever again. Are you playing, Les?
1: I will be, yes. I've not done it yet this week, but I will be.
0: Get your entry in, and the details coming up shortly in case you need them, all right?
1: Okay, cheers, Callum.

0: Goal! Just absolutely magnificent.
1: Fourth one. Let me a
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2: 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It's 034 34 269 340. 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After that, Gemma Atkinson in and on to do one thing before the weekend rolls around, and that's make one more big money phone call. 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In time to see Scotland win against Morocco. Best Friday ever. 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

0: Isn't that the best tune they did? I think it might be, you know, Girls Aloud and Love Machine on for Monday night. Monday done. It's Callum Gallagher here until Amber's on at 10. I've got the three biggest tunes in the country coming up. The Hits UK chart top three on the way next. Stick around and let's find out if Alex Warren is taking care of business once again. It's been the Alex Warren Show for the last month or two. Maybe three.
1: Fourth one.
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0: on tour right now and at Glasgow Green this Friday to open up the main stage at Transmit. Cammy Barnes. The Hits UK chart. Well, let's do this. It's the UK's most accurate chart show, the Hits UK chart. And that's because, unlike other chart shows, it's got everything that you've been watching and listening to over the last week. All the stuff that you have been streaming, downloading, watching on YouTube, Shazamming. It's got your Shazams and everything that we have played on the radio too. And I've got the three biggest songs in the country to play right here, right now. It's been the Alex Warren Show for the past literally couple of months. He's been at number three and at number two and at number one, and sometimes all three places at once. So let's find out if he is still king this week or if there is a new number one. Starting us off, it's looking good for him so far. Alex Warren and Fever Dream.
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2: They say the holy water's watered down, and this town's lost its faith. Our colors will fade eventually, so if our time is running out, day after day, we'll make the mundane a masterpiece. Oh my, my, oh my, my love, I take one look at you, you're taking me.

0: Strong start for Alex Warren on the chart this week. In at number three and at number two with Ordinary. Did he do a hat trick? Is he at number one once again? No. We've got a brand new number one, and I had to make this my record of the week this week. Toy Story 5 is in cinemas from Friday, and this is on the soundtrack. New one from Taylor Swift in at the top spot on the Hits UK chart. This is I Knew It, I Knew You.
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0: know it.
1: We're currently trying to blast Toy Story 1, 2, 3 and 4 with the wee man so that we can go and see 5 when it's out, hit cinemas this Friday, and that off the soundtrack, Taylor Swift, I Knew It, I Knew You. A week at number 1 so far on the Hits UK chart. I got a sneaky suspicion that she might do a fortnight, and we'll find out if she does next Monday night when I do the Hits UK chart top 3. If you want the top 40, check out the Rio app and look for the Hits UK chart. Amber's here at 10 tonight to take you into Tuesday morning before I go. John Newman's new one, how good's that? Merry Go coming up, and back to it with Beyonce next.
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Here, is it just me? It can't be that it's looking for folks and businesses World Cup content like you look for the advert at Christmas time. There is so much of it out there, and I am here for every single bit. And I wondered if they would. And this morning they finally threw their hat in the ring with their World Cup parody song, Boogie and Arlene's take on the Andy Stewart classic. Forget Donald, Where's Your Trousers, at least while we're in the World Cup. It's now Donald, Where's Your Boozers?

0: Last one from me tonight. Fun show, thanks for hanging. I'm back on tomorrow here at 6 o'clock Tuesday night with the final throwback takeover of the day to get the party started at 7. We'll continue the biggest game of Never Have I Ever Ever.
1: Never have I ever flew a plane.
0: We're looking for you if you have ever flown a plane. Have you been up in the cockpit at the helm on the controls? We need you to progress the game at 8. Name that doof returns. And I'll give my record of the week another spin. After 9, new one from Taylor Swift. I knew it. I knew you off the Toy Story 5 soundtrack. I'll catch you right after. Gary Spence, Lindsay alongside tomorrow at 2. It's Grant Thompson at 10. Right after Boogie in the morning. You've got Boogie and Arlene when you wake up from 6 if you're up super early. Gregor's on early breakfast. Mary's on through the night. And Amber's on the way next with a throwback 3 play. Okay.
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21: The top stories this hour. It's been confirmed a social media ban for under-16s will take effect from next year. Snapchat, TikTok and Instagram are among the apps included, but messaging services like WhatsApp aren't. Children won't face punishment if they manage to get around the ban, with responsibility falling to platforms to enforce it. Not all charities welcome blanket restrictions. Here's what some year 8s, 9s and 10s reckon.
22: Overall, I think it's a bad thing. You might feel more isolated in a way.
23: I'm going to miss connecting with people.
24: I love being able to see what people are up to and people that I wouldn't necessarily talk to.
25: I think a social media free life would be a better way to grow up.
26: On TikTok I spend like 40 minutes, I just use it on the bus ride home.
21: A high school teacher has been found guilty of sexually abusing and murdering a 13-month-old boy. Jamie Varley had adopted Preston Davey just months before killing him in Lancashire in 2023. His partner John McGovern Fazakerly was convicted of allowing the baby's death. Police say more than 100 arrests have been made on suspicion of showing support for Palestine action. A protest was held outside the Royal Courts of Justice after the decision to uphold the ban on the proscribed terrorist group. The Russian Shadow Fleet vessel intercepted by British troops in the English Channel yesterday has now been officially detained. It means the Smirtos can't formally leave the UK. Cape Verde goalkeeper Vizinier was the hero as the African produced a major shock by holding Spain to a goalless draw at the World Cup. He made 7 saves to keep the European champions at bay in Atlanta. Vizinier says it's a day he'll never forget.
27: Today the dream come true. We compete against Spain and it's one of the best national team in the world. And we are very, very happy, very proud of all of the players, all the people from Cape Verde.
21: And yellow heat health alerts have been issued for much of central and southern England as temperatures start to rise. They run from Wednesday until next Monday. Health officials are warning of some impact on health and care services. From Sky News, I'm AJ Walsh.
7: Hello, it's Amber. Still not much of a voice, but we'll power through till 1am. Let's get real now.

Hello, it's 4th1. I'm Amber, feeling a little bit voiceless after the weekend, and I really wish I could say to you that it was because of a proper showbiz reason. Like, oh, I was up till 5 a.m. screaming at the telly when John McGinn scored, or I was hanging my head out the window singing No Scotland, No Party with my neighbours, screaming at the top of my lungs at the game. Unfortunately, none of that. I was through in at Hampden on Saturday night. I take that, mimed the whole thing. Not even like I can say I was singing. I take that song so loud. I'm just really prone to laryngitis. Yeah. Usually like 3 times a year I lose my voice, touch wood. I've not fully lost it, but for those of you that were here on Saturday morning, you will know it sounded a bit like this. And then I was like, right, I promise, Monday I'm going to try and get it back. I have tried. It ain't back. I did watch the game, and it's amazing, isn't it? Like, I feel like everyone's spoken about it today, but it's just so big, I cannot bypass it without mentioning just how amazing it felt when history was made. Were you at any of the fan zones? I saw there was one in Edinburgh at the Gael Shopping Centre. There are still tickets available, I think, for this Friday's game, Scotland and Morocco. That is, I think it's an 11 o'clock kickoff, but you can get in the fan zone from 7, and then Wednesday the 24th. Same story, 11 o'clock kickoff, fan zone from 7, Scotland taking on Brazil, and there are still tickets available for that one. And by the looks of things on Instagram, it was such a good party. I'll maybe try and get myself along to one of them because it looked like an amazing

gorgeous mum. She is 60 today, and I'm sure she won't mind me saying that because she looks about 30. And do you know what? This feels like a proper full circle moment, because when I was like, I think I was 4, they got me a shout out here. And it was my granddad that phoned up and did it, and we were all in the house. So here I go, years later, I'm getting you one, mum. And I know that she's in the house with my Aunt Lorraine, my cousin Damon, her friend Moira. They're all having a wee Prosecco, so have one for me. I was on the, like, it was this ginger and peach trip juice or something that my mum's got. It was nice, and a highball glass with a bit of ice. It made me feel like I was at a bar earlier.

0: Okay, let's do it. At 10:30, I have got three throwbacks that all come from the same year. And what I want you to do is guess the year, but also tell me why you think it's that year in particular. Was it like a big family holiday? Was it a wedding? Was it a really good gig? We are going to get to the throwback three play next after some Olivia Dean.
1: Fourth one.
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0: I just love her so much, Olivia Dean. Okay, let's do this.
1: The Throwback 3 Play.
0: I have got 3 throwbacks, all from the same year. And what I want you to do is guess the year, but also tell me why you think it's that year. So any particular memories you have got attached to this year. So it's the year that the V&A Dundee project began gaining a bit of momentum. Now, it didn't open until 2018, but in this year, there were designs, there were funding discussions, and it was all getting very exciting. The Premier League was won by Manchester United. Andy Murray reached world number 2 for the first time in this year. Not number 1, but number 2. If you were going to the cinema, Pixar's very emotional adventure took us into the sky. It was up. Oh, don't even. And Michael Jackson made this announcement.
2: Thank you all. This is it. This is it.
0: So, the film This Is It was the documentary concert film that was released just a few months after his sudden death in June, because he was supposed to be going on tour. The film, made up of rehearsal footage, behind the scenes clips from his planned comeback concerts at London's O2 Arena. Very sadly, never got to do those gigs. The movie came out in the October. What year do you think it is? 0333 2020 400 is my number. This

0: would actually say that song is bigger now than it was in the year it came out, wouldn't you? Taylor Swift and Love Story. So close, but it's not 2008, John. Okay, oh, actually, speaking of Johns, at the weekend there, we, of course, had John McGinn. And in this year, it was John Higgins.
1: For John Higgins, for the third time, he forgets Phil.com, world professional champion. His father is heading towards the curtain, trying to get to Jonathan Mellis. He's looking for his family. It's a magnificent achievement from John Higgins.
0: And this year, he won the World Snooker Championship, his third world title. He beat Sean Murphy in the final at the Crucible. But what was the year? 0333 20 20 400.

0: and candy. Okay, Teresa's on the phone. What are we saying?
1: I think it's 2009.
0: 2009 is correct. What makes you think that?
1: My daughter Laura told me that was the year she went to France.
0: Oh, well, your daughter Laura's got a good memory and she's right.
1: Oh, cheers, Amber.
0: Thanks for phoning. Bye.
1: Cheers, bye-bye.
0: Bye. Well done, Laura. And well done, Cameron, as well, going with 2009. Throwback 3 play back tomorrow night at 10:30.
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Chapel Roan and Pink Pony Club. It's Amber on Monday night. I can't lie, I need to go and get some hot water with honey and lemon. I will be back. Sienna Spiral right now.

0: Okay, sorted. I'm back. Got my hot water with honey and lemon. And we are good to go. Okay, after 11, I've got BB Rexha and Faithless, and I've got a throwback from 2002 from Blue. 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
0: Hello, it's the final hour of Monday, the 15th of June. 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
7: And now on the Rayo app.
1: Fourth one.
7: The top stories this hour. The Prime Minister says under-16s will be banned from social media next spring. It'll mean they're prevented from having an account on platforms including TikTok and YouTube. Jessica Butcher's from social enterprise ScrollAware. She's very happy with the decision.
8: I think we have to do it. It's like anything, right? It's like seatbelts, it's like alcohol, it's like smoking. There will always be children that will have access to these things. But it's about the message that it sends and about the line in the sand that we put for parents. And they're the ones that are calling out for this.
7: A high school teacher has been found guilty of the sexual abuse and murder of a 13-month-old boy he was allowed to adopt. A court heard 37-year-old Jamie Varley subjected Preston Davey to months of cruelty at his home in Blackpool. His 32-year-old partner John McGowan Fazakerly was convicted of allowing the baby's death. Donald Trump says a deal to end the war with Iran has been signed. Speaking in France ahead of the annual G7 summit, the US president again insisted Tehran won't have nuclear capabilities. The captain of the Russian Shadow Fleet tanker seized in the English Channel has been charged with contravening sanctions. Two dozen other people on board the vessel are assisting the National Crime Agency investigation. Cape Verde defender Steven Moreira says he was left on the verge of tears after his team held Spain to a goalless draw at the World Cup. They are the third smallest country in terms of population competing at the tournament.
3: Honestly, I don't realise for the moment what we did against Spain. I'm just proud of my country, of my teammates, of my family. That's it.
7: Belgium and Egypt shared a 1-1 draw in Seattle. Iran go up against New Zealand in the early hours of tomorrow morning in Los Angeles. And new drivers are around twice as likely to make an insurance claim compared to those who passed their test more than a year ago. Aviva's analysis found 11% reported a collision in the first 12 months. Among more experienced drivers, it found just 5% made such a claim in a given year. From Sky News, I'm AJ Walsh.
0: And I'm Amber. Good evening. Right, we're into that final hour of Monday night. Let's get on BB Rexha. The biggest throwback. I always say if it isn't broke, don't fix it. But this with Faithless is good. Deep in the-

0: is all we need.
1: I just love when they sing One Love for the Mother's Pride. You cannot beat a bit of Mother's Pride toasted with Lurpak or Anchor butter, like a really good salty butter. That's what I think every time. A plain loaf. And with that, welcome to my show. It's Amber. Monday night, we're into the final hour. I saw something that made me laugh earlier. Now, this is obviously tongue-in-cheek, but it seems very true for so many videos that I've seen circulating on social media today. This seems to be the general feeling. So I saw this earlier. It says, breaking news. Thousands of Scotland fans wake up with jet lag despite never leaving the country. Medical experts have confirmed a nationwide outbreak of World Cup jet lag following Scotland's 1-0 win over Haiti. The condition is believed to have started shortly after full time when thousands of supporters attempted to go to bed at 4 a.m. while still emotionally operating on Boston time. Symptoms include waking up at 1 p.m. confused, eating breakfast at dinner time, checking the league table every 11 minutes and telling anyone who'll listen that 3 points is 3 points. It then says, doctors say most fans should recover within 48 hours. Nah, we're not recovering until we go again on Friday, right? We're going to keep saying that over and over. 3 points is 3 points.
2: 4

Everybody asks for that song. I swear, like, that is such a popular song right now. Justin Bieber, Beauty, and Beat, I think, as well, after he did Coachella. Biebercella, as everyone was calling it. People just got that fever once again. And that song, everybody is loving. Let's get this one now. It's Joe in the beginning.

0: It's Ed Sheeran and Azizam. I don't think any of us are getting over that win anytime soon on, I was going to say Saturday night, wee small hours of Sunday morning. But lots of Scotland fans starting to come back from Boston. I've seen lots of footage. One of those Scotland fans was my friend's husband, and she was eagerly awaiting his return because she has a 2 and a 4-year-old that she's been solo parenting along with working and, you know, doing the bath and bedtimes and dinner times and everything in between. No helps. She was waiting on him coming home. He says, I've got presents for you all. Wait till you hear what he brought her back from Boston. Bearing in mind, she was at home with the 2 kids and still working while he was in Boston with his brother and his dad watching Scotland. I'll tell you next.
1: Yeah. Fourth one.
2: Imagine the scene. 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Happy days. We call that

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Texas and in our smile, it's Amber, and one of my friends was welcoming back her husband from Boston this afternoon. So he was away, obviously, seeing Scotland play against Haiti in Boston with the Tartan Army in tow. And I can't lie, it just looked like the best atmosphere ever. My favourite doom scroll over the weekend was Scotland fans in Boston. It was just lighting up my life. So good. But she was waiting for him coming back from America eagerly, particularly because she was left with the two kids and she was still working. So she's being mum to two kids, doing, you know, all the mum bits, dinner, bath, beds, getting them ready for the day, sending them off to nursery, going to work, picking them up, doing everything. And he said, don't worry, I've got you presents. So she's like, okay, this is going to be a good one because he's gone to Boston, gone to a football game, and I've been here. Bought the kids toys, football stuff, loads of cool Boston bits. Do you know what he gave her? His darling wife? Just the freebies from the hotel room. Yeah. Just the free toilet bag. And wait till you hear this. Not just the shampoo and conditioner, but an under eye contour cream. Which, by the way, I bet is really good. But also, it's like, tell me you need an under eye contour cream without telling me. You've been alone for pretty much a week with two kids, doing everything under the sun. Yeah, you're definitely going to have eye bags. So it's safe to say she's now saying to him, we're going a girls' holiday, and guess what? You're paying. Too right, too right.

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1: He has just kicked off his run of shows down in London at Wembley. And I see that he gave a huge nod, a big mention to the fact that Wembley is where his career began. I don't think I actually knew that. I don't think I knew, or if I did, I've forgotten that's where he first auditioned for the X Factor. Are you ready for this? 16 years ago. I know. So he was reminiscing as he came out on stage saying that his sister brought him for the audition. In that building, I was put in a band. We were called One Direction. You can imagine the screams of 80,000 fans. And then he said, my sister is here tonight. I want to thank you very much. And he also wanted to thank his mum because she secretly signed him up for the X Factor because she believed in him. I love that. Always listen to your mammy. But I wonder, where would Harry Styles be now had his mum not believed that he could be a pop star and signed him up for the X Factor? You never know. He could be cleaning your windows.
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Edinburgh, the Lothians, Fife and Falkirk. It's Amber on 4th1 checking out your weather for the wee small hours of Tuesday morning. It's 10 degrees, so it's not too cold at all. Light rain and light winds are continuing. That's the same story as we kind of get into the main part of Tuesday, and it's then for the rest of the day going to be rainy off and on. We do have some sunny spells forecast and highs of 17 degrees. So it's feeling quite warm, but lots of rain. And then kind of as far as the eye can see, when it comes to weather forecasts for the rest of the week, it's just going to be wet. Come on, we need some sort of tropical heat wave. We need some Spanish plume to keep us going. I can't be doing with all of this rain. It feels like November.

0: Teddy Swims and Mr. Noah also. I was just having a look on my Instagram because I put up some happy birthday messages for my mum, and I am getting two resounding responses. One is, oh my goodness, Amber, I never realised how much your son looks like you until I saw a picture of you as a baby. Thank you. Because he always gets told he looks like his dad. I'm like, he looks like me. And second is, can your mum bring out a skincare range? How the heck is she 60? She looks so young. She does. She looks younger than me. Actually, funnily enough, I said that to her earlier. People will want you to bring out a skincare range, and the people have spoken, so you never know. Maybe for her 61st, that's what she'll do. She'll be promoting it on the show. Hey!
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8: Well, good morning. We are just about to head into Tuesday, the 16th of June. It's 12 o'clock midnight. 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
10: The top stories this hour. Children under 16 are expected to be banned from using apps like Instagram and TikTok by next spring. The Prime Minister insists the restrictions will give youngsters back their childhood. Ian Russell's co-founder and chair of the Molly Rose Foundation and says the decision's disappointing.
11: The false hope that could come by announcing a blanket ban without acknowledging the unintended consequences that come with it is just disingenuous. Penalising young people is not the answer, and the answer is to stop the problem at source by turning attention to the platform.
10: A high school teacher has been convicted of sexually abusing and murdering the baby he adopted. Jamie Varley's partner, John McGowan Fazakarley, has been found guilty of allowing the death of 13-month-old Preston Davy in Blackpool in 2023. Police say more than 100 people have been arrested at a protest outside the Royal Courts of Justice. It came after the Court of Appeal upheld a ban on Palestine Action being ruled a terrorist organisation. Donald Trump says the Strait of Hormuz is already partially open to shipping. Speaking on the fringes of the G7 summit in France, he claims the key trade route will be fully restored on Friday when the framework for peace with Iran is signed. England winger Bukayo Saka says he's fit to play at the World Cup despite concerns over an Achilles injury.
12: Between Mikel and Arsenal medical team and Thomas and the England medical team, since March they've managed me amazingly and helped me get back on the pitch and do what I can for the team. And I'm feeling better than I felt in the last few months and I'm ready to go.
10: Iran will become the first team in World Cup history to compete in a country they're at war with. They go up against New Zealand in LA at 2 a.m. And FIFA won't be taking action against a VAR official who was accused of making an offensive gesture during the World Cup match between Germany and Curaçao. Sean Evans made an upside-down OK symbol in front of his leg, which is seen as a white supremacist sign. It was added to the list of hate symbols in 2019. From Sky News, I'm AJ Walsh.
8: Come on! And I'm Amber. Welcome to Tuesday. It's the 16th of June, 2026. Let's kick off with Olivia Dean.

0: We're into the wee small hours of Tuesday. Hi, Ryan, who says, Amber, I am laughing at the shock in your voice that One Direction was 16 years ago. He says, I was 4 when Harry auditioned. Shush, you wee young thing.
1: Goal! Just absolutely magnificent.
2: Fourth one. Make me a
0: winner! So, next Scotland game on Friday, and by then you could have £750,000 in your bank account. Dawn joined our 750k winning team on Friday. Did you hear what she said she's going to do with the money?
3: I'm going to donate some cash to my cash for kids as well. That was my kind of plan as well. I don't know how much yet, but quite a bit, I would imagine. And a mental health charity as well, I would donate to that. Yep. Genuinely, they're going to get quite a bit of money from me. Yep.
0: I honestly, I just think it puts it into perspective. You win that kind of money, you can do whatever you like with it. Dawn won that money, and she wants to give some to Cash for Kids and some other charities. And that is what we call good karma, Dawn. I'm so happy for you. And listen, you could be our next winner. So let's get your number in the draw for Friday. If you text the word yes to 61025, that's your number in. Text or 250 plus your standard network rate. You can enter at makemeawinner.co.uk. That's where you're also going to find the rules for this network competition. Or you can enter by calling 03434 269 340. Calls are charged at the standard rate. Over 18s only. Lines close 5 p.m. on Friday, which is the 19th of June. Answer our call and £750,000 is yours. Just when

It's Sabrina and Espresso, this one. Now, it is from Bella Kay. You can just hear my voice is not holding up. It better. It'll be fine by 10 o'clock tomorrow night.

0: think is so wild. I have just seen a statistic that says 2.3 million people watched on BBC One as John McGinn scored against Haiti at 2:30 in the morning, and there are only 5.5 million people in Scotland. A few comments saying the other 2.2 million were in Boston, but a very valid comment, and something I didn't even think about, is the fact that so many people were in pubs. So that's like one telly for potentially like 200 plus people, fan zones, thousands of people watching on one telly. So see, if we were actually to count them all, I would say, I think you could count on one hand the amount of people in Scotland that didn't see John McGinn's goal. Am I right or am I right?
1: Fourth one.
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12: Obsessive. Detailed. Focused. No wonder Waterman's gets 4.9 out of 5 on review solicitors. For straightforward legal advice, remember Waterman's.

It's Rihanna and Disturbia and Amber. I actually just watched a video on Instagram. I don't know if you ever see these ones coming up on Instagram or Facebook. They come up for me a lot just now, and it's private chefs. So it's like really rich people who have private chefs on a yacht or at home. And this one is a private chef in a house with three toddlers. And it was what the toddlers eat for breakfast. Well, this involved a fresh fruit smoothie, a poached egg, avocado, a fresh salsa thing with like lime and mint in it, granola homemade. Now listen, it looked great. The ASMR of her chopping all of the vegetables sounded amazing. But I'm going to be real for a second. I don't know any toddler that would eat that. And exhibit A is my little boy who is 2.5. And just the other day I said to him, do you want a smoothie? We've got bananas and I've got, you know, strawberries and stuff to use up. Yeah, mummy, yeah. Helps me chop it all up, makes a smoothie. Then he cries because he doesn't know where the strawberries have gone. I try to explain to him, they're all blended into the smoothie. Give him it to drink. He takes a sip and he goes, I know, like that. I want apple juice. And I'm like, see? This is a 2.5-year-old. How is this private chef getting three toddlers to drink their breakfast smoothie, eat a salsa and a poached egg? Now I feel terrible for giving them Cheerios every morning.

0: If you are also like me and a fan of fictional hockey players on Amazon Prime, off campus, so good, then be still my beating heart, because Off Campus Season 2 is officially filming. We don't have a date yet for the release, but honestly, I read all of the books and I just did not expect the TV series to be as crazy as it has been. It's like a total phenomenon, which I'm buzzing about. I might actually watch it a second time if you've not seen it. In a nutshell, it's like a college romance with hockey players. It's great though. It's very good. A great way to just kind of escape from reality and pretend you're young again watching it. But season two, officially filming, and I am so here for it. And before I'm away at one, I've got Tayo Cruz and Lewis Capaldi to get on.
1: Amber, fourth one.
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4: Javid! Let's have it!
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Amber. I am here until 1 a.m. From 1, you've got Mary Manderfield through till 4. It's then Gregor on Early Breakfast. He's flying solo because Lindsay is in with Gary Spence this week. Now, from 6 a.m, waking you up or putting you to bed if you've been on the night shift, of course, it's the legendary Boogie and Arlene on Boogie in the Morning. Another chance for you to win yourself £5,000. It's the 5K minute at 25 past 8. We've not had a winner since 2025. It's halfway through the year now. We've not had a blooming winner since last year. Come on. If you're good at pub quizzes, you could be scoring 10 out of 10. And if you do that in 60 seconds, you win yourself £5,000. Plus, Callum Beattie is joining the guys after 9 to chat.

0: What a fitting song for me tonight. I'm surviving this wee sore throat, right? I'm gonna make it. And just getting in on time was Thomas there. I cannot remember your shout. It was for you, and I think it was Bev listening tonight, enjoying herself. I am back Tuesday night, 10 p.m. Mary is standing by for you next.
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12: The top stories this hour. Iran will become the first team in World Cup history to compete in a country that they're at war with when they kick off against New Zealand in Los Angeles at 2 a.m. There have been visa issues for the Iranian team in the build-up to the tournament in the United States. Our sports correspondent Rob Harris says it looked like Iran wouldn't be involved.
13: Iranian ministers often saying they didn't want to come to the United States. The American administration, Donald Trump in particular, saying that they didn't want Iran to be here. Things are all complicated by that US-Israeli attacks that were launched at the end of February.
12: Meanwhile, Donald Trump says a deal to end the war with Iran has been signed. Speaking in France ahead of the G7 summit, the US president again insisted Tehran won't have nuclear capabilities. Facebook, Instagram and Snapchat are warning a social media ban for under 16s could push children into unregulated areas of the internet. Sir Keir Starmer confirms there'll be a blanket restriction for children from next year. He's also considering overnight curfews for 16 to 18 year olds. Conservative leader Kemi Badenoch claims the ban wouldn't be happening without the Tories' input.
14: Keir Starmer has been pushed into this, but I'm not complaining, because if he's doing something that I'm asking him to do, however imperfectly, then I'm happy with that. But he's added other things like curfews, which no one was talking about, which conflict with his view that those people should be able to vote.
12: A high school teacher is being convicted of sexually abusing and murdering the baby he adopted. Jamie Varley's partner, John McGowan Fazakerley, was found guilty of allowing the death of 13-month-old Preston Davey in Blackpool in 2023. The captain of a Russian Shadow Fleet tanker intercepted by British troops in a UK first has been charged with contravening sanctions. The ship remains anchored off the coast of Weymouth after its seizure at the weekend. And yellow heat health alerts have been issued for much of central and southern England as temperatures start to rise. They run from Wednesday until next Monday. From Sky News, I'm AJ Walsh.
15: And here we are at 1 a.m. on your Tuesday morning. Mary, keeping you company. Usher on the way right now. Ray. Right.